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1: So, we're going to listen to the pun and let me know how much out of 10 you are rating Wasabi's pun.
2: Because it's South Africa, Rainbow Nation, and we have so many languages, I'm going to try different puns in different languages. Let's start with Xhosa. A thief broke into my house last night and finished all the juice I had in the fridge. No wonder they called the mama sad. Xhosa are going crazy right now, trust me. Yo, my girlfriend was craving a home-cooked meal. Can you sell a pizza?
1: Because pizza is a pot,
2: woo!
1: Home-cooked meal,
2: woo!
1: And then pizza,
2: woo!
1: As in the round food that we eat.
2: Woo!
1: I'm going to give it a 6.5
2: wow,
1: out of 10.
2: Wow, posh, posh. It's like performing stand-up comedy at Planet Fitness. It's a tough crowd.
1: Do you have one more for us?
2: A Zulu one?
1: Great.
2: Yeah. A couple of stolen phones were found in a shack. They found them ringing. I guess it's safe to call them umakhalemkhukhwini.
1: You are giving yourself a personal rating of
2: 10 out of 10.
1: 10 out of 10.
2: Like the Zulus just took off their sandals, threw them in the air. Put it back and put it back on.
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0: 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This isn't said lightly. It's how we move, sound, and show up as the hottest. 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Millions tune in from AM to PM. Why dominates the crowd? Because we don't just talk trends. Why invites you into the conversation and hands you the mic? When we say the hottest station, we put our persona on it.
1: Hearts on your speakers.
0: So next time you hear the hottest station in the nation, you know it's why. More than a frequency. Are you ready to make some noise? Because we are. Why?
2: Oh boy.

I just can't entertain you creatures. I ain't come for the views. I'm just working, stacking up a check or two. Don't get it confused. Why you gotta act so brand new? I ain't come to kick it with you. I just rock the stage, yeah, I do, but I do.

0: think that the youth has given up on love? Major, what you think, dog? Have the youth given up on love?
1: We're invincible. I am the youth. No, let me cook.
2: Let him cook.
0: I cook.
1: I believe, you know, it's still alive.
0: Yeah.
1: You know, it's just very, it's very scarce. It's very scarce. You know what I'm saying?
3: Uh-huh. Streets is cold.
0: I'm a group ball, who's saying that ever since he saw that video that went viral a couple years ago on TikTok of that university dude knocking on a res door saying, "Give me back my hand, dog!" He knew it was chai for the youth.
1: Yo. What a sad story.
4: Get ready to elevate your night. This is On the Streets, where the culture lives. The music you crave, all day, every day. Why?

Winter was cute, but a new bombshell has entered the villa. And we are Shiza. Why?

0: So you're a chill dude who prefers this sound.
1: Big dog, people need to weed.
2: Big dog, people is weed.
1: Big dog, the bloody for me.
2: Big dog, is it just for me?
0: But your girl, well, your girl prefers this kind of music. And I'm a gents jam to this.
1: And I be yelling out, gang, gang. Do you gang bang? I be outside with my gang gang.
0: So you can never win, right?
3: Right?
0: Wrong. And we can tell you why. This is the frequency that moves you.

0: The Glow Up with Karen Mtetwa.
1: Would you ever sit in the front seat? Now, you know when you take it back to the taxi math of things?
2: So this is 900 rand, 4. And then gule a 4 keep it 10 rand, we need to malume lapo, and then 2 rand, we need to travel, and then you mashali take 20 rand, and then a kumula 600, that's like niga 14.
1: Asos Kati, the fare is 13 rand, 19 cents.
3: 16 wana, oh ay, mwono kale lababa enzi mislite skolwe. 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
1: Urugira langar nawe mezi tibet, laka ukapila, ukara watu kala nuto afela husein.
4: He's the boat driver here. 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Just sit at the back, man. 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The only person I'm sitting in front here is my woman. 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
5: What?
4: Uncomfortable. Trying to look aside. Hey, it's a lady.
0: Monday to Friday, 9 a.m. to 12 p.m. Hits that satisfy. Why?

0: it's not hot.
1: Hey, I.
0: It's not why. From our presenters,
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0: From the corners of Soweto all the way to 012, we take you outside where the culture resides. Where the culture resides. Why? 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Ask. Why not? Why? 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The real heat is on Y.

0: If you're happy and you know it, don't hold back. Turn it up with Sinaye. This is Happy Hour. Step into the group chat. Tap into trending chats that get you talking and get the game plan on all things hot on your screen. Sinaye keeps you entertained for the happiest hour of your day, where the vibes hit harder than the traffic. 6 to 7 p.m. Monday to Friday with Sinaye. Let's get happy. This is Happy Hour. Back to back hits on Y.
1: Yeah.

0: 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Listener expression is advised.
1: Nadia.

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0: So you're a chill dude who prefers this sound.
1: I am the king of the black. Louis bag, that's a lot. You trying to get what I got. You came in this real, but it's not.
0: But your girl, well, your girl prefers this kind of music. And I'm a gents jam to this. So you can never win, right?
2: Right?
0: Wrong. And we can tell you why. This is the frequency that moves you.

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1: Please play the song. 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More than anything, I'm ready.
2: I'm Elizabeth Day, locked in, locked down, doors on me, had a barge in. Got a dang guy for this fish. If I ain't make it, I'd probably be a YN. I was at a crib with a dark skin. It was like a pool, I had to dive in. Can't listen to no issue. My 5 carats in my ears, yeah. 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

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I'm super sly.

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1: This afternoon, we've got somebody super special. She's an activist, an artist, curator, entrepreneur, and a powerful voice when it comes to black LGBTQ plus visibility. And he's the founder of Zazi Pride. She spent years using culture and creativity to challenge all the perceptions and create spaces and stories that deserve to be seen.
2: She's also someone who has too many clothes to fit in her closet. Yes. Please help us welcome the incredible Yaya Mamuda.
3: Hey!
2: We appreciate you, we salute you, and we thank you so much for being so unapologetic in who you are and inspiring the next generation of not just people who are part of the LGBTQI plus community, but regular South Africans who are dealing with a lot that, listen, if you believe and understand that you have a place in this world, you can be whatever you want to be. We're so proud of you, Yaya. Thank you for taking time to be here with us, and we wish you all the best.
3: Thank you.
1: Yaya, didn't you owe me a date?
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0: 12 to 3 p.m. For more on this conversation, check out the YFM app. Winter was cute, but a new bombshell has entered the villa. And Uyashisa. Why?

0: be honest. If it's not hot,
1: hey,
0: it's not why. From our presenters,
1: hey,
0: shows, DJs, and playlists, we represent homegrown
2: fire. Fire.
0: From the corners of Soweto all the way to 012, we take you outside where the culture resides. With the culture resides. Why? Don't ask why. Ask. Why not? Why? 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It's Why.

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1: sexy

0: think that the youth has given up on love? 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Have the youth given up on love?
1: We're in Virtu. I am the youth. No, let me cook.
2: Let him cook.
0: I cook.
1: I believe, you know, it's still alive.
0: Yeah.
1: You know, it's just very, it's very scarce. It's very scarce. You know what I'm saying?
0: Streets is cold.
2: The streets is cold.
0: I'm a brutal, who's saying that ever since he saw that video that went viral a couple years ago on TikTok of that university dude knocking on a res door saying, give me back my hand, dog. He knew it was chai for the youth.
1: Yo. What a sad story.
3: Get ready to elevate your night. This is On the Streets, where the culture lives. The jams that make your day.
2: That's my jam.
3: Why?

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0: Waking You Up This Morning, music by Nacho. It's called Umzali, or Mzali rather. Bless Keys, M Keys on this one as well. And this is how we welcome you to another fantastic edition of The Way Up here on Y. Good morning, Wires. How are you doing this morning? I hope you're waking up feeling nice, well-rested and refreshed. And of course, looking forward to spending the morning with us this morning, all the way till 9 a.m. right here on The Way Up. Waking you up once again is myself, Nia Brown.
1: And okay, Wasabi.
0: How's it going, Wasabi?
1: No, can't complain, Nia. It's September. It's easier from here.
0: If there was something that you could complain about, what would you complain about? I could complain about something.
1: Yeah.
0: The electricity prices. Yeah. I just don't understand. I saw a story yesterday. Mm-hmm. I think it was Dan Corder who posted about it.
1: Yeah.
0: Who was saying that Eskom has apparently made billions of rands.
1: Yes.
0: In profit.
1: I think that was the point of this whole increases.
0: Yes.
1: That we kept hearing about. I think we kept hearing about like 3 or 4 increases, mm-hmm, throughout the past 2 years.
0: Yeah.
1: And I shame no. There's a screenshot I saw of someone saying 2020, 500 rand,
0: mm-hmm,
1: compared to 2026, 500 rand.
0: So different.
1: And for 500 rand, I think you're getting 200 units.
0: 100%.
1: Compared to back 400 then, or something like that back then.
0: It's insane. So my thing is like, okay, so you guys have made this huge profit. Why are you not decreasing the prices? When can we expect for that to happen? But apparently the money that they've made in excess, mm-hmm, is going to be used to like fix up plants and like to kind of get the entire system up and running. So it, to me, it sounds like it's going to be quite some time before we get those price decreases on
1: electricity.
0: Are they
1: even going to decrease, Nia? Because even yesterday, I forgot, Nia.
0: What?
1: To fill up.
0: Oh, and you did tell us yesterday that the petrol, it's going up. I forgot to fill up as well.
1: Ish,
0: man. We're going to suffer. But it's okay. We'll figure it out. We've got to let you know what else is trending on the socials. Lots and lots of stories. Lots and lots of conversations. So stick around for 5:30 trends. It's on the way. Good morning, Wires.
2: This is what you missed on The Way Up.
0: Let's all put on our casting director hats for just a moment.
1: Mufu King.

0: As far as I'm concerned, ukugqoka ingubo in the summer is not reliable. 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
1: I'm still trying to figure out who is Mfukeng in all these characters. I'm lost. Yeah, no, as some cast, you know.
2: So this is not a monologue. 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
0: What's more than dialogue? 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
1: This afternoon, we've got somebody super special. 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And he's the founder of Zazi Pride. 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
3: Hey!
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0: stays degrees ahead.

0: It's Calvin Fallow. This one is called Everybody Wanna Be In Love here on Y. Let's fill you in on what the chats are on the social.
1: Here are the stories you need to know right now.
2: When last did you speak to him?
3: I just arrived.
4: Unemployment is increasing, but increasing at a decreasing rate.
5: Take a seat. We'll come to you. Honorable member, proceed.
0: Okay, so I can't find the original post because it seems that the ex account that posted it has now deleted it already. But there's a lady on X named Usisipo who posted a screenshot, apparently, of an email that she had sent to her regional admin manager at her job. Now, in the email, Usisipo is gossiping about another colleague. The manager then responds, basically saying, hey, this is not cool for you to be sending such emails around, basically gossiping about your colleagues. Then what Usisipo decides to do is to take a screenshot of that email and post it on social media. Now, the thing that people have an issue with is the fact that also Usisipo did not redact the information in the screenshot. So in that screenshot, we can see people's emails, email addresses. We can see their names. We can see their positions, cell phone numbers, contact details, things like that. And so that's why people are mad at her, because it's like, number one, you're gossiping about a colleague on work email. And then number two, you're not even protecting people's identities when you are posting the screenshot on social media. I think that people thought that she had posted it to garner some kind of sympathy.
6: Yeah.
0: But everyone's like, no, we don't feel sorry for you, because this was a very silly thing to do. Unbelievable.
6: Social media just injures people, would see, to the fact that they don't think before they do, because they just want reactions and interactions.
0: Exactly.
6: Nizolimala, guys.
0: Yo.
6: Hi, Shem. Anyway, in tech news this week, Apple CEO Tim Cook stepped down as the CEO of the $1 trillion company after his 15-year run. When he took over the reins from Steve Jobs in 2011, the company was worth just a measly $350 billion.
0: Mm.
6: Now, as he steps away from the reins, the company is worth $5 trillion.
0: Yeah.
6: Cook transitions to executive chairman, while hardware engineering head John Ternus assumes the CEO role from September 1st. While at Apple, Tim Cook oversaw the launches of products like the Apple Watch, the AirPods, and the Apple Vision Pro. So it was a successful 15-year run.
0: It was. Mm. It was. It's just remarkable to me when I think about what Apple managed to do in terms of their marketing, in terms of their phones, and how they kind of all got us hooked.
6: Yep.
0: But I also have heard that Apple is planning on releasing a foldable phone
6: next week, on the 9th of September.
0: Don't we have that already?
6: With other brands like Huawei and Samsung, but you know, no one. It's not a real thing until Apple does it. We know that.
0: So here's my logic, right? Yeah. When I think, because right now I need a new phone.
6: Yeah.
0: Here's my logic. My logic is, if Samsung already has a foldable phone.
6: Yeah.
0: They've been in the business for far longer, in the business of foldable phones, mm-hmm. phones for far longer than Apple has.
6: Yes.
0: Why would I get an Apple foldable phone when I can get a Samsung one?
6: Because Apple doesn't just twiddle their fingers while other people are doing them. Other people are quick to put out.
0: Right.
6: Apple studies them, the technology.
0: Oh, and then-

0: only release when they are ready, because they don't want a mistake. So with other brands, there was mistakes like seeing the crease that we had to bear with. People are like, ah, we have to bear with it. It's a
1: or like when you fold when it, you fold, yeah, you see the crease. Yeah.
0: Apple was like, that's ugly. We don't want to see a crease. Us, we'll wait until the technology is good enough for no creasing, which is what I assume we're going to see next week. So it's going to be almost perfect.
1: I think the thing is that, like, I just want to be able to give credit where credit is due.
0: Yeah, yeah. No, it's not about who does it first. It's about who does it best. Yeah. That's Apple's whole philosophy.
1: Also, I think in my mind, I'm just tired of the brainwashing of Apple.
0: Yes. Oh, you having to buy a phone or upgrading every year. And let me tell you something, Nia, just to finally add to this thing, that foldable is not for us.
1: Why?
0: It's probably going to be 50,000 rand.
1: Oh, man.
0: I'm not even joking. It's probably going to cheapest 43,000 rand.
1: I don't have that lying around. No.
0: Let's just stick to what
1: we have and be happy. We've got your main story coming up in the next few moments.
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0: I feel like we're still going to be dancing to and enjoying this song in 50 years time.
1: We're going to say, what do you know about this one to the kids?
0: Exactly. Exactly. Let's head it over to the traffic.
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3: It's time for the traffic.
1: 5:41, let's see what's happening on the streets. I'll start off on the N12 westbound. I see a stationary vehicle there before Kumaro Street. Moving on to another stationary vehicle there on the N4 westbound at Roof Plus Interchange. As well as at Germiston, where you can expect some roadworks and restrictions towards Wits Rifles Road. Heading over now down there to Polsdorf, where roadworks and restrictions are present near Atcher Road. Let's end off in Sandton, Grayston Drive. Traffic lights are not working there at Daisy Street. Now, if you're looking for instant traffic updates, be sure to follow us at YFM Traffic for Y Traffic. It's Wasabi.
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0: It's music by J. Cole. This one is called Die Together here on Y. There's an advocate who is about to get arrested. Let's talk about it.
1: Hear the stories you need to know right now.
2: When last did you speak to him?
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4: But in Kalangala.
5: Unemployment is increasing, but increasing at a decreasing rate.
6: Take a seat. We'll come to you. Honorable member, proceed.
0: So remember yesterday I told you the story about disbarred advocate Malisela Tefo, who was disbarred in 2022 because the court found that he had lacked honesty, responsibility and integrity. I actually would encourage you to go online and go and look at some of the things that he was accused of and some of the reasons why he was disbarred, because that will give you an idea of what kind of advocate this guy was. Nonetheless, on Monday, he had walked into the courtroom during the Katmatlala trial and claimed that he was representing all five of the accused. And the accused looked very confused. They're like, we don't know anything about this. What do you mean you're representing us? Anyway, whatever claims or applications he was making had been thrown out. Now, there is a warrant of arrest out for former advocate Tefo. The warrant is in connection with his appearance in the court, because as an advocate, if you've been struck off the roll, you can't just rock up to court and try to practice the law. You're no longer an advocate. So basically, he's in contempt of the order of being struck off the roll as an advocate.
7: You know, crazier things have happened, Nyam.
0: Mm.
7: A prisoner has, I don't know if you know about the story, but a prisoner once escaped posing as a dead body.
0: Yep.
7: And they found him at Woolworths.
0: Yes.
7: Through social media.
0: Yep.
7: So, and this is something that has happened in South Africa.
0: Yes.
7: And apparently, around now, someone was trying to escape with a
0: officer's uniform. We also do have a woman who basically killed off half her family members for insurance.
7: So, anything, you know what?
0: In the land of possibilities.
7: If you're a South African, guys, you know, go out there and chase your dreams, because anything can happen.
0: Mm.
7: You know, so maybe he was like, let me try my luck. In an alternate universe near in South Africa, he was successful.
0: Yes.
7: He represented everyone and everyone was not guilty.
0: Yes.
7: He won the cases. Because
0: he just took a chance. And I think that that's something we can learn from former advocate Tefo.
7: Yes.
0: Be delusional.
7: Yes. Because what else was he expecting? Like, how do you explain this to... We all know who you are. We didn't forget. Why are you here?
0: Yes. But he went after a dream.
7: Yes.
0: Sometimes you go after a dream and it doesn't work out. But sometimes it does. Yeah. That's the lesson we are learning this morning. Put on your lawyer uniform. Show up in that court.
7: Yes.
0: And practice. And represent people who have no idea that you are their lawyer.
7: Yes.
0: Go after your dreams. Yes, Optimist. Music ZA is called Wozachani.

0: Hey, what's up? What's going on? It's your boy Cat Dog Geek to the O, and you tuned in to
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3: I'm with a beat, yeah.
0: It's against Shango, round two, since I've been about twice. This trip that I'm on, my eyes are low.
4: Come on.
0: I met my ex, we are plush. Uti out here, I'm porang, I'm latch.
4: Oh, yeah.
0: Mac figure me, we are when I'm out here, I'm going to shot.
4: What's that?
0: I pin down for Nelly. Next time, my gabu, you be a nom guy.
4: Uh-huh.
0: Me, I'm she very simple. Look like you sit down.
4: Let's go.
0: Nale into Engnai. Masseng, get to be shy and shala nom tile.
4: Yeah,
0: I gotta be grateful. Life's too lit right now. You know I can't stop. I used to be down so bad. Mine my fans, but for the next drop.
4: Let's go.
0: I pull up a car, sing, shine and speak. Ungiza ngom kong.
4: Aha.
0: Telling you, you're going born in March. Gonna lose my cock.
4: Yes.
0: She's a bad babe. Get your own babe.
4: Uh-huh.
0: Yes. She's a bad babe.
4: Uh-huh. Get your own babe.
0: Yeah.
4: Hey man. Exactly what we stand for out here, man.
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0: It's the Dogs in here on Why. It's called Kala Kalanjalo. Mm-hmm. I almost said Kala Ganjalo.
1: No, Kalanjalo.
0: But Kala Ganjalo is also...
1: Yeah, that's also a proper sentence.
0: A proper sentence.
1: But Kalanjalo means you're always crying.
0: Okay.
1: Yeah.
0: Fair enough.
1: Yeah.
0: Yeah, Kala, because Wasabi's just said that, or just reminded us, really, that we are getting older.
1: Very older. Apparently, I see the Encyclopedia Britannica account just tweeted, today officially marks the beginning of the late 2020s.
0: So we are officially in the late 2020s.
1: When we talk about this era, when I say, hey, in the late 2020s, and it's going to be 2026 September.
0: Like how people say in the early 90s or the late 90s, we are in the late part of the 2020s.
1: We're about to do the 20s.

0: mid-30s.
1: Hey! We're getting older and it's scary. Top of the hour, let's head on over to your news.
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3: Stories making headlines, suspects convicted in the Etuatua double murder to be sentenced, and fresh attacks between Iran and US. A very good morning, I'm Lindwe Mbanza. Convicted serial killer Rasinguna and former SAPS member Jacob Shekgo are expected to appear before the Pretoria High Court today for sentencing proceedings. The pair were convicted for the March 2022 murders of Laki and Sabeliwe Mukhashwa near the Etuatua off-ramp along the N12 in Ekurhuleni. The couple was shot and killed in full view of the two children, while Sabeliwe was heavily pregnant at the time. SAP spokesperson Athlenda Marte says Nguna is also expected to stand trial for the April 2022 murder of 28-year-old Hilary Gardy, the daughter of EFF Deputy President Godrich Gardy.
4: Nguna is already serving two life sentences for the murders of his then-girlfriend Pretty Mazibuko and her sister Mashia Mazibuko in Mpumalanga. Nguna is expected to go on trial for the murder of Hilary Gardy next year.
3: In other news, the defense has questioned the handling and integrity of crime scene evidence in the trial within a trial involving alleged underworld kingpin Vusimuzikat Matlala and his co-accused. Yesterday, Sergeant Tabiso Lerato Mohale of Gauteng's Provincial Crime Scene Investigations confirmed that he saw two handcuffed suspects at the scene where accused number one, Musake Gana, was arrested. Mohale said his focus was on the photographing the crime scene rather than monitoring the suspects. Advocate Rian Khasing then questioned the timestamps and metadata of the photographs, establishing that camera dates and the times can be manually changed. Mohale, however, maintained that the photographs 7805 and 7806 had not been modified, despite being both marked modified.
5: Was it necessary to modify this photo?
6: Sometimes they were exposed to light. Then we reduce the light.
5: So the question is then, with regards to image 7805 as well as 7806, and I see that in both instances the term modified appear, was it necessary to modify these two photos?
6: I didn't modify.
3: To this now, fresh attacks have been reported between Iran and the U.S. overnight amid efforts to secure a permanent ceasefire. It is reported that multiple areas were targeted near the Strait of Hormuz. Now, this comes as Iran has issued a stern warning to oil tankers attempting to transit the waterway without Tehran's approval. Recapping your top story this hour. Convicted serial killer Rasinguna and former SAPS member Jacob Shekgo are expected to appear before the Pretoria High Court today for sentencing proceedings. Do follow us on X and on Instagram at YFM for Y News. I'm Lindwe Mbanza.
2: 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Jamming in traffic with Y.
7: It's time for the traffic.
0: 6:05, let's see what's happening on the roads. I'll start off in Germiston on the N17 westbound. Expect some roadworks there and restrictions towards Wits Rifles Road. Heading over now to Pretoria on the N4, expect some roadworks and restrictions between Donkerhoek and Cullinan exit. As Van Say, four ways on Cedar Road, where traffic lights are not working at Witkoppen Road. North Riding, Malibongo Drive, and my traffic lights are span near Epsom Avenue. And finally, I'll end off down there in Marlboro North, where traffic lights are not working at Pretoria Main Road. Now, if you're looking for instant traffic updates, be sure to follow us at YFM Traffic for Wild Traffic. It's Wasabi.
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0: Love, let's get ready for another edition of Who's Got Next?
1: Are you ready?
2: Two songs, one crowd.
1: Who's got next?
3: This is fun.
0: So far, the scoreboard is as follows. One win for the Near Hive, one win for Wasabi Nation. Who's going to take the crown this morning? Here's the category.
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0: Bring Back Lost Lover. Oh, now these are the kinds of songs where the artist is, of course, singing about how much they love someone and how much they really want that person to come back. This song was released, I think it was last year, and it has blown up all over social media. Everyone is loving this song. The song I've chosen this morning is Folded by Kehlani.

0: you know what the song reminds me of? It's like when you have broken up with someone and they've left something at your house. And so you say to them, when are you going to come pick up your sweater? You need to come pick it up. And then they're like, okay, come pick it up this afternoon. And then when they arrive, you know, you're wearing like a cute outfit because you want him to look at you and see you being super cute one last time. That's what Folded is about. Bringing back that lost lover.
1: You know what? Nice song. Played a lot of times this year.
0: I love it so much.
1: Played it a lot of times. But who knows how to bring back a lost lover like Giveon?

0: What a voice. What a voice. Giveon, he's Giveon, man. He's giving what it's supposed to take. You know what I'm saying? This is a song, Nia. Heartbreak Anniversary is so painful, man.
1: I don't like Giveon's tone of voice. Yeah. I know that's a bit of an unpopular opinion, but I'm not vibing with it this morning. Yeah, I feel like
0: you love the song. I saw you were jamming. You love the song.
1: I feel like Folded, here's the thing, right? When you think about a song that is like Bring Back Lost Lover, you also want

0: A song that can allow you to shout and sing at the top of your lungs. And I feel like Kehlani's Folded allows for that. Towards the end of the song, she's like singing out loud because you are in pain because you are missing your lover. You want to bring them back. That's why I think that Folded should be the winning song this
1: morning.
0: You can
1: scream and shout, give you a song also. You can't. Everyone can reach that tone.
0: Not with that tone of voice. You cannot sing at the top of your lungs. The decision is yours, though. It's not up to Wasabi and I. It is up to you. Which song are you voting for this morning? Send a voice note on the Y app and let us know whether you are going with Givian this morning, Heartbreak Anniversary, or are you going with Kehlani? Folded. Category this morning is Bring Back Lost Lover.
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She says she can sing, but maybe I've never heard her voice before. I need you to prove. I need you to prove the

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0: It's JT. This one is called JT coming here on a Y. Let's take your votes this morning. The category is Bring Back Lost Lover. Are you going to be voting for Kehlani with Folded, one of my favorite songs? Or are you going to be voting for Heartbreak Anniversary by Gibeon? Just like the day that I met you, the day I thought forever, said that you loved me. Send a voice note on the Y app. Let's take some votes.
1: So many votes today. I'm very overwhelmed, actually. Shout out to the Wasabi Nation. That's you guys. Amanda, you're coming strong. You want to take revenge for last week. I see you there.
0: And also a very big shout out to the Nia Hive. Please know that you are loved and appreciated. I'm seeing your votes as well. Nia Hive, let's go.
1: I just want to say to King K5, King K5, I see your votes, but when every danger, radio, I can't hear you. Mm. Radio, please, my brother. But I'll start off the first vote right now with Usejo. Usejo, please vote for me.
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0: Morning.
2: Wasabi, come pick up your L, because we're going with Folded.
0: Yeah.
1: All right.
0: Thank you.
1: All right. All right. All right. Jama.
3: Morning, morning, Warriors. Today I'm voting for Wasabi, Wasabi Nation, over and out.
4: Wasabi Nation, we are back.
1: We are back
4: with the bang.
1: Trust me, trust it.
0: This is the thing that kind of confuses me about Wasabi Nation sometimes, is that are they voting for the nation or are they voting for the song?
1: Both. They're doing both.
0: Because this competition is about a song. It's about choosing the better song.
1: Because Wasabi Nation chooses great songs, always. That's our brand.
0: Not
1: that's
0: last
1: week.
0: It's
1: a brand name, like Pepsi, we stand behind it. That's our brand, it's a brand name. We choose the right songs, man. Yeah.
0: All right, Denzel Washington. Yes, Ashaka, this one is called I'm a Piano here on Y. We're going to take final votes and play the winning song in the next few. Make sure you get your vote in. Send it through on the Y app. It's a big vibe, but it

overseas, they won't chop me like suya. 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
2: 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It's why.

0: remember, you have to be 16 years and younger to request a song. And what you need to do is send a voice note on the Y app. Let us know what your name is, how old you are, and which song you would like to hear this morning as you make your way to school. Junior Jukebox on the way. Let's head on over to the traffic. We've been through
1: traffic. Jamming in traffic with Y.
2: 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I should be in traffic.
3: 6:43, let's see what's happening on the streets. I'll start off in Edenvale. On the N3 northbound, I see a crash there at Modderfontein Road. Another crash at Heidelberg Road. Now, this is view on the N3 northbound, so please be cautious at both those routes. Expect some slow-moving traffic towards Empire Road on the M1 northbound. Moving on now to the R21 southbound, another stationary vehicle there at Solomon Mahlangu Drive. I see a stationary vehicle on the N1 northbound before Winnie Mandela Drive, so please approach carefully over there. And then finally, let's end off with another crash there on the R21 northbound before OR Tambo Interchange. Now, if you're looking for instant traffic updates, be sure to follow us at Brighton Traffic for Wide Traffic. It's Wasabi.
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It's DJ Stokes. This one is called Aziwe here on Y. We're going to head on over to your traffic, get another look at what's happening on the roads this morning. But when we do come back, it will be time for Junior Jukebox. Now, this one is just for the kids. So parents, I'm going to need you to step aside, give the kids the phone and get them to send a voice note on the Y app so that they can send through their song request this morning. Now, kids.

0: It's Eric Fall. This one is called Pretty and Bougie here on Y. All right, kids, it's time for Junior Jukebox. I want to play. It's wonderful. Right, kids, like I mentioned earlier on, all you had to do is send us a voice note on the Y app and let us know what your name is, how old you are, and which song you would like to hear this morning.
1: Nomfundo.
2: Good morning, Uncle Asavi and Nia Brown. My name is Nomfundo. Can you please play the song Morning Dew by Beyonce?

0: Whether you like her or not, there are just certain things that you cannot deny about Beyoncé. She can sing.
1: She can.
0: Oh, Beyoncé, uyacula, guys. Mm,
1: she can. She's good.
0: What an amazing song. A very, very big shout out to Nomfundo for sending through that song request this morning. It's Donk by Beyoncé. It's called Morning Dew as well. And of course, that song request sent through or was sent through on Junior Jukebox this morning. So I hope that you enjoyed that one, Nomfundo.
1: You know, Nia, I want to talk to you about something that's trending on Twitter all over my timeline. I can't escape it. It's almost everything.
2: Photographs establishing that camera dates and times can be manually changed. Mohali, however, maintained that the photographs 7805 and 7806 had not been modified despite being marked as modified.
3: Was it necessary to modify this photo?
4: Sometimes they were exposed to light. Then we can reduce the light.
3: So the question is then, with regards to image 7805 as well as 7806, and I see that in both instances the term modified appear, was it necessary to modify these two photos?
4: I didn't modify.
2: Moving further afield, fresh attacks have been reported between Iran and the U.S. overnight amid efforts to secure a permanent ceasefire. It is reported that multiple areas were targeted near the Strait of Hormuz. Now, this comes as Iran has issued a stern warning to oil tankers attempting to transit the waterway without Tehran's approval. Recapping, get top story this hour. Convicted serial killer Rasim Kuna and former SAPS member Jacob Shekgo are expected to appear before the High Court in Pretoria today for sentencing proceedings. Do follow us on X and on Instagram at YFM for Y News. I'm Lindy Wimbanza.
5: 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Jamming in traffic with Y.
6: It's time for the traffic.
1: 7:06, let's see what's happening on the roads. I'll start off on Alberton on the R59 northbound, queuing traffic towards Swartkoppies Road. Moving on now to the N1 northbound, a stationary vehicle right before Golden Highway, so please drive carefully over there. I see a crash on Modderfontein Road, Lape Edenvale, on the N3 northbound, so please be cautious. And speaking about the N3 northbound, Nasrespruit View, another crash there at Heidelberg Road. Expect a stationary vehicle there on the N1 northbound at Albertina Sisulu Road, and then some slow-moving traffic towards Empire Road. Now, if you're looking for instant traffic updates, be sure to follow us at YFM Traffic. For Wild Traffic, it's Wasabi.
0: All right, let's take your voice notes this morning. Apparently announcing a pregnancy, announcing, you know, you're getting married, that you're getting a new car, that you're graduating. Even that good news can be met with some hate. So do you prefer to just stop posting those great moments?
1: Lifoko.
7: Good morning, Nia Breezy. Okay, Wasabi and Ray Ray and the rest of the Y family.
0: Morning.
7: Guys, in this nowadays, we don't do any of that. You know what I mean? Yes, it's nice to show off. It's nice to do all those type of things. It feels good if ever. But just keep it to yourself, understand? Because, truly speaking, you know what I mean? So, just celebrate your own juice, like, you know what I mean? The way that you love to celebrate it, and the people around you just see it. The rest,
0: exactly.
1: You think?
0: Celebrate with those who are close to you. You don't have to post on social media.
1: But then, yeah, what if you are a social media figure? Because people also comment on, not even social media figures, just plain old celebrities who are humans at the end of the day. Yeah.
0: Well, that's a bit of a different story because that is how you create your money. That's how you make your money.
1: Yeah.
0: And some might even argue that Kay Yams purposefully posted the video by her or picture by herself to create conversation.
1: Talkability.
0: Because again, if she did that, that's kind of brilliant because that is her job. That's what she does. She's a social media person. She's a digital content creator. And you have to think of, you know, opportunities to create talkability around.

0: yourself.
1: And if people aren't talking, then you're bad at your job.
0: Exactly.
1: Banguni.
2: Morning, Nia. Morning, Wasabi. Morning, Ray.
0: Morning.
2: Yo, guys. You know Wasabi?
1: Yeah.
2: When I was still dating Nia Brown,
1: Haibo.
2: One thing I've learned from that, from our relationship, was that social media is not that deep. Social media is not that deep at all. You can't believe everything you hear on social media. That's what I benefited from our relationship. Don't believe everything you hear on social media. See what I did right there?
0: Oh, okay.
2: See what I did right there? So people are catching strays on things on social media. Please don't post anything if you're not ready to take whatever people's opinions are. Just don't do that. Social media is just for fun. For lies, fake lives, lies and lies and more lies, like my relationship with Nia. Bye.
1: Okay,
0: that was a great example. That was a great example because, yes, you go on social media, you read something, most of us don't even double check to see if it's true or not. We just kind of assume that it is.
1: People don't have, and they were the ones that scare me the most, Nia, discernment.
0: Discernment.
1: They can't tell what's real life and what's not, what's truth and what's fiction. That's why the most scariest time that's coming up right now is the age of AI. It's going to do so much injury. Watch out.
0: We're warning you.
3: Nia Brown and OK Wasabi are taking you all the way up on Why. Embrace the vibe. Why not?

0: Music by Ruff. This one is called Ibandla here on Y. Be sure to download the Y app. It's available on iOS and Android app stores. You know, when I was in my 20s, groove was life. Like, I would go out Thursday, Friday, mm-hmm. Saturday, Sunday. All public holidays.
1: Yeah.
0: I was somewhere grooving. There was no way that I was going to miss out on a good groove.
1: On a vibe.
0: On a vibe, you know? And at that point, I had a very big group of friends. Mm. So all of us would go to all the grooves. There was always a reason to go out and have a groove and have a vibe and have a drink.
2: Yep. Yeah.
0: Sometimes we would host braais for no reason, just because.
2: Mm-hmm.
0: But as I'm getting older, I'm realizing that when people used to say, you don't have to go to every single party, they were right.
2: Yeah.
0: You don't have to go to every single party. Do you know why?
1: Yeah.
0: Groove will always be there.
1: Yes. 100%.
0: It's not going anywhere. So there's no need to be out every single weekend. There's no need to be out every payday weekend.
2: Mm-hmm.
0: There's no need. Sometimes it's great to sit in the house.
1: Yes.
0: The homebodies were absolutely right.
1: Thank you.
0: Being a homebody is chef's kiss. Perfection.
1: Peak.
0: Peak happiness.
1: And you don't get it until you get it.
0: You don't get it until you get it.
1: People might explain to you and they just sound crazy, like, ah, loa guys, lo. Until you actually get it. Like, for instance, Mina, you know what, guys? It's fine. Liking pictures, it might be wrong.
2: What kind of pictures?
1: No, like, if you are liking maybe the opposite sex pictures.
0: Oh, okay. Nah. And you're in a relationship.
1: Yes.
0: Yeah.
1: Yeah. I thought this is what social media is for.
0: Right.
2: Nah.
1: It's okay.
0: So guys, when we told you it's a wrong thing to do, if a guy that's in a relationship is going on social media liking.
1: But why?
0: Now your question is,
1: isn't social media for liking?
0: Yes, it's for liking.
1: Yes.
0: Exactly.
1: Yeah.
0: So when a guy in a relationship is liking pictures of another girl, it's like they are saying, I like you.
1: Why is it that?
0: I want to dump my girlfriend for you. I want to marry you. You, the picture that I'm liking, are actually the love of my life.
1: Not my girlfriend.
0: The only picture you should be liking on social media is that of your girlfriend.
1: Why isn't it like that with when the guy likes the men's pictures?
0: Because, you know, they're boys.
3: Like girls are girls.
0: And if they're not attracted to other guys, then there's nothing to be concerned about. I'm concerned for my relationship. You know what I'm saying?
1: I've realized, but my problem was, why was liking deemed flirtatious?
0: Because it is. Because when you like, you are getting that person's attention.
1: Are you?
0: Yes.
1: They have 3,000 likes.
0: Yes. They're going to scroll down and find you specifically.
3: I say, okay, I saw you like my picture.
0: I'm going to DM him. It's like you are asking for a DM.
1: Let me backtrack. Let me not backtrack. Yeah.
0: Yes.
1: I believe you. It's fine.
0: It's true. When people say you shouldn't be doing that, they are right.
1: Ray, do you agree with this?
3: Wasabi is not fully convinced. Hey man, I just like what I like. I don't have a reason not to like what I like.
0: Yeah.
1: You see? But you know what? Let me not.
3: I use social media to the best of its capabilities. I maximize on it.
1: Mm.
3: And because I like what I like.
0: Whether you're in a relationship or not.
3: I'm not in a relationship, so it doesn't count.
1: Liking, like nyaktanda.
0: It is.
3: Oh, that looks cool. That's a cool picture.
1: It's a cool picture.
3: It could have been a great angle.
1: Yeah.
0: But she's in a bikini.
1: Oh.
3: Well, we scroll past that. We're wholesome gents. We just see the picture of the palm trees and we go, oh, it must be springtime in Mauritius.
0: Mm.
3: Planning a vacation like for me and Bae.
0: You want to be with her. You sound crazy.
3: We're going too far. Yeah. Anyway, the older I've gotten, the more I've realized actually that paying for convenience is so good.
0: Yeah.
3: It is so liberating. Mm-hmm. I don't have to go outside all the time to go get stuff.
0: Mm.
3: I can have it brought to my house.
1: Mm-hmm.
3: I can have it wrapped up. I can have it pre-made. I can just have it done if I don't have the energy or the time to get it done.
0: Mm-hmm.
3: I don't need to wait for tomorrow for a delivery to come today. I can pay for it to come today.
0: Right.
3: You know, I love that because I used to think, oh man, what, you know, a little extra 90 Rand, why do I need to pay that? But now I'm like, if I need it, I'm going to get it. And there's honestly nothing wrong with that.
0: I agree with that. Mm. Paying for convenience is incredible.
1: So
0: you know, it just, Because there's so many little things that you don't really want to stress about. And if you're able to make means to make sure that you don't stress about them, go for it. You know? Send a voice note on the Y app. Sometimes people tell us things we don't believe them in the beginning. And then as time goes on, you realize, oh,
1: they were right.
0: What people were saying were right. Mm. Like when people said, keep your circle small. Mm. They were right. Mm. There's no need to have 20 friends.
1: True.
3: It must be a full stop.
0: You know what I'm saying?
1: Mm. True.
0: There's no need to have 20 friends. Keep your circle small. Send a voice note on the Y app and let us know the one thing that people have always told you about, but now you believe them. You believe that they are absolutely right. Advice you've gotten that you are now convinced is true.
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0: It's Wade. It's called Hamba Nam here on Why. What are some of the things you've realized people are right about? Advice that you've received, maybe in the beginning you were shaky about it, but now you're like, you know what? They were right.
1: Nifuku.
2: Nibrizi.
0: Morning.
2: Okay, wasabi. Ray Ray.
1: Now
2: we tell a bank tell what now uzo cool. Uzo born.
1: Yo.
2: Kuthi impilo injani i-enjoy okwamanje enjoy ukuba ngumntana umncane then mase ukhulile enjoy into zobudala uzobona impilo iyashintsha.
3: Exactly.
1: Valid.
0: Please translate for me.
3: You'll grow up and you'll see. That is so true. That's one of the most truest ones because when we grew up we realize there is food at home.
1: Yo. Yo.
3: We did realize that.
0: Yeah.
1: In this economy.
3: Because I don't know if you guys remember, but as a kid, I was wondering, why is Singan getting a drive-through? Like, I don't understand.
1: It's payday.
3: Why is Singan getting a drive-through? Why? Do you guys hate me or what?
0: Yeah.
3: Then I realized, no, man. It's called Nisingwa.
0: There is.
3: There is bread at home.
0: Food at home, guys. There really is.
3: There really is. When you're a child, you can't see the food.
0: No, you just see McDonald's.
3: Yeah, you just see McDonald's. But when you get home and as an adult, food is fresh.
0: And delicious.
3: It means say zolo. If you just warm it up,
0: yeah.
3: You say a bread.
1: You're winning.
3: You're
0: perfect.
1: Toast to
3: toast. It means say zolo.
0: Perfection. We got more voice notes coming up very soon. Let's head on over to the headlines and sports.
4: Why news headlines?
5: 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Former Hawks head Dr. Godfrey Lebeya is expected to wrap up his testimony before the Matlanga Commission today. And the death toll in the Nepal floods has surpassed the 1,000 mark. I'll have more on these and other stories at the top of the hour, but for now, here's Ray with your sports.
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1: First up, this hour is a bit of rugby. Ruan Nurkia has pinpointed the line out as what will be the fight within the fight when the Springboks take on the All Blacks in the third test of rugby's greatest rivalry at the FNB Stadium this weekend. The Boks are said to go up against a dangerous All Blacks unit that features Fabian Holland. The towering lock has impressed throughout the series, and Nurkia says that he has earned plenty of respect, particularly after Holland scored in the opening test. For the Springboks, though, the challenge will be maintaining their set-piece control while adapting when New Zealand disrupts their plans. The All Blacks showed in Cape Town that they can stretch the box with their width, offloads and attacking athletes, while Rassie Rasmus has also warned that his side still has plenty to fix despite the victory. This message is one that Nurkia echoed.
7: Obviously, every week is test week. We know they got the better of us in that first test. And for us, it's all about sticking to our processes, working hard during the week. And I think this week is exactly the same. It's just sticking to our processes. When we work as hard as possible. And I think the set piece was good. We will never be satisfied with just good. We always strive to be as good as possible. So I think we just want to be better.
1: To football now, where Premier League clubs destroyed the £3.1 billion transfer record for a single window, with deadline day providing one final spending frenzy. Manchester City led the charge. They paid a British record fee for Chelsea midfielder Enzo Fernandez and another £65 million for Everton forward Illimani Ndiaye as they continue to reshape their squad. The former Everton attacker seems excited for this new opportunity.
8: It's an unbelievable moment. Like you said, I've worked so hard to get to this point. And I'm super excited and really grateful for this opportunity. Obviously,

0: want to be part of this new project. Obviously, I've seen recently what they've been doing, and I feel like I'll fit right in it. And yeah, I'm super excited to start.
1: Liverpool also made a huge statement by signing PSG winger Bradley Barcola, although their attempts to add Crystal Palace's Ismaïl Assar and Brighton's Yankuba Minte were rejected. Arsenal had a quieter deadline day after failing to land Julian Alvarez, while Aston Villa strengthened with PSG youngster Ibrahim Mbaye, as well as Southampton defender Taylor Harwood-Bellis. Tottenham Hotspur brought in Mikhailo Mudryk and Tosin Arabioyo from Chelsea. Newcastle signed Lille forward Matias Fernandes-Pardo, and Jack Grealish returned to Everton on loan. Overall, it was another extraordinary window of spending as Premier League clubs continued to flex their spending power. That is it for your second update of the morning. Your last one is coming up at 8:30 for Y Sports. On the way up, it's Ray Chalant.
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3: 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This is why.

0: It's Lala Tuxin. This one is called The Plan here on Y. Let's take some more voice notes. This morning we're asking you, you know, one thing that people were right about. You realize that, you know, when people said this one thing, they were telling the truth. They were right.
1: Candy.
2: Hi, Ray. How are Sabi? Hi, Nia.
0: Hello.
2: You know, Ray, that convenience thing, 100%. I don't care what nobody says. VIP is better.
0: Yeah.
2: Always. Mm.
3: Thank you.
2: You can't convince me otherwise. VIP is better, guys.
0: I agree.
1: The bathrooms are better.
0: The bar lines are shorter. A lot of the time you are closer to the stage, so you can see.
1: You're less likely.
0: Not always, yeah.
1: Less likely to get robbed.
0: Right?
1: Mm.
0: It's a bit safer. And also, there aren't a lot of people around. Mm-hmm. You know what I'm saying? Now, here's another thing that I will say to counter that.
1: Yeah.
0: Sometimes general is so fun.
1: Yeah, fine.
0: General is more fun than VIP, but VIP is more convenient than general. Mm. But if you are looking for a vibe and you want to dance and you want to sing along to the songs with people and point at each other while you're doing so, general access is
1: VIP is for the 90s. I'm a general, I'm a 2000s.
0: 100%. Yeah. Absolutely. Let's head on over to the traffic. Weaving through traffic, jamming in traffic
1: with Y. Go! I should in traffic. It's 7:41 and I'm about to show you the VIPs of traffic. Let's see what's happening on the road. I'll start off in Edenvale on the N3 northbound. Slow moving traffic towards Modderfontein Road. Moving on now to the N1 northbound. Stationary vehicle there right before Buccleuch interchange. Let's head on over now to Sandton. I see some queuing traffic towards Marlborough Drive. Laperodipot, more delays towards Gordon Road. So please be cautious while approaching over there. Parktown, queuing traffic towards Oxford Road. I see in Alberton some delays towards Swartkoppies Road. And then finally, I'll end off in Bedford View on the N12 R24 westbound, queuing traffic on both routes towards Kilulis Interchange. Now, if you're looking for instant traffic updates, be sure to follow us at YFM Traffic for Y Traffic. It's Wasabi.
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0: 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Woo-wee! 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

0: bad.
1: All right, so I think I have something. Should we try it out? It's not going to be long, though, you know me.
0: Yeah, let's make it a 30-second ad.
1: Okay. 30 seconds is long.
0: Okay, well, let's try 15. Okay, let's do 15.
1: Okay, 15, thanks. Okay.
2: Sekumnandi ukuba ngaphandle. 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
0: Bad for the first try. 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

I guess it's important that you have someone you can trust, especially in the position you're in. And I think it's a really good trait that you are able to find positives, despite some of the challenges, for want of a better word, that you face.

0: it's Kehlani. This one is called Change Your Life here on Y. Janae Aiko is on this one as well. One thing you realized people were always right about.
1: Morning, guys. I mean, advice that I once got is that stop entertaining friends. Because when it's their time to entertain you, they won't. Yeah, and that time came. I mean, Ehailer, my car goes back. Been trying to ask for favors from them. They just went quiet on me. I can't even find them. I don't know what's going on. But when they need me to drop them somewhere, give them a ride, I do so. But when it comes to me, hey, the opposite. So yeah, that's the best advice I ever got. Stay away from friends. They won't do anything for you. They're just gonna bring you down.
0: And that's the thing, right? Again, I think we were saying this yesterday, that we need to remember that friends are there for a season. So like the same friends you have in high school, for example, you're not friends with them right now. And the same applies to everything else. So some friends will come for a little bit, and then once they've served their purpose, they have to leave. And maybe with where you are at in your life now, you don't need those kind of friends. Mm. You want the kind of friendship where it's reciprocated, yes. Where I do for you and you do for me.
2: Yes.
0: You're not getting that in your current friendships. It's okay to move on and seek the friendships that can give you that.
2: And Hashem, sometimes it's so tough to be able to discern between real friends and fake friends.
0: It is.
2: And when a person shows you who they are, believe them.
0: 100%.
2: Truly believe them because they tell them the truth. They won't say it. They'll just show it to you. Mm. Who they
0: and
2: are.
0: You can feel it. A lot of the times you can feel like you've got a gut feeling. Ya gore, no man.
2: No man.
0: There's something not 100. You know what's the great tester for friendships? Mm-hmm. Always take stock or think about how you're feeling after you've hung out with someone.
2: Mm.
0: If you leave that interaction feeling
2: empty,
0: sad, drained. Down, drained, tired, that's not the kind of friendship that you want. Those are energy vampires. They are just sucking the energy. But if you leave an interaction with someone and you feel lighter, you feel happier, you're smiling, you're buzzing, that's a pretty good sign.
2: Trust your gut.
0: Trust your gut. Mm-hmm. Look at us.
2: Hey.
0: Who knew we could be these
2: deep people?
0: Philosophers. Mm. This is amazing. Hisabi Faku, this one is called Ebai. Enjoy.

0: It's Luda DJ. This one is called
1: Gelungisizela. Yeah.
0: Bathi lengoma ithi Bacardi via Skidongo.
1: That's not even Zulu. That's not.
0: That's just.
1: That's.
0: What is a Skidongo?
1: That's just words. Bacardi via.
0: Okay, Bacardi yone ga itsi because it's a dance. It's a dance move, right? Via Skidongo. Skidongo king.
1: I'm sorry.
0: But I kind of like it.
1: It's Skidongo.
0: Oh, my little Skidongo. Oh, no. My Skidongo. I like it.
1: What a weird name.
0: If you know what a Skidongo is, please send a voice note on the YF because I have no idea what it is, but I'm super curious. Top of the hour now. Let's head on over to your news and traffic.
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4: Stories making headlines. Godfrey Libia to wrap up testimony at the Madlanga Commission and death toll in the Nepal floods on the rise. A very good morning. I'm Lindiwe Mbanza. Former Hawks Head Dr. Godfrey Libia is expected to wrap up his testimony before the Madlanga Commission today. Libia has so far denied any wrongdoing in connection with the controversial June 2021 drug bust, in which 541 kilograms of cocaine worth an estimated 200 million rand was seized at the Durban harbour. His appearance comes as the commission prepares to go into recess from tomorrow, giving commissioners time to consider the evidence and formulate recommendations before a final report is submitted to President Cyril Ramaphosa. YNews reporter Odirle Rabalao is at the commission and files this report.
5: Libia has told the commission that he cannot recall former KwaZulu-Natal Hawks head General Lesetsha Senona ever raising concerns with him about the handling of the seized cocaine. The drugs were stored in a walk-in safe at the Hawks facility in Port Shepstone following their seizure in June 2021, a move the commission heard was contrary to standard SAPS procedures. Libia says he was unaware that the exhibits had been taken to the Directorate for Priority Crime Investigations facility in Port Shepstone and only became aware of this after the cocaine was stolen and a subsequent report was released. The exhibits disappeared months after being placed at the DPCI facility, with the commission hearing that Senona was in possession of the safe keys at the time. For Y News, I am Udirile Rabalao. In Tswane.
4: To the courts now, Surgeon Thabiso Mohale is expected back on the witness stand at the Johannesburg High Court in the case against alleged underworld kingpin Vusumuzikat Matlala and his co-accused. Mohale's cross-examination will continue today in the trial within a trial over the admissibility of evidence. Yesterday, the defense scrutinized the handling of crime scene evidence and the selection of items photographed at the scene where one of the accused was arrested. YNews reporter Lebandashe has more on this story.
6: Sergeant Thabiso Lerato Mohale from Gauteng's Provincial Crime Scene Investigations was questioned by

0: Advocate Rian Gissing representing Musa Kekana. Gissing focused on items found inside the vehicle, questioning why some objects were photographed individually while others, including a remote and a key, were not. Mohale maintained that investigators photographed items they considered to have evidential value. The defense also put it to Mohale that the items found in the vehicle were grouped and placed into evidence bags except for the key and remote. As cross-examination continues, the defense is expected to further probe how crime scene evidence was identified, photographed, and handled. Kekana, alleged underworld figure Vusimuzi Kepmatlala, and three co-accused have pleaded not guilty to 25 charges, including attempted murder, fraud, and money laundering. For Y News, I am Lebohang Dashe in Johannesburg.
1: Moving further afield, heavy machinery and excavators have been roped in the search and recovery operations as the Nepal flood's death toll surpasses the 1,000 mark. Thousands of people remain missing, including 583 foreign nationals, nearly a week after floods left a trail of destruction in Nepal. According to authorities, the disaster left at least 2.2 million tons of debris and displaced scores of people. Recapping your top story this hour. Former Hawks head Dr. Godfrey Lebeya is expected to wrap up his testimony before the Madlanga Commission today. Do follow us on X and on Instagram at YFM for Y News. I'm Lindiwe Mbanza.
2: We've been through traffic. Jamming in traffic with Y.
3: Bidi Island.
4: It's time for the traffic.
5: 8:04, let's see what's happening on the roads. I'll start off in Eden Vale on the N3 northbound. Slow moving traffic towards Modderfontein Road. Up in Melrose, I see some delays towards Athol Oaklands Road, so please be cautious while approaching over there. Some queuing traffic towards Empire Road up at Bramfontein on the M1 northbound. Let's head on over now to Bedford View. I see some slow moving traffic on both routes towards Gilruli's Interchange Lapa on the N12 R24. In Sandton, some queuing traffic towards Marlborough Drive. Down there to the N3 northbound, I see a crash at Heidelberg Road. It's causing heavy delays, so please choose alternative routes if possible. Finally, let's end off in Boksburg. Expect some roadworks and restrictions towards the R21 Runabout Road. Now, if you're looking for instant traffic updates, be sure to follow us at Y from Traffic. For Y Traffic, it's Wasabi.
2: 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Why? Our heart beats rhythm.
6: People would love that. 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I'm like, I'm that side.

I tell you the all, I just keep it in my chain. Bitch, I don't too much chain if you from Pitori. 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

0: So I'm with Machine, we enter the venue.
1: Yeah.
0: And obviously it's a crowd, so you think the bouncer is even under control. My brother, I did two songs, I could not believe it. So for me, it's like, oh, so you guys see me like that, like, yo.
1: Michael Jackson.
0: So maybe I must, like, do, speaking about it, like, maybe, okay, Strata Nation address, 16 September is actually the wave that we have to start doing it on, you know, to, make sure that the capacity of our bunch.
2: Hotter days are loading. But why stays degrees ahead.

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0: shisa.

0: It's music by Karishma. This one is called Dubai here on Y. Shebe is on this one as well. Final hour of the show on a Wednesday morning, which means it's time to talk all things movies and TV shows in Spoiler Alert.
1: Attention.
2: This is a spoiler alert. Listener's discretion is advised.
0: All right, so last week, Ray suggested we watch the movie 72 Hours on Netflix. Before we give you our reviews and we hear yours, let's take a listen to a bit of the trailer and, of course, our predictions on what we thought was going to happen in this movie.
3: Maybe guys can clear it up.
4: This guy is a stranger that is on our bachelor party. He vomited on us and then we had to get naked.
5: He's like our friend, but he's older than us.
0: All right, so here's what I think is happening. I think that this older guy joins this group of younger guys on this bachelor party, but then the younger guys realize older guy is part of a global trafficking ring or something like that, and now they found themselves working for this mafia global organization.
6: I feel like this is a time travel movie. This older guy is joining the crew of younger people, but the older guy is one of them from the future.
7: Wow.
0: Crazy.
8: Mm-hmm. I think he was cursed with permanent aging, and now he's

0: found what could be the cure, and that is the Fountain of Youth. He's required to spend 3 days with these young guys to rediscover his actual age, which is like 21.
1: All right, so Ray, this was your movie suggestion for the week. Can you tell us what it's about?
0: Indeed. Well, 72 Hours is about a 40-year-old executive who ends up at a 3-day bachelor party with a couple of 20-somethings after being mistakenly included in their group chat.
1: Right. Let's get into the reviews. Now, again, if you've seen 72 Hours, it's on Netflix. Send a voice note on the Y app. Let us know what you thought about it. Did you like it? Did you hate it? Which parts did you love? Which parts did you hate? Oh, man. Mm-hmm. So, despite everything that I'm going to say in my review about this movie, I did finish it.
0: Wow.
1: Unintentionally. Because sometimes you want to see how much worse it's going to get.
0: Oh, yeah, goodness.
1: Right? And I feel like that's why I was watching it. Also, when I'm knitting and crocheting and stuff, I like to watch things that I don't really need to concentrate on. And I feel like this was that movie. Right. So the movie is horrible. That's my main review. I didn't like it. Right. To me, it felt very surface level. I feel like there were so many holes in the plot that sometimes the story just did not make sense. The story felt incredibly unbelievable to me that this big shot marketing guy would for some reason be added to this group of gentlemen who are celebrating a bachelor's weekend and then just be invited to hang out with them because he's got money to get them a nice Airbnb. And then all of a sudden there's like these criminals involved. Yeah. It just felt so unrealistic to me. Also, because some of the cast, we've got Kevin Hart, we've got Tiana Taylor, who honestly, I don't know how she's got a thriving acting career at the moment because she's not a good actress. But we've also got some cast members from SNL. Now, because of that, I figured, oh, that's going to be funny, right? Because SNL is funny. They've got funny skits. That's what it's all about. It's comedy. None of the actors that were on there were hilarious. Marcelo Hernandez, I don't think is funny at all. And I don't think is a great actor, even though he's getting a lot of shine from this movie. There's another one, Ben Marshall. Also from SNL. Horrible. The cast, not great. There's not a single cast member that I can point and say nailed their character. I didn't like it. I'm giving this one a 3 out of 10 only because I finished it. I did finish it.
2: Wow.
1: I did finish it.
2: Yeah.
1: Not a great movie. I feel like Rantaiwile with Kevin Hart. Hey? Like, it's going down. It's going down. This movie could have been a great, fun summer holiday movie if they had taken more than 2 hours to write it. I don't know if they took 2 hours to write it, but it seems that way. You know what I'm saying? Hey. Ren Wasabi's reviews are coming up next. If you've seen it, send your review on the Y app.
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1: I need a beat. All you'll ever need.

0: I love Lil Dicky. This one is called Freaky Friday here on Y. It's featuring Chris Brown on this one as well. He's got a TV show that I used to love watching. It's called Dave.
1: Oh, yep. Great show.
2: Two
1: great
2: seasons. Show.
0: I can't remember which platform it's on.
3: Wasn't it on... It was on Hulu.
0: Wasn't it on Showmax? It was on Showmax.
1: Maybe Showmax.
0: But we don't have Showmax anymore. I think it was on Showmax.
3: Yeah, correct.
0: But if you haven't seen it, find a way to go and watch that show. It's called Dave. It is... When we talk about something that is really genuinely funny, you're actually laughing at the scripting, at the characters, at the acting, at the scenarios, and the music as well. Genuinely hilarious, but also there's a lot of heart in that show, which I enjoy.
3: It's got depth.
0: Not so much heart in Kevin Hart's new movie, 72 Hours.
1: There you go.
0: Wasabi, your review of the movie.
1: You know what? I'm stuck in between a rock and a hard place, you know? Because, you know what? We're not getting enough comedies.
0: Yes,
1: it seems like the genre comedy is dying, if not dead already.
0: Mm.
1: So I want to support comedies because I miss them. Where is The Hangover?
0: Yes.
1: Where is, what other comedy movie?
0: Napoleon Dynamite.
1: Where is Napoleon Dynamite? Things like that. Mm. They don't exist anymore.
3: Anchorman.
1: But.
0: Anchorman.
1: Oh. But when we get a movie of this quality, what must I say? Mm. What must I say? Because I was even speaking off air right now, which this feels like a 3-month, if not 2-month movie.
0: Yes. They did it quickly.
1: Very quickly. Oh, guys, the writing is subpar.
0: Mm.
1: I don't like the writing. It relies too much on pop culture, I guess.
0: Yes.
1: Mm. Yeah, like, oh, do you get it? Like, you know, they're not doing it ironically. They're just serving...
0: They think it's going to be funny.
1: Yeah.
0: It's not like ironic. Like, I'll give you an example of what you're saying. Mm-hmm. There's a moment where, because Tiana Taylor is married to Kevin Hart in the movie, right?
1: Sure. Yeah.
0: There's a moment where Kevin Hart says something about his age, and then Tiana Taylor says, damn. And it's in reference to the clip that trended 2 years ago of Kevin Hart's podcast.
3: Yep.
0: The moment is finished, but they're bringing it. And you can tell they wrote it in there because they thought, yo, this is going to be so funny.
3: It's going to land.

0: And again, guys, that brings to my point here, Uguti. I'm wondering, you know, Uguti, I'll be substituting real comedy, like just real actual writing, which is absent in this movie, for just social media or viral moments. Which means they are trying to replicate social media satisfaction with movies. In this dissertation, I will be breaking down.
1: in this dissertation.
0: So I think that's what's wrong with comedy movies these days. They are trying to replicate what social media and TikTok and the kind of instant gratification. But it doesn't work like that, because movies can take months on end to make. So I wasn't impressed with the writing. The writing was whack. The acting, meh. Yeah. I watched this movie and I was like, I'm so bored. And that's the most painful thing you can experience with a comedy. Boredom. You can do anything. You can be shocked. You can be bewildered, amazed. But boredom, I was like, nothing is making me laugh. Yeah. So, and that is my gripe with the movie. So, Kevin, man, you used to make great movies. I didn't mind Jumanji 1. But this one is not the one. 4 out of 10 for me.
1: Yeah.
0: 4.5 maybe.
1: Oh, not a great review. Yeah. Not a great review. I'm interested to see whether Ray's got a different review from the ones that you've heard so far from Wasabi and I. We're going to take that one in the next few moments. But of course, for now, we need to head on over to your headlines. We're also going to be checking in with your sports. Ray's got a last update on what's happening in your sports this morning.
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3: Stories making headlines. Former Hawks head Dr. Godfrey Lebeya is expected to wrap up his testimony before the Madlanga Commission today. And the death toll in the Nepal floods has surpassed the 1,000 mark. I'll have more on these and other stories at the top of the hour. But for now, here's Ray with your sports.
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5: In your last update of the morning, we're starting off with cricket. Luandre Pretorius powered the Proteas to another T20i Tri-Series victory yesterday as South Africa beat Zimbabwe by 43 runs in Windhoek. The Proteas posted 185 for 7, with Pretorius contributing a career-best 94 of 51 balls, while Diavel Brevis added 41 to help build a strong platform before Zimbabwe were bowled out for 142. Zimbabwe collapsed to 66 for 8 before captain Sikanda Raza's 45 sparked a late recovery, but Bjorn Fortein's 4 for 24 and Duan Janssen's 3 for 21 ensured that the Proteas held on quite comfortably. This victory strengthens South Africa's position at the top of the table ahead of their final round-robin match against Namibia on Friday, with the final to be played on Sunday. To your football now, Orlando Pirates strengthened their grip on the Betway Premiership with a convincing 4-0 victory over Kruger United at the Mbombela Stadium last night. The result keeps the defending champions top of the table on 13 points from their 5 games. They're 3 ahead of Mamelodi Sundowns, who will be playing this evening. Pirates opened the scoring through a Gampane Lungu penalty, but were made to work for it as Kruger hit the post and came close to equalising before the break. Butumela Radiopane then doubled the lead before Anela Mbutuma came off the bench to score twice to continue his excellent form after his 2 assists in the M10-8 semi-final second leg against Sekhukhune. Their coach, though, Abdeslam Madu, acknowledged that there's still plenty of work to be done.
6: Tough game. We expected this fighting spirit from that team. We didn't manage in the first half to respond to the aggressivity that they have imposed us. We didn't manage to progress like we want. I think the positive point in the second half is maybe we slightly answered about this aggressiveness by the transitions. We were defending very well. We have to analyze the game quickly and maybe to improve for next game.
5: The win extends the Buccaneers' unbeaten start and gives them momentum ahead of this weekend's CAF Champions League preliminary round first leg against La Cure Sylvester in Mauritius, as they look to go further than last season's qualifying round exit. In last night's other top-flight fixture, Durban City and Stellenbosch played out a goalless draw at the Chatsworth Stadium. Tonight, as mentioned, Mamelodi Sundowns will look to keep up with the champions' pace at the top when they host an in-form Milford FC at Loftus. Kickoff for that game is scheduled for 7:30 p.m. And that is a wrap for your updates this morning. Stay tuned for your next set. It's coming up on Home Run from 3:30 in the afternoon. For Y Sports on the WAP, it's Ray Chalant.
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0: say.
1: There's an old saying in Tennessee. I know it's in Texas, probably in Tennessee, that says, fool me once, shame on you. If fool me, we can't get fooled again.

It's J. Cole. It's called No Role Models here on Why. We watched 72 Hours on Netflix, as suggested by

0: Ray, Wasabi and I so far have given the movie horrible reviews.
1: Did you give it a number, Wasabi?
2: I said 4 out of 10.
0: 4 out of 10.
2: It's not 4.5.
0: I said 3 out of 10.
1: Because you finished it.
0: Because I, yeah. If I didn't finish it, I would have given it a 0. But, you know. Oy vey. Ray, what did you think of the movie you suggested we all watch?
1: You make it sound like I said it as a punishment. Although I do apologize. I am so sorry. Because I've scrambled with all my might to find positives for why people can watch this movie.
0: Right.
1: So the first thing is Kevin Hart, he's in his 40s now. You know, he's Unk. Mm-hmm. And that's what they refer to him as in the movie.
0: Yes.
1: But the issue is, he's Kevin Hart in his 40s trying to be Kevin Hart in his 20s.
0: Mm-hmm.
1: And there was too much of that in the movie. Did not like.
0: Yes.
1: The second thing is, yes, the randomness of the occurrence. Okay, he's in this group chat, he gets invited, he pulls up. And all these gents are okay with him paying for everything and kind of catering for the vibe, finding the hotel, all that stuff. Okay, whatever. Not realistic, don't like it.
0: Mm-hmm.
1: Third thing is, when he gets a certain level of intoxicated, he turns into Scarface.
0: And what is that about?
1: I don't know what that
0: all
1: was.
0: All of a sudden, he's an accent. You say hello to my little friend.
1: What are we doing?
0: What are we doing?
2: It's just bits in a movie. They just wanted
1: to do...
2: Do you
1: know what I'm saying?
2: Yeah, bits in a movie.
1: And then, as you said, Ross, I mean, I think that was very accurate for you to describe it. They took every stereotype of Gen Zs from Facebook comments, Reddit edits, and said, we're going to cobble it into a movie.
0: Mm-hmm.
1: Because it sounded like a millennial person's attempt to relate to Gen Zs.
0: Yes.
1: And I did not like that either. So, yeah, I could write a whole book about how bad this movie was. But it's a watch. It's like a... It feels like, respectfully, a brain rot movie.
0: Yes, exactly.
1: It's like you just have it on, you know?
0: That's a great description.
1: No need to think about it. It can play on Saturday afternoons.
0: Yeah.
1: It's one of those.
0: Saturday afternoon, when you're making yourself a nice lunch and you're having wine and you're not really paying attention to the movie.
1: It's kind of just there.
0: It's just there. It's in the back. It's background noise.
1: Yeah. So with all that in mind, it was shot. The colors were bright. I give them that. You know, they had bright colors. Cameras worked well. But overall, not.
0: Cameras worked well.
1: No, it's just, it did not get there, man. It didn't get there. I was not moved. Woo! So for that reason, I'll give it a 3.5 out of 10.
0: Sure. Can we talk about one of the most awkward moments in the movie?
1: Mm-hmm. Oh, gosh.
2: Is it the cat's moment?
0: Cat Williams is in the movie.
1: Mm-hmm.
0: Nah? If you go and watch it, you'll see it. Cat Williams is in the movie. Mm. Now, remember earlier on I mentioned that at some point they get involved with these like drug dealers, drug trafficking people on a boat somewhere.
1: Yep.
0: Now, Kevin Hart, like Ray mentioned, is already in Scarface mode. He's talking like Scarface. Then, out of nowhere, Cat Williams appears. Not as Cat Williams, as another character, I'm assuming.
1: No, or was he, it, was he, pulled he up as him.
0: As Cat Williams. They get into some kind of fight.
1: Yeah.
0: It was awkward. It was misplaced. It was unjustified. Because, number one, what is Cat doing on this particular boat? Number two, why are they fighting? And number three, that scene was like 2 minutes and then Cat was done.
1: So forced.
0: So forced.
2: It was an unnecessary cameo.
0: Yes.
1: Even from the roast, I can't lie. I was like, okay. But then after that, in the movie as well, I couldn't eat.
0: The roast was great for me because we know that they've been beefing for a long time. Yeah. So it was an opportunity for them to kind of mend things. Even though, yes, it did feel forced from Kevin's side. It feels like Kevin wanted to
1: have that moment.
0: Have the performance of, look, we are good. Me and Kat are not fighting anymore. Kat was a bit more chilled about it. But Kat's performance at the roast was great.
1: Yeah.
0: In this movie, no. Not at all. Can we move on to a new movie, guys, please?
1: Can we move on
0: to a new please. Show, please? Yeah. Okay, yeah. We've got a new movie to suggest, show to suggest in the next few moments. Stick around for that. Let's head on over to your traffic for now. We can do
3: 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Jamming in traffic with Y.
4: Biri Biri Island.
5: It's time for the traffic.
2: 8:42, time for your last traffic update of the morning. I'll start off with the crash near Rivonia Road, Lapa Sunning Hill on the N1 northbound. Moving on to a stationary vehicle there, right before Gordon Road if you're on the N1 Western Bypass. Let's head on over to Alberton. Another crash right before Swartkoppies Road. It's causing some delays, so please be cautious while approaching. You can expect some slow-moving traffic towards Grayston Drive, Lapa Santin. I'll move on now to Rancho. Right there, there's a crash on the N1 northbound. It's causing some heavy, heavy delays. Please choose alternative routes if possible. Bromfontein, queuing traffic towards Empire Road. Then I'll

0: Move on finally to Germiston on the N17 westbound. Expect some roadworks there towards Osborne Road. Now, if you're looking for instant traffic updates, be sure to follow us at Ride From Traffic for White Traffic. It's Wasabi.
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3: 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Why?

0: I do wonder if we are the only ones that didn't really enjoy the movie 72 Hours, the Kevin Hart movie. Let's take some voice notes and see what you thought about it.
1: Neto.
2: Good morning, Nia. Good morning, Wei. Good morning, Wasabi.
3: Morning.
2: Hi, bro. 72 Hours is horrible. Like, horrible. Like, hey. The chaos that is there is unnecessary. Everything is intertwined, like intertwined. What do you mean, Uguti? You want to rediscover your youth by going to a bachelor party? Who does that? I, bruh, that thing was horrible, bruh. Like, sitting in the drug dealers and what? Now is a fight with, who's this guy? The pimp named Sleepback guy. Mm. Oh, yeah, that thing was horrible, man. I am sorry, but Kevin.

0: le company le kuthi phelele phi naye nomfazi wakhe, but loved it.
1: Yeah, no, okay, I'm not going to spoil it for you, so you can go, you know, finish watching it. But it does sound like a very nice movie, I guess, to watch when you're hanging out with a friend of yours and you guys are just chilling. Yeah, I see, I can see that.
2: King?
3: Morning, yeah, morning, Wasabi, morning, Ray.
2: Morning.
1: Morning.
3: I did also watch the movie. According to Kevin Hart's movies that I usually see, this one, it didn't give me that thing. It was also a horrible movie. It wasn't that funny. It wasn't that jokes. I was hoping maybe it's going to be a great movie, but nah. I'm going to give it a 5.5 out of 10 rating.
1: Okay, 5.5 out of 10. Not great either.
4: Not great.
1: So not great
4: mixed
1: either.
4: Reviews from the wires.
1: Yeah. All right. So when we come back in the next few moments, we've got a new TV show that we would like to recommend. We've seen the billboards, and that's why we're a little bit curious. What is actually going on this show? Stick around for that. Here's Lil Baby for now.

0: It's Lil Baby. This one is called Some to Prove here on Y. So as you know, ETV is our sister channel, and we've been seeing billboards of this show called Land of Mills and Money.
1: Yes.
0: Now, the posters that we've seen also look quite intriguing, right? You've got these characters. They're dressed in like cowboy looking kind of attire.
1: Yep.
0: They are out in the fields. I saw one picture of, you know, a guy and a girl, and they're together, like hugging each other. So I'm like, okay, so there's a bit of romance over there.
1: Yep.
0: But nonetheless, we are intrigued. We're like, what's this show all about? Because I also, do you know what I'm curious about as well? Is where did they shoot this? Like, because it's giving very much like farmland,
1: yes,
0: like, you know, go machaying type of vibe.
2: Far away.
0: Yes. All right. So let's take a listen to the trailer.

0: and try to predict what we think is happening on the new ETV show, Land of Mills and Money.
1: Umubugizwe lase shona langa. Ungacabanga ukuthi sinakho konke. 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Sasinesingwa esinganela wonke umhlaba waseshonalanga. Ngokuhamba kwendlela umphako unakala.
0: Okay. Woo! All right. I'm struggling to understand the trailer a little bit because I'm Tswana again. Yeah. I don't quite understand Zulu. But here's what I think is happening. I think that this show is taking us back into time. I can't give you a specific year, but at a time where indigenous South Africans had their own pieces of land that they ruled.
2: Okay.
0: And there were people that came from Urkant to South Africa and wanted to claim different pieces of land, or wanted to claim those same pieces of land.
2: Right.
0: And I think it's talking about the battle between these two groups fighting over South Africa, our land.
3: Okay.
4: Mm.
0: Yeah.
4: Okay. I think this is a drug trafficking show. Whoa. They're trafficking the drugs, the cocaine bricks, through the farm, through the things that they produce. You think it's batches of milk, Gandhi?
0: It's batches of cocaine. You think it's corn, but in each little piece of corn,
4: there's drugs inside.
0: Drugs. That's insane.
4: So it's a mafia type of family that's not just farmers, but they are mafias.
0: Mm, okay.
3: I think they're breaking away from the conventional villain, must be drug trafficking, money scamming storyline. I think this is genuinely about a poor farmer who was working at a mill of some sort and got the inheritance from the owner of said farm. And now that they've taken it over, they've discovered that there's natural resources at the farm. So they're going to make tons of money from it.
0: Do you know what it's making me think about? This is going to sound very upsetting. I'm sorry to pivot, but there's a video that I saw on TikTok of an interview that was done. I don't know the names of these people, but it was during the apartheid era, at the height of the apartheid era.
2: Right.
0: And this man was explaining how there were certain farmers back in the day who would boast and brag about how big their potatoes are, how big their vegetables are.
2: Mm-hmm.
0: And the reason why they would boast about it is because underneath, in the ground, were buried bodies of black South Africans, and they were using those bodies to fertilize plants.
4: That's crazy.
0: I know that's heavy, and I'm so sorry, but race theory made me think about that, you know? Okay, let's go watch it. Let's go see what the show is all about. It's on ETV, of course.
2: Yep.
0: And we're going to watch it. We're going to check out what it's all about. You go watch it as well, so that when we come back next week and we give our review, you know exactly what we're talking about. All right? And then we'll come back, of course, next week once again, as I said, to come through and review it. Land of Mills and Money. I anticipate a lot of drama. I can tell you that much. Can't wait to see that. Here's Mr. Pilato. This one is called Nkete.
4: Hmm.
0: Go Kete.
3: Oh man.
4: Isn't that one?
0: I don't know.

0: It's Mr. Pilato. This one is called Nkete Ku Nkete Ku Nkete. No, man, Ray just taught me how to say it. How do you say it?
1: Nkete Ku Nkete.
0: Nkete Ku Nkete.
2: Okay. Why is our sister? This is right your cousin there, language.
0: Right, yeah, there. But I'm struggling. When I get him, it's Kijwaku Kimberly.
2: So, how would you say it?
0: When I get Larry, Mpike Kuru Pik.
1: Guess who? What are you lot doing?
0: Because I can't African say, Kies me, exal, you work, kies.
2: Yes. How are you going to say 70 land? Life is not
0: I feel like we forget where I'm from. I'm from the 053.
1: What? No, that's not a bar.
2: That's not a, yeah,
0: I'm from the 053.
2: No one knows where
0: I'm 053. A Kimberlite.
1: No, it's fine.
0: This Kimberlite will see you again tomorrow, 5 to 9 a.m. here on Y.
2: Coming up next is Karen with the glow up here on Y.
0: Speaking of the fact that I'm from a Kimberlite. We're going to say...
2: Happily happy.
0: No.
1: That's not nice.
0: We're going to say one of my favorite phrases that people say in Kimberley. But it's not really a phrase. It's just...
2: A saying.
0: It's not a saying. It's just something we would say.
2: Okay.
0: We're going to say... Hey, mona muniswa maki.
1: Yo. Okay. Yo, fair.
0: Do you guys want to practice a little bit?
1: No, it's fine. We'll get to go.
0: Hey, mona muniswa maki.
1: Okay. Right.
0: When we need attitude.
2: Okay.
0: Okay. We'll see you again tomorrow. My name is Nia Brown.
2: I'm Okay Wasabi.
1: I'm Rachel Ant.
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5: Stories making headlines. Godfrey Lebeya to wrap up his testimony at the Matlanga Commission, and the death toll in the Nepal floods on the rise. A very good morning. I'm Lindiwe Mpanza. Former Hawks head Dr. Godfrey Lebeya is expected to wrap up his testimony before the Matlanga Commission of Inquiry today. Lebeya has so far denied any wrongdoing in connection with the controversial June 2021 drug bust, in which 541 kilograms of cocaine worth an estimated 200 million rand was seized at the Durban harbour. His appearance comes as the commission prepares to go into recess from tomorrow, giving commissioners time to consider the evidence and formulate recommendations before a final report is submitted to President Cyril Ramaphosa. Y News reporter Odirela Rabalao is at the commission and files this report.
6: Lebeya has told the commission that he cannot recall former KwaZulu-Natal Hawks head General Lesetsha Senona ever raising concerns with him about the handling of the seized cocaine. The drugs were stored in a walk-in safe at the Hawks facility in Port Shepstone following their seizure in June 2021, a move the commission heard was contrary to standard SAPS procedures. Lebeya says he was unaware that the exhibits had been taken to the Directorate for Priority Crime Investigations facility in Port Shepstone and only became aware of this after the cocaine was stolen and a subsequent report was released. The exhibits disappeared months after being placed at the DPCI facility, with the commission hearing that Senona was in possession of the safe keys at the time. For Y News, I am Udirile Ramalao.
5: To the courts now. Surgeon Thabiso Mohale is expected back on the witness stand at the High Court in Johannesburg in the case against alleged underworld kingpin Vusumuzi Cat Matlala and his co-accused. Mohale's cross-examination will continue today in the trial within a trial over the admissibility of evidence. Yesterday, the defense scrutinized the handling of crime scene evidence and the selection of items photographed at the scene where one of the accused was arrested. Y News reporter Lebandashe is in court and files this report.
7: Sergeant Thabiso Lerato Mohale from Gauteng's Provincial Crime Scene Investigations was questioned by advocate Rian Gissing, representing Musa Kekana. Gissing focused on items found inside the vehicle, questioning why some objects were photographed individually while others, including a remote and a key, were not. Mohale maintained that investigators photographed items they considered to have evidential value. The defense also put it to Mohale that the items found in the vehicle were grouped and placed into evidence bags, except for the key and remote. As cross-examination continues, the defense is expected to further probe how crime scene evidence was identified, photographed, and handled. Kekana, alleged underworld figure Vusumuzi Cat Matlala, and three co-accused have pleaded not guilty to 25 charges, including attempted murder, fraud, and money laundering. For Y News, I am Lebohang Dashi in Johannesburg.
5: Moving further afield, heavy machinery and excavators have been roped in the search and recovery operations as the Nepal flood death toll surpasses the 1,000 mark. Thousands of people remain missing, including 583 foreign nationals, nearly a week after floods left a trail of destruction in Nepal. According to authorities, the disaster left at least 2.2 million tons of debris and displaced scores of other people. Recapping your top story this hour. Former Hawks Head Dr. Godfrey Lebeya is expected to wrap up his testimony before the Matlanga Commission of Inquiry. Do follow us on X and on Instagram at YFM for Y News. I'm Lindiwe Mpanza.
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9: Jamming in traffic with Y.
0: Oh man, a very warm welcome to you, Mpanza, and thank you so much for that beautiful news bulletin. It's 5 minutes after the hour 9. Good morning to you, GP. Let's have a look at your roads. You kick it off in Sunning Hill on the N1 northbound. There is unfortunately a crash near Erivonia Road, so kindly do drive with caution this morning, and we take it all the way to Alberton on the R59 northbound. There is unfortunately yet another crash just before Swartkoppies Road. Let's take it all the way to the N1 southbound, a stationary vehicle just before Olifantsfonteins Road. And when we take it to the N1 northbound, a stationary vehicle as well, just before Gordon Road. And in Sandton on the N1 northbound, the slow-moving traffic towards Grayston Drive. Pretoria, you're up next. N4 Bakwena Highway, westbound, there are roadworks and traffic restrictions. And that is just after 8 Dr. Swanepoel Road. And we take it all the way to Braamfontein on the M1 northbound, queuing traffic towards Empire Road. And in Bedford View on the N12 R24 westbound, the slow-moving traffic on both routes towards Ikululi's interchange. And then we wrap it up all the way on the N1 northbound. There is unfortunately a crash just before the Rand Show. All right, that's about it for your traffic. If there's anything you feel we may or we might have missed, that's okay. Kindly do let us know using the hashtag YTraffic across all social media platforms and our Y World app. A jam-packed show is coming your way, so stay close to usher you into the first hour of the show. Of course, our very own Club Y DJ Venom Sierra is also in the mix of things, DeRose and some rough to usher in a Boss Babe Wednesday. Are you ready? Even if you aren't, giddy up. But I'm a Canada.
9: Karen, giving the city the ultimate glow up. Only on Y. Cooking up the heat, it's Y.

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0: This one is called Ebunzimeni. Of course, it's the roads opening up, the glow up. It's 21 minutes after the hour 9, and it's going to be an absolute amazing show. Let me tell you, it's the 22nd of September, right? 22nd, Karen, it's the 2nd. And the 22nd would be a day before my birthday. I think I'm just a little bit too excited. The 2nd of September 2026, so if it's your birthday today, happy birthday to you. And if you're celebrating something rather special or heartwarming, congratulations, let us know so we can celebrate with you. Also, if it is quite a difficult day for you, let us know so we can take out the mud out of your mid-mornings between the hours of 9 all the way up to 12. I started reading a book on my way to work today, and that was quite difficult because it had me in tears. So it was like, okay, there we go. Why did you read that book? Why now are you reading? This is why I don't read. But it's going to be a great show, man. Let's get it started. It's a Boss Babe Wednesday. Let's kick off the show with It or Waste It.
1: Karen Mthethwa on Y.
0: Nah, let me jog your memory on this one if you're joining us for the first time ever. Let me walk you through it, right? So basically in life, we all have different backgrounds and we all prefer different ways of doing things. So much so that we're not always on the same page, you know? We don't always have the same line of march and we clash. But here's what I love about the glow up, because every morning we fix that. We establish a point of clash that we may have and we straighten it so we can live more harmoniously, right? So today, no exception to it, I need you to try and help me on this one, my friend. Hey, well, they got tricky. If getting a new

0: new hobby, right, or maybe learning a new skill as an already established adult is a yay or nay. Now, there's a saying that I know that goes, you can't teach an old dog new tricks. But what if you really can? I mean, this is all coming from the fact that it's my birth month, right? And I've decided to get a new hobby or even learn a new skill. And I don't know where to start, but I know you're going to help me out with it first. But help me decide if it's a good idea or a bad idea first, generally, which is getting a new hobby or learning a new skill. Are you down for it? Are you with it? Do you want to waste it? Send through that voice note on the Y World app. Alternatively, we are at Y across all socials. I really am going through a phase in my life where I'm just like, oh, do we want to start new things? Because I feel like if you stop learning, then you stop growing. And if you stop growing, life just starts to get mundane, you know, and you might just get caught in the process of, I don't know, repetitiveness, and we don't want that. So I'm thinking it's a good idea, but what do you think for your life? And also maybe as a piece of advice to me during this time, getting a new hobby or learning a new skill. Are you with it? Or do you want to waste it? Send through those voice notes on the Y World Ale.
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6: I'm still trying to figure out who is Mfukeng in all these characters. 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
0: Why? All right, so we're going into this one. Your interaction is coming through on the socials and on the Y World app. Thank you so much for that. The big question today is getting a new hobby or learning a new skill. Batman came through with a voice note on the Y World app. Those are my favorites. I love to hear your voice. Young Tola, Batman came through. I'm just waiting for it to load, really, because I'm having technical issues on my

0: when you come to school to skill in vetu I skill karakara vetu funa noma somdala mvana skills ona ishi yabona ke le ama hobbies ey karakara vetu that's when ge injendala nenja entsha singena khona but still is possible karakara ntwana it's possible ay mina ngithi lena ay keep mvetu why us
1: I hear you. A lot of people are telling me to invest into getting a hobby, you know, and I think it's something very necessary. I think it's something that really also does help you have a grip on life when you feel like it's passing you by or when you feel like there's too much going on at once. I think if you have one space where you pour out all your love, all your energy, you know, and all that extra stuff besides your work, besides your career, besides your children, besides your partner, besides your family, that is, it really does help you, you know, have a sense of self and just find some kind of balance in the mix of things. Okay, Busisiwe on Facebook as well is saying with it because there's plenty of opportunities, and Itumeleng Dindra is saying with it 100%. What do you think and what do you have to say when it comes to getting a new hobby or learning a new skill? Come through on the Wild app.
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2: It's again Shango, round two. Since I've been back twice. This trip that I'm on, my eyes are low.
6: Come on.
2: I met my ex, we are plush. Uti out here, kia porang, I'm lush.
6: Oh, yeah.
2: Mag figa minu yang kai. When I'm out here, I'm going to shot.
6: What's that?
2: I pin down for nail. Next time, magabu, you buy a nom guy.
6: Mean,
2: she very simple. Lutan, you see time.
6: Let's go.
2: Nale into engnai. Maseng, let to be shy.
6: Yeah.
2: I gotta be grateful. Life's too lit right now. You know I can't stop. I used to be down so bad. Mine my fans, but for the next drop.
6: Let's go!
2: I pull up a cast and shine and speak.
6: Yes.
2: She's a bad babe. Get your own babe. Yes. She's a bad babe.
6: Get your own babe. Yeah. Hey, man. Exactly what we stand for out here, man.
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0: This one is called Alupeli and it's Blackie and Youngstan. And let me tell you, if there's something in Egizipele, it's my love for the Wires, but also the love for my glow up team. Lindi Wempanza's back. I have missed her. Maybe she took a hiatus from us because she wanted to go braid her hair. Who'll ever really know? Welcome back home.
1: Thank you for having me.
0: I mean, thank you for coming back. You know,
1: you're welcome.
0: At least we have you. With it or waste it, so good to have you back. Getting a new hobby or learning a new skill, are you with it? Do you want to waste it?
1: I feel like this is so personal.
0: Wait, before you answer, why is it personal?
1: Because I just don't like learning.
0: Are you monotonous?
1: Yeah.
0: And then,
1: yes.
0: Weekend. That's about it. Okay. So, how do you feel about... Because you know you could be that person, but maybe there's a desire somewhere inside of you to do better or to change.
1: Sure, there is. I just don't know when I'll do better, but the desire's there.
0: You're literally 23, dude. You're going to be like 50 in like 5 years.
1: Crazy business. But I like that.
0: You are. You're just a baby.

0: What are people saying?
1: People are saying that I actually like it because there are comments where people are like, hey, in an academic way, that could work for you. So they're like, academically and also in corporates, it could work for you. So if you constantly upskill, so maybe you have your degree, but you add on. So I'm like, okay, that's cute. I see what you're trying to do. But also in a social aspect, people are saying it really also does help, you know, keep your brain working and functioning and keep you socially aware of life and the world as it works. So
0: I think if you can convince me enough, Karen.
1: This is your life, man. I wish I had the luxury of
0: you're part of my life.
1: Okay, back to the conversation at hand.
0: Yes.
1: You want it, but it's not something you're actively aware of how to start.
0: I'm with it to waste it. I'm on the fence. Honestly, I'm on the fence. Sometimes I enjoy learning new things. Sometimes I'm just like, oh, I don't have the energy.
1: Okay, let's do this. Of course, it's my birth month. It's my birthday in a couple of days.
0: Oh,
1: what hobby do you think I should take up?
0: Ooh, singing.
1: What?
0: Dancing. You can do this.
1: What?
0: You can split. So dancing. Yes.
1: I can split. When it comes to getting a new habit or a hobby, we are with it because it's very healthy for you.
0: It is. Let's do it, guys.
1: Yeah. And my true love and missing for Ulindu Mbanza, because I do listen to her, what I'm going to do is sing. So I did it while dancing
0: so
1: and singing.
0: Well.
1: Sharp. To all the wires, make sure that you keep an
0: so
1: eye
0: proud.
1: Out on our social media so you can see that video where I ask you for the help to help me choose hobbies that I will be taking up for you. It's going to be so crazy and it's going to be so fun. And all of the action is going to be rolling out on Wise Digital Play.
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0: Stories making headlines. Western Cape High Court to hear Ramaphosa's Palapala review application, and Zambian president sworn in. A very good morning. I'm Lindiwe Mbanza. The Western Cape High Court will today hear President Cyril Ramaphosa's application to review the Section 89 independent panel report on the Palapala farm saga. Now, Ramaphosa approached the court in a bid to set aside the damning report, which found that he may have violated his oath of office over the multi-million dollar farm theft on his Limpopo farm. This comes as the same court ruled in favor of Ramaphosa, halting any public hearings in the Section 89 impeachment process in Parliament pending the review application. Meanwhile, the impeachment committee has been given until Friday to submit additional nominations for the position of evidence leader after resolving to rescind its decision to recommend advocate Thandazani Madonsela for the position.
3: And that means that now we reopen the process. We have given the political parties and the members up until this coming Friday, the 4th of September, to be able to give a further nomination. We want to finalize our recommendation next week, Wednesday, on the 8th of September. So we did not get to discuss the terms of reference. The terms of reference will then be discussed next week, the 8th of September.
0: To this now.
4: Because I'm thinking about my mom and my dad. I'm thinking about who killed Sabi and Lucky.
0: The daughter of slain couple Lucky and Sabeliwe Magoshwa says she wishes her parents' killers could burn in hell. This comes as convicted serial killer Rasinguna and former SAPS member Jacob Shiho are set to appear before the High Court in Pretoria for sentencing proceedings. The pair were convicted for the March 2022 murders of the couple near the Etwatwa off-ramp along the N12 in Ekurhuleni. The Mukhashas were shot and killed in full view of the two children, while Sabeliwe was heavily pregnant at the time. In an emotional clip shared by police, speaking to her grandmother, Tsenolo shared how much she misses her parents.
4: I miss them so much.
5: But did you hear the good news? I haven't shared the good news with you. How the police arrested those people that killed them and locked them in jail. They are locked in jail right now.
4: Are they still in jail?

0: Yes, this didn't she?
1: But I meant to tell you that what was his name who killed Sadie and Lucky?
0: What are you gonna do with that name?
1: I don't want him to kill the rest of God's people.
2: Moving further afield, Zambia's president, Hakainde Hichilema, has been sworn in for his second term following a contentious election in mid-August. Hichilema received 60% of the votes, far ahead of the runner-up Brian Mundabile, who garnered only 38%. While the election day remained peaceful, some have raised concerns about the authenticity of the vote-tallying process, with the European Union revealing that some staff in tallying centres did not record results when they were announced on tally sheets, leading to weak verification. Meanwhile, Mundabile and his election partner Makebe Zulu have been detained by police in connection with an alleged armed insurrection plot. Recapping your top story this hour, the Western Cape High Court will today hear President Cyril Ramaphosa's application to review the Section 89 independent report on the Palapala Farm saga. Do follow us on X and on Instagram at YFM for Y News. I'm Lindiwe Mbanza.
3: Weaving through traffic,
4: jamming in traffic with Y.
5: Thank you very much, beautiful Mbanza. It's 5 minutes after the hour 10. Let's have a quick look at your roads. We kick it off all the way in Bramfontein on the M1 northbound. The skewing traffic towards Car Streets and all the way on the N1 northbound. There is an unfortunate crash at the ramp to Rivonia Road. Let's take it all the way to the N1 northbound. Unfortunately, yet another crash at the ramp towards E Rivonia Road, and that's on the Western Bypass. Parktown, M1 southbound, a crash once again just before Jan Smuts Avenue. And on the N3 northbound, a stationary vehicle just before the M2 split. So do take note of it and drive cautiously. We wrap it up all the way in Sunning Hill on the N1 northbound. Unfortunately, there has been a crash near Rivonia Road. With that being said, if there's anything you feel we may or we might have missed, kindly do let us know using the hashtag YTraffic across all social media platforms and our Y World app, right? It's going to be an extra amazing hour because we sing our minds in this hour, and helping us do just that, some music ushering us into this hour. It's some Tyler, some Flo, some Bantu's Knots, and of course Shakes and Les. A bit la boy. Let's go.
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2: 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Jones, where you at?
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good. Hotter days are loading. But why stays degrees ahead? Why? The Glow Up, Monday to Friday, 9 a.m. to 12 p.m. on Why.

Butter. Butter. Butter. Butter. Butter. Butter. Butter. Butter. Butter. Butter. Butter. Butter. Butter. Butter. Butter. Butter. Butter. Butter. Butter. Butter. Butter. Butter. Butter. Butter. Butter. Butter. Butter. Butter. Butter. Butter. Butter. Butter. Butter. Butter. Butter. Butter. Butter. Butter. Butter. Butter. Butter. Butter. Butter. Butter. Butter. Butter. Butter. Butter. Butter. Butter. Butter. Butter. Butter. Butter. Butter. Butter. Butter. Butter. Butter. Butter. Butter. Butter. Butter. Butter. Butter. Butter. Butter. Butter. Butter. Butter. Butter. Butter. Butter. Butter. Butter. Butter. Butter. Butter. Butter. Butter. Butter. Butter. Butter. Butter. Butter. Butter. Butter. Butter. Butter. Butter. Butter. Butter. Butter. Butter. But

0: Zala siyakwazi ke thina sikhula nawe. Our very own Clubwide DJs, Shakes and Les, Zinxumalo, and Tango Supreme. They bring us to 19 minutes after the hour 10. Of course, you are indeed still listening to The Big Y. Karakara Lasawa is on your radio. Second hour of the show on a Wednesday. Ang funu kaza izwa.
1: Anybody know what time it is?
2: Don't worry, we got you.
0: Oh, yeah, boy. It's officially the time for us to go to Stule Ezimnandi. And let me tell you this, right? The older we get, the more adulting has us by a chokehold. That country or place you dream of traveling to when you, you know, get your money together. Also, when you get into a better state of life. You probably haven't gone to travel to it yet, you know, because angintu has the economy. It's tough, eh? Yeah, it's showing us flames. But there's a song that reminds you of that place you want to travel to. Now, we're trying to help you dream of it better because that's what the song does. And you, every time you just basically hear the song, you think of this destination and you play the song out on blast. As soon as you eventually get to your dream destination, you're just like, this is what I imagine it would feel like. What is that song for you? Can I just be a little bit of a spoiler and just say, it feels, and I'm saying again, it feels like everyone in South Africa right now is going to New York. Because everyone's like, in New York, concrete jungles, my dreams are made of, there's nothing you can't do. Yes, that. Everyone is going to New York, and I'm loving it. Don't even think I'm saying it looks cheap, it looks techie. No, it looks like such a beautiful dream. We're seeing a lot of our local artists be put Labane Times Square, just killing the billboards. Abo Zinxumalo, abo Tyler, killing it. So when you think of that beautiful, you know, abroad destination that is just a dream for you to travel to, what is it and which song could you use to describe that destination? Maybe it's the feeling you'll get when you're there. Explain the story to me and tell me what song it is on the Y World app. Alternatively, we are and forever will be, of course, at YFM across all socials. Mganwami, let's sing our minds. Please stress too.
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11: I'm asking for a friend.
0: Absolutely. Today we're asking you, what country would you use your last cent to travel to? Your dream destination that you just know is on your to-do list. Whether your bank account agrees now or not, that's not the point. We need you to answer this in the form of a song. So, of course,

We'll go first, right? This one is from our technical producer. I won't explain it because it's not my selection. I assume touching.

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Right, that's literally Ntombi. You know anything that's to do with Nyameneng, you already know she's Zulu. But her dream destination is Paris. Shout out to our technical producer one time. Very similar to myself, though, because...

Ah, that is perfect for me. I remember growing up, right? There's a game my late sister and I used to play on the computer. I don't remember what it was, but I remember it was a game about traveling the world and the theme songs in different kinds of places in the world. And growing up, I used to just love the song that described the feel of Italy. So it was like, in Italy, you see the hidden Eiffel Tower, you take a ride, and then it says, take a pizza. Toss it in the air, take a slice and eat it anyway. That's literally what it says. So this beat that I just played, oh, it reminds me of that song. And ever since I was a kid, it's one of the dream destinations that I dream to travel to. Hopefully, I will get to go at some point in life. But also, because you know, Makasana, Italy is still a vibe. Come on now. And then when it comes to this one, not my selection, but it is the brains behind us. Of course, Sikia, one of our producers on the show, says Dubai. Well, okay then.

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0: 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I know Zimbabwe wasn't a country, it's a state of mind.
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0: This one is called Eve, for, of course, Umalini Aura. She's not alone in this one. She's got to carry the soul. And they bring us to 49 minutes after the hour 10. I'm asking you to sing your mind. And we've got a lot of singing to do, yeah?
1: Everybody know what time it is?
2: Don't worry, we got you.
0: Absolutely. In case you just joined us, the big conversation today is, what country would you use your last cent to travel to, especially if that aspirational dream destination that you have had for a very, very long time? If money wasn't, you know, an obstacle, if it wasn't something in between you and realizing this big dream you have, where would you go? Aaron Wagaroni on Facebook is saying Chronics Coffee, Jamaica. And I'm gonna play it. Done.

I don't know why you would pick that, but I guess it's because you like Jamaica. And you know what? Just because it's new to us, it doesn't mean it doesn't make sense to the world. So we love that for you, and we adore it for you. One of the most requested, I'm definitely going to tell you this, on the show today is New York. Right, The Empire State of Mind by Jay-Z and Alicia Keys. So many people have requested this, and it's for me so insane because you know what? I get it. And I started the show by saying I feel like it's one of the songs that are currently in the air right now because New York, a lot of people in our country are traveling all the way there. So with no further ado, in

I really do love that. Ubogs also came through with the on the Y World app with a text, right? Saying, Esha, I don't know where we submit our songs, but Mina, my ideal location is Ukespanyo Vesti with Egyptian cotton. And then you're going to include some

I get that. And one of the comments that are just in, Atule, also came through saying California King Bed by Rihanna. And you know what? Because I know the state we are in as a world, NJ, we are desperately missing Rihanna. So I would never say no to a Rihanna request. Like, why would I do that?

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1: I don't know what time it is.
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0: At the Buccleuch Interchange. If there's anything you feel we may or we might have missed, that's okay. Kindly do let us know using the hashtag WhyTraffic on social media platforms and our Why World app. Yet again, it's a Boss Babe Wednesday, and you know how we do it. I don't need to say much when I relax. Bopipondo sibangeni.

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9: Karen Mtetwa on Y.

is all you need right now. Why? Here, we don't rise and shine. 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

0: There's something about Lekompo Halisagada. It's for a JV Samal this December. This one is called Zorio, of course. Shapa Mimi on this one, Poobington. And we don't forget Mr. Diego. They bring us to 17 minutes after the hour 11. Still the drop on Y. Thank you so much for rocking with me, yeah? If you're tuning in for the first time ever, it's Karen Umteto on your radio. But here, man, my people call me Karakara Lasewai. Now, it's a Boss Babe Wednesday, and I'm always so excited for these. So, let me take a deep breath. Let's gear up. It's time to boss
1: up. Fix your credit, girl. I am Bonang Mateba.
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7: Unlock potential that you didn't know you had in
8: you. I'm a boss babe.
7: It's time to boss up.
0: Oh yes, and I am a boss babe that gets to chill around bigger boss babes, right? And who is gracing the boss babe throne today, you might wonder? Well, it's one of the country's most polished marketing executives. Now, Kensani Nobanda, whose success has not been without bumps and hurdles, gives us a glimpse of the ups and downs this morning on The Glow Up. Stay close and sit tight.
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3: 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And he's the founder of Zazi Pride. 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

0: are and inspiring the next generation of not just people who are part of the LGBTQI plus community, but regular South Africans who are dealing with a lot that, listen, if you believe and understand that you have a place in this world, you can be whatever you want to be. We're so proud of you, Yaya. Thank you for taking time to be here with us, and we wish you all the best.
1: Thank you.
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1: Well, Well, he's single now, so.
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0: absolutely loved about my parents, I mean, we were living in Eswatini at that time. At no stage did they say you can't. Like NASA, house way, like in Swaziland. Like, no, but they just were like, amazing. We're so happy for you that you want to be an astronaut. Like, and so I love the fact that I grew up with everything that I wanted to do was just like supported.
1: Yeah.
0: But interestingly, then I wanted to be a lawyer. And the reason I wanted to be a lawyer was, to be honest, LA law, I could see myself standing in court going, objection, Your Honor. Like I could, that, you know, was what it was. And then my dad got all his lawyer friends to come speak to me and say, like, how, because I wanted to do criminal law. And they were like, you're not going to make money in South Africa. So they were like, maybe corporate law. I was going to be so bored, like, honestly. So then I went to do my BCom at Wits. And most people who do their BCom or any sort of accounting thing want to be chartered accountants. So that I was pretty clear about. I didn't want to be a chartered accountant. But my dad, when we were signing up for my degree, he asked, the dean was like asking me, and I was like, well, I want to be a lawyer, but like my dad is like forcing me to do BCom. And so the dean said, why don't you try information systems? And my dad was like, computers! Yeah, she's going to make lots of money. That's what she must do. So I actually majored in information systems. I discovered marketing in my second year. And I know for my first lecture, information systems, I knew that I was not going to do this. Like, I knew this wasn't for me. But because my parents were paying for my degree, I must major in it. I had no choice. But in my second year,

0: And I really discovered marketing. There's a lady, I was at Res, and she said to me, why don't you try marketing? And I thought marketing was advertising. So, and I was like, I don't think I'm creative. And she said, it's actually not. It's strategic, it's business, it's this. And I was like, okay, I don't know. Anyway, let me sign up for it. And my first lecture, Professor Stephen Burgess sat in that class, and I knew this is what I wanted to do for the rest of my life. So it's, yeah, like it's someone who mentioned it to me, and thank you to her. Her name's Bulelani, actually. I went to Wits with her. Thank you to her, I ended up here. And all my job offers when I finished my degree at Wits were in IT, you can imagine, because that's like a growing industry. And I only had one job offer in marketing with Unilever in Durban, paying the least amount. But that's how much I knew.
1: I'm going there.
0: That's where I'm going.
1: Nobody's going to stop me. That's where you are going.
0: Yeah.
1: Sure. When we come back, we go deeper into this conversation. All I'm saying is it doesn't matter whether you're a guy, whether you're a girl, whether you're a granny. There's something to be learned. So stay close.
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0: Dang.
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0: This one is called Yahoo Boys, Makelele Doughboy and Flame. Speaking of flames, that's exactly what we're giving you today. It's a Wednesday, it's a Boss Babe Wednesday. It's my birth month. Ah, need I say more?
1: It's time to boss up.
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8: Unlock potential that you didn't know you had in you.
0: I'm Boss Babe.
8: It's time to boss up.
0: In conversations with marketing executive, of course, Ukensani, Nobanda. And you know what? I wanted to ask you a question, and I think it's fitting to ask you this because it's towards the end. So even if you want to punch me, it's fine. We are strong enough. We got this. Let's talk about another part of your journey, right? You have decided, right? You're sure now that it's marketing. Marketing is the love of your life. It's, can I even say your purpose?
5: I think so.
0: Think is safe. Think, because I know you're an overthinker, so you thought that through. So when we think about marketing, do you ever see yourself maybe pivoting or maybe adding something else to it? Because you did say, I mean, analytically, you like to think things through and you're curious. Do you ever think you'd ever add another accolade or another career path maybe?
9: Southbound, where there are roadworks at the Buccleuch Interchange, and then on the N4 westbound, there's a stationary vehicle before Simon Vermorten Road. Let's take it over to the N1 North ramp to BP, which is by Bayers Nordea Oasis. There's been a crash at Bayers Nordea Drive on the M5, and then taking it out to the N1 northbound. There are roadworks once again on the N1. Lastly, 012 Pitori on the N4 Bakwena Highway. As you move westbound, expect traffic restrictions due to roadworks after Dr. Swanepoel Road. We are at YFM Traffic on X if you have any updates in your area. Next one's coming through just after your 1 p.m. news bulletin. But for now, though, get ready for the time of your life. This is the Lunch League on Y.
10: How you
9: yeah.

0: Yeah.
1: Absolutely. Absolutely. I just need people to start, you know, putting respect on our name. When you speak about the greatest club in Africa, come through with a little bit of respect. We don't want to say too much. We let the goals do the talking for us. All four of them.
0: You don't have no idea what we're talking about and which team we're talking about. We're talking about the mighty, the beautiful, the strong,
1: yes,
0: the brave,
1: the black.
0: Ezimnyama ngenkani.
1: Today, tomorrow, yesterday, last week, last year, the last 10 years.
0: Orlando Pirates.
1: Iklab, esibhayibhelini. Iklab, yabafundisi.
0: Kanjani, esibhayibhelini, kanjani?
1: Angithi Orlando, Orlando Pirates.
0: Oh.
1: Yeah. Yeah. Well, we're starting off the show on a high. Welcome to it. We're with you for the next 3 hours. It's the best lunch show, Emhlabeni. He's the Fresh Prince of Radio.
0: Yeah.
1: I'm Flosa Boza. Asibangeni.

0: 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King K.O. Danya Devs is called Hotela.
1: This is the song I'm going to sing in December.
0: You know what? Valid.
1: Yeah.
0: Because the big December is coming.
1: Yeah.
0: A huge, gigantinormous December is on its way. Scott Mapuma on this one as well. Viska Zintle, they're saying, Gizo Chabula Ngize, a throwback from Monewa. Monewa?
2: Hallelujah.
1: The Man, gorgeous.
0: The couple has always been legendary. They're together on this one. It's called Pretty Disaster. It's 19 after 12. Hello. Welcome.
1: Yes.
0: It's Wednesday. We're so glad that you could make it to the best lunch show, Emhlabeni. We are collectively known as the Lunch League. We're with you right through until 3 p.m. Kamala Mufloza Boza. The only club that matters here on this show are the Mighty Buccaneers.
1: Yes.
0: Everything else is number two.
1: Yeah. And you better understand that.
0: Yes.
1: If you're here for the first time, you're in for a treat, and we'll give you the 411 so that you're on par. If you're always rocking with the best lunch show in Mhlabeni, a big shout out to you and welcome to yet another fresh episode. I gotta say, yesterday was a beautiful day, summertime. Did you see the videos on social media? In the back of my head, I was like, Flosa Posa is probably so angry.

0: No,
1: seeing
0: I saw
1: all
0: some
1: these
0: very
1: videos.
0: scary videos. I honestly, we've got the PATCO has come out and given statements about the amount of damage that has been caused to their buses,
1: Oh no.
0: taxi drivers, a taxi association speaking about the damages on their taxis yesterday,
1: Oh
0: where people were
1: no.
0: breaking windows, forcefully opening taxi doors, pouring water inside the taxi. Uber drivers, not Uber drivers, sorry, delivery drivers were being targeted, poured with water. Deliveries couldn't happen. I saw someone fall off their scooter. A delivery driver he flew. He didn't even fall. He flew off his scooter. So I'll reserve my comments about this summertime thing that happens. But it's a Wednesday, and you know how we roll on a Wednesday. We get into Captain Chronicles. This is where we dedicate this hour to you, my captain, because as much as Caddy and I come and speak about certain things that are happening in our lives, we also want you to feel free and comfortable enough to speak to us and let us know what's happening in your life. So we got an email. I want to say Caddy's going to read it to us, but I'll read it. I'll read the email. So it goes a little something like this. Hi, captains. I need some advice because I think I may have found a very unconventional way to deal with a friend who's always asking me for money.
1: Oh.
0: I have a friend who regularly comes to me when she needs a little financial help. And honestly, I don't mind helping her where I can. I'm not expecting her to pay me back immediately, and I'm happy to support her when she's in a tight spot. But there's just one tiny problem. She never actually pays me back. And because I care about her, I don't want our friendship to become this awkward situation where I'm constantly reminding her about money. So I had an idea. What if, instead of giving her money, I offered to pay her to help me clean my house? But now I'm wondering if this is actually a clever solution or if I'm about to create a bigger problem. Caddy,
1: Oh my
0: how would
1: gosh.
0: you feel if a friend that you always borrow money from has an idea and says, "Listen, ngoba okwamanje awusipani. Mina, I have some odd piece jobs ekumele ukuthi zenziwe endlini. Please come and clean my house and I'll pay you."
1: First of all, there are a lot of red flags in this friendship, number one.
0: Mm.
1: If a friend does not pay you back, they're not taking you serious as a friend. Because if I lend you the money, I took you serious to help you out. But if you're not going to pay me back, then obviously you're not taking me serious. You're using me. And if I'm going to give you a piece job at my house to help me out with certain things, I won't trust you. Because you might break something and be like, "Ah, Floza uzoyibhatala." Even if I don't show up to work, I'll give Floza an excuse. "Ish, I couldn't make it today because I'm sick. I'm on my periods," or whatever it is. There will always be an excuse because already they know what kind of a person you are. If they borrow money from you and they never pay you back and they always keep coming back and coming back, they've already studied you. They know good when you're a nice person, you're good. So uzovuma obviously and be like, "Yes, sharp, give me the piece sharp, let me do it, but it's not gonna go as you imagined it."
0: I think it's a great idea.
1: It is a great idea, but I don't think
0: Because
1: it's gonna work out.
0: both of us are winning from the situation, because now you don't have to worry about paying me back. There's never going to be, because let's say you're an unemployed friend. You're unemployed and you're just down and out and you need a helping hand, which I'm happy to be because I'm in a position where I can help you. But now, when it's getting to a point where you're not paying back, this is a great solution because we are both winning. You are getting paid for your services. So you're doing a service and you're getting paid for it, and you don't have to worry about paying me back. Me, on the other side, as your friend, I don't have to worry about having that conversation with you of saying, "My friend, you don't pay me back," or "Please pay me back," or having to worry about, "Ish, if I borrow money from this person, are they going to pay me back?" That's a win on my side. It's a win on your side because you don't have to borrow money from me anymore.
1: So here's another chat. That also, those kind of conversations and friendships become very tricky, because what's going to happen in a situation where I'm supposed to come and clean your house, and I do come and clean your house, but I don't do a stellar job, and I'm on your back saying, "Okay, dog, since you're going to get 200 things, and then I come to your house, I do the cleaning, but I don't really do the cleaning. I just came to us to show up and just move things around just to pretend as if we're cleaner.
0: No, then what? We're going to have a conversation. And so,
1: you see, already, listen. Friendship, say tricky.
0: No, it's not tricky. Ah. Angeti, angeti vele.

0: we are adults and we understand ukuthi ubungani bufika to a certain point. Mm-mm. You and I know this as well because we work together, but mm-hmm. we're friends, but we understand that mm-hmm. when we're working, we are working. Mm-hmm. So ukusebenza, it gets to a point where you're going to have a conversation with your friend, just like you would with any employee. I remember yesterday when we had Yaya, she was speaking about how she doesn't have a helper because she's very dissatisfied.
1: Yes.
0: And I spoke about my mom as well, that mm-hmm. helpers don't last ekhaya kithi, because my mom has a certain standard that she has in her home that she expects from a person who's cleaning. So as my friend, it's going to be easier for me to sit and talk to you and say, friend, listen, I know we have an agreement, but you're not sticking to your side. You're not cleaning like the way you should be. You must do it like this. I don't mind showing you. If you want me to show you how, I can show you how, just so that you have an idea of what I'm expecting from you, because I'm paying you for what you're doing.
1: So
0: and you're also gaining a job experience. Doesn't mean because you're cleaning my house, it's just, this is something that you're going to put on your CV.
1: So let's have this conversation as friends right now.
0: Yeah.
1: So now, I think that the cleaner didn't do a stellar job. Come to me and tell me what's going on.
0: Kerry, listen, friend, you know, I went to go and check ngale ngase garage, and I feel like you didn't really clean the way I wanted it to be clean. But asam se garage, let me show you what I want you to do so that next week when you come again, you're able to just clean here in
1: no,
0: the garage.
1: No, my friend, the 200 leong nigezo yona is not enough for me to clean the whole garage and wash your dishes and wishing tanya le nalana. Like, it needs to be more money. The 200 le engibolige guwe is for me to actually do what I can.
0: Okay, friend, that's okay. But remember, you know the size of my house because you've been here a couple of times. When we spoke about this, you agreed. But it's cool. If you're saying that maybe you've cleaned for the first day and you're unhappy that the money is too little for what you're doing, how's about we cut the amount of days per week? So instead of you coming every single day, you can come twice a week. Come on a weekday. Mm-mm. And come on a weekend day. You'll choose.
1: No, I've still got other things that I need to do. Like, it just becomes very tricky, Floza, as friendships. Like, I don't want to have my friend cleaning my house when I'm not satisfied. Now we have to sit down with you and be like, dog, you didn't clean, and it just becomes very tricky. And if you don't show up, like, what do I say to you? Like, you're supposed to show up and you didn't show up. Like, what do I do? Like, do I cut the friendship off? What, like, you see,
0: no,
1: it becomes very tricky.
0: You don't cut the friendship, but then you cut that. I can't borrow you money then, friend, because you've been borrowing money. You don't pay me back. I'm giving you a way to get money.
1: You see, that's my chat. If somebody borrows money from you and they can't pay it back, cut them off. Like, don't ever borrow them money or cut that friendship. Pele.
0: But I have a way for you to make money.
1: I don't want that
0: I
1: way.
0: Need someone to come and clean my home. When I was sebenzi, and I'm not saying come and clean my house for free. I'm saying I'm going to pay you for your time and for your efforts. Listen, captains, we want you to come through. We have a captain's chronicle today. One of our captains needs us. And I know you're going to come through on the Y app and just give your advice. And maybe you've been in a situation like this, or maybe you have been the friend who is the borrower or the borrowee, or just hypothetically speaking, what would you do in this situation? If a friend is constantly asking you for money but never pays you back, would you find a way to help them? So would you let your friend work for you? Or is mixing friendship and money a bad idea?
1: Bad.
0: Like Caddy is saying. Come through on the Y app. Drop us a voice note across the socials. We're at YFM.
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0: What's up? Let's take a trip. Have you ever heard the world is yours?
1: Oh, on a blimp. Aye, J. Cole, we can't wait to see you. A throwback from Jeremiah and J. Cole is called Planes on Wide 34 after 12. Welcome to the Lunch League.
2: Yes, my captain, if you just join us, we're talking all things Captain Chronicles, right? Our captain sent us an email telling us her old story. And now we're trying to find out if a friend constantly asks you for money, né, but never pays you back, would you find a way to help them earn the money instead of just, you know, lending it to them? Maybe wash your shoes. Or are you just like me saying, good, you know what, mixing friendship and money is just a bad idea?
1: I think it's a fantastic idea to help out umngani wakho ongasebenzi by ukumnikeza umsebenzi kwakho. They're making money so they don't have to pay you back, and at the same time they're gaining work experience whereby lento bangayifaka ku CV basho ukuthi mina ngine house when you clean, what's the professional name?
2: Domestic helper.
1: There's a word for it. There's a name for it.
2: A helper.
1: Housekeeping.
2: Housekeeping.
1: Housekeeping, yes.

0: 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It's a respectable job.
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1: 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Cut them off.
2: Once. Money,
0: guys.
2: Friendship. It's not a good idea.
0: Azzy, what do you think?
3: Hi, Caddy.
2: Yeah.
3: Hi, Floza. You know what? Honestly, from my own experience, friends and money is a bad combination. You know, Floss, I get what you mean, that I would sit down with my friend and talk to my friend what I went through with my friend, or the person who I thought was my friend, is knowing or acknowledging the fact that our level of understanding and maturity is not the same. I can sit down with you and explain that, listen, I borrowed you so much money and I need it back because there are certain things that I want to do. And by you sitting down with the person, you're trying to say, stop avoiding me, because I see now that you're avoiding me. When I say, come, let's chill, you don't want to. When I greet you just to check up on you, you assume it's already because I want the money. So my friendship ended because I eventually went, you know what, at the end of the day, this is my money. Let me sit down with her and just find out what's happening. Did she not lose her cool? Did she not disrespect me? Did she not make it seem as if she's the victim? Whereas she was in a situation, I borrowed her money and now I needed the money back. I really needed it back. But me asking for the money back was wrong, according to her. So, yes, you can be matured way, nah? And think that you will sit down, have a conversation, ask for the money, only to find that you have a stupid friend all along and you didn't realize how stupid she really is. So, yeah, friends and money, it's a bad combo.
2: See?
0: Here's my thing. And this is the thing that my dad always says this to me, like all the time. Umuntu ongasebenzi awumboleki imali. Ngoba lo muntu lona akasebenzi. So expect ukuthi uzokukhokhela kanjani engasebenzi. Uyamnikeza or uyamboleka, knowing that there's no time frame for this person to pay you back because akasebenzi. Hence why I think it's a fantastic idea if you have a friend who constantly borrows money because they're unemployed and they're unable to pay you back. I think it's a fantastic idea to give them, if you have the means, to give them the means to make money, i.e. coming over and cleaning my house once or twice a week, coming over and doing my garden, coming over looking after my pets for me while I'm away. I'm a freelancer. My hours are bizarre. So having someone who's able to come look after my dog while I'm away, maybe if you trust them around your kids, give them the opportunity to babysit for you and pay them. That is a great way, because not only are you empowering your friend by giving them employment for that period of time, you're also giving them something to get right on their CV that all along bengahlalanga phansi ngenzi lutho, all along bengisebenza kwa Fresh by Caddy, ngenza e housekeeping, I've got gardening experience, I worked in 4 ways at Fresh by Caddy's house. Put that on your CV as a reference, and when I go and look for another job, they're able to call you and say, hey, how was this person as an employee?
2: You know what, we're different as people. If you feel like that's a great idea for your friend and you want to do it for your friend, go for it and build that friendship that you want to build. But I'm telling you right now, the friend who's not paying you back is not a good friend from the start.
0: But what if I can't pay you back? I want to, but I can't.
2: Why are you borrowing money?
0: Angisebenzi, ntona ngishayekile.
2: Ma, why are you borrowing money?
0: Because I need to survive. Ngizophila kanjani?
2: Angithi
0: wena ubophile.
2: Already as umngani, you're causing problems in your life.
0: No.
2: You're borrowing money. You're putting yourself in debt. You don't have the money. You are holy. Bese ufuna ukuboleka imali kumngani. And listen, here's

0: My child, I will borrow you money once or twice, right? And I understand the situation. I'll borrow you the money. But thrice, so yeah, why are you borrowing the money? No, you're taking advantage. So I'm not going to even give you an opportunity to come work for me because I don't trust you. I don't trust you with the money. I don't trust you as a person. I don't trust your responsibilities because if you need to have a plan. Okay, if I need to make sure from wherever I'm going to get this money, I'll pay floors up. And also, if I'll call to pay somebody back the money, don't borrow the money. At least ask for it. Like, the borrowing of the money is, for me, the big thing in this situation.
1: Angithi, it's my intention. It's all about intention, Uguti. I'm taking this money from you. My intention is to bring it back. That's what I want. I want to give it back to you. But if it gets to a point where I can't give it back to you, what does that then mean? Friendship pelile. Especially coming from people who have been in that situation before. Kelly, you know what it's like to be broke. You know,
0: 100%.
1: You know what it's like to not have a job. Mm-hmm. You know what it's like to have big dreams but not have the means to make those dreams come together. We live in an economy in South Africa where, and not even South Africa, around the world, where you need money to make money. People have brilliant ideas, fantastic ideas that are going to make them money. But where is the startup? Where is that money? There's no cash injection. And there's no bank that's going to borrow you money. There's no a loan establishment that's going to give you money. They want those pay slips. They want those bank statements because they want to know that you are going to pay them back. That's why I'm coming to you as my friend.
0: Sometimes people need to learn things the hard way. Like, don't come to me and borrow money over and over and over again and not pay me back and think I'm going to be nice to you and give you a job and offer you a job. I'm also human. There's things that I'm going to think about.
1: Yo.
0: But I don't think I'll put you in that situation.
1: Yo, captains, it's Captain's Chronicle. Since it is a Wednesday, we want you to come through on the Y app. We got a very interesting email from one of our captains, and I think it's a conversation that we need to have as young South Africans. So she goes on to say, "Hi, captains. I need some advice because I think I may have found a very unconventional way to deal with a friend who's always asking me for money. I have a friend who regularly comes to see me and she needs a little financial help. And honestly, I don't mind helping her where I can. I'm not expecting her to pay me back immediately and I'm happy to support her when she's in a tight spot. But there's just one problem. She never pays me back. And because I care about her, I don't want our friendship to become an awkward situation where I'm constantly reminding her about my money. So I had a thought. What if instead of giving her the money, I offer to help her clean around the house?" So basically what she's saying is that she's offered her friend to, instead of borrowing the money, "Come and clean my home and I will pay you for your work instead." But now I'm wondering if this is actually a clever solution or if I'm about to create an even bigger problem. Captains, what do you make of the situation? Is it a good idea to give your friend work to do instead of borrowing their money? Or do you think that, listen, it's a recipe for disaster? Mixing friendship, money, and work is not a good idea. Drop us a voice note on the Y app across the socials. We're at YFM.
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0: mine, untouchable, unbumbable. Her name is Tyler. She's alongside Zara Larson. It's called She Did It Again. Maybe that's what you're saying when your friend comes to borrow money. Oh, she did it again. Guys, oh man, let's give our unemployed mates a little bit of grace, man. But maybe I'm wrong. Maybe I'm wrong and you're always fresh by Kelly and you're like, umuntu ongasebenzi, awuboleki imali ngoba awusebenzi.
1: You know why I'm saying this, Floza? I've been in this situation so many times where I have friends who are unemployed and they always come to me for help and I help them out.
0: Yes.
1: And they never pay me the money. And the craziest thing is they always go up. Like, they always end up finding a job. They always, you know, date a sugar daddy or a sugar mama. And they always have money. But they never pay me back.
0: You see,
1: that's my thing about friendship. Once you become easy with your friends, they take advantage.
0: And this is why we need to start empowering our friends by employing them. Because we have the means. We have a gap in our lives. Think about

0: Okay, but show me, like personally, I do have some friends, but I can't match it at the corner. And then what do I do? Kiabafa, but then lately, Kiabono Roba Fachel to Karakiaba senior because of no Sabaita Haho. So Babudi is a horror, I want to go on such as the Koloi or Mongan such as the club. And then every time I mail you guys, I'll face and choose well, Nagata one or Kid, etc. Oba. 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
1: bayi
2: tango thank you
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3: 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Of which uma wenza into wrong, I can fire you at any time. Nami, I'm just lending a hand ukuthi ngikusize. After hours, yes, ngabe uchomo. Before that, we're not friends.
1: Absolutely spot on, memes.
4: Floss the boss.
1: Hey!
4: And Prince of the Radio.
2: What's up?
4: P-A-W-D-Y. I saw other video yesterday. That guy who made it pass but to Lumia out to Hassanale baguette like unfortunately but no mama boy they move and no mama pet my teeth or boy they move and I'm fine and get a passing man get a passing I'll drive a valley pass. Ah, Bamba and
1: I got you. I saw that.
4: Okay, plus a puzzle. And this thing of borrowing money is a bad thing and it's a good thing at the same time, especially to the friends. But what's friends for? If you're my friend, you go to borrow me money. If you're my friend, you're going to take me out of the problems. You understand? It's just that I'm going to pay you to get a lot of money. I'm going to pay you to get a lot of money. So, if I buy you, just leave that person, man. Stop borrowing that person your money.
1: Mngani akayibuyisi ngoba akasebenzi
2: uzoyibukelela kanjani why boleka uyenzani ngemali
1: they need the money and listen I agree with Mimi. The point that Mimi made of hiring your friend and understanding ukuthi manje sisemsebenzini. I have a friend like that. I have a friend who became my manager, who this is my boss now. We're friends. She has an office right now. We were great friends.
2: Mm-hmm.
1: Then she left the company, went to go pursue her dreams. And because she was so good, she was asked to come back. Now she's my manager. This is my boss,
2: mm-hmm,
1: who has the capability to fire me today.
2: Did you guys have the money problems?
1: You're not going to hear my voice here on why.
2: Did you guys have money conversations when you guys were growing?
1: No, we didn't have money conversations. But I'm just saying, going back to Mimi's point about understanding that when you are working, this thing of friendship goes out the window. There's no such thing that, friend, man, you know, please, no, you're my friend. No, there's no friendship. The moment you take that access card and you clock, that friendship dies. The friendship will resume at 3 p.m. And even after 3 p.m., I still take this person as my boss. You like, see, I have so much respect for her. She's my boss.
2: Those are the things that we need to have in friendships. Good to see, we are friends, but like, let's have boundaries when it comes to money.
1: And that's why I'm saying it's possible to empower your friend instead of borrowing them the money. Captains, we're almost out of time, but I want to push this as much as I can. I see so many voice notes. So I'm going to go through the chronicle one more time for you so you can come through and give us your 2 cents. What do you make of the situation? We got an email from a captain who says, "Hi, captains. I need some advice because I think I may have found a very unconventional way to deal with a friend who's always asking me for money. I have a friend who regularly comes to me when she needs a little finance.

0: financial help, and I honestly don't mind helping her where I can. I'm not expecting her to pay me back immediately, and I'm happy to support her when she's in a tight spot. But there is a tiny problem. She never actually pays me back. And because I care about her, I don't want our friendship to become this awkward situation where I'm constantly reminding her to pay me back my money. So I thought, what if I give her a job instead of borrowing her money, and I offer to pay her for her to come and clean my house? I'm wondering if this is a good idea or if I'm about to create a bigger problem. Captains, this is where you come in. If you have a friend who's unemployed and constantly asks for money, do you think it's a great way to empower them by giving them a job to do around your house, whether it be looking after your kids or cleaning sneakers or cleaning your house or doing the garden? Or is mixing friendship, money and housework a recipe for disaster? Drop us a voice note on the Y app.
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0: Do you think mixing friendship, money and housework is a recipe for disaster? Or is it a good idea to help out a friend who's unemployed and constantly borrowing money by empowering them and giving them something to do in your home that in turn is going to allow you to pay them for their service?
4: Hey, yo, Katie. Hey, yo, Floza.
0: Hey.
4: Hey, I think lento pulling abangani abanga 70 miles, it's a problem.
0: Mm-hmm.
4: Because I once borrowed my friend Imali and they didn't pay me back. So because I understand, it's okay, this guy, I respond, and I have a side hustle, Archer. I was like, my guy, let me buy you a 20 kg, Archer, and then you keep 200 from that 20 kg, and then you give me the rest of the money. My friend said no. I think abangani would never work for other friends. It's pride. Mm. Anything, especially if it has to do with money. Some friends have pride.
0: Wow, thanks so much for that voice note, Levza.
5: Hey, Kari. Hey, Floza Boza.
0: Sean.
5: I always post you guys never do my voice notes. You do something wrong. And it's only you guys. I comment on all these people, but can be best friends, can be my brother. If you're constantly asking for money, I'm gonna give you a job, bro. But hey, Mali not say sebenzela. So ask Geese, you need to work for it.
0: Thank you, Sean. I hope you're happy we played your voice note. Love the energy.
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0: Hey,
7: Pa. Flo, like, you don't do that. If I borrow you money, I need it back. Like, we're not gonna do some butter trading here with my money. Because initially, when I borrowed you money, I knew for it's coming back. If that 300 or 5,000 or 10,000 I borrowed you, I knew for it's coming back. And not personally, I start borrowing you 100 rands. And if you can bring 100 rands back, I know you're definitely gonna, you're not gonna be able to bring 5,000 rands. So we don't play around like that. You don't bring my 100 rands back, so I cancel you off.
0: All right.
6: My chat is this, right? With my friends. If you need anything, I can get it for you. You need toiletry, you need food, I'll buy it for you. If our siblings, you don't have the luxury to borrow money to go spend it on things that you want, to go out and go buy things that you can't even afford. And another thing, I'd rather employ umuntu nomntwana that needs to take care of a baby than employ umuntu ofuna ukuyojiva. I'd rather have umama ozongisebenzela

0: onabantwana, ubabazo ngenzeli ngati onabantwana. Then a friend who keeps borrowing money from me, never pays me back, and I'm the one who even comes up with the solution of kuthi sebenzela mina. I'd rather not even do that.
1: I'm saying kuthi wonke umuntu uyashayeka. So we need to give our friends a little bit more grace. And if you have a friend who's not paying you back, I think offering them to do little jobs around your home and for you, maybe taking your videos, your content, your pictures, looking after your kids, looking after your pets while you're away is a great idea, because then they don't have to pay you back. They've done a service for you and you're one step ahead. But Ria's here. It's time for us to check in with you on news.
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3: Stories making headlines. Godfrey Lebeya faces tough questions over alleged police informant Malcolm X, and Kaizer Chiefs seeks to continue its unbeaten run in the league. A very good afternoon. I'm Ralebogha Nke. Former Hawks head Godfrey Lebeya is facing intense scrutiny at the Madlanga Commission over his claim that a man known as Malcolm X is a police informant. Lebeya has returned to the witness stand today as the commission seeks to establish the nature of his relationship with the alleged police informant whom he says he first met in April 2023. Juanis reporter Udile Rabalao is at the commission and files this report.
4: The commission has heard that Lebeya previously gave a media interview in which he identified Malcolm X as a police informant. However, Malcolm X later gave an interview to the same media outlet, denying that he worked as a police informant. Lebeya struggled to clarify the circumstances surrounding the two interviews, saying he would have preferred to give evidence on the matter in camera. The commission also heard that Malcolm X was arrested by DPCI in October of 2023 on charges of extortion and corruption involving police officials. He became a person of interest at the commission after it emerged that he contacted Lebeya on the 6th of December 2025, seeking his intervention following a police raid at the Santon home of alleged underworld kingpin Katiso KT Molefe. Lebeya says Malcolm X told him that individuals at Molefe's residence were impersonating Hawks officials, prompting him to deploy additional officials to verify the claims. For Y News, I am Udirile Rabalao in Tswane.
3: Turning to the courts now, convicted serial killer Rasin Kuna and former SAPS member Jacob Chiho have each been sentenced to 4 life imprisonment terms for the murders of a Gauteng couple and their unborn child. The pair appeared in the Pretoria Magistrates Court on 12 charges, including conspiracy to commit murder, murder, kidnapping, fraud and other serious offences. Sabeliwe Mokgashoa was heavily pregnant when she and her husband were killed near the Edwardo off-ramp along the N12 in Ekurhuleni in 2022. Police say the couple was murdered in the presence of their then 8-year-old son and 1-year-old daughter. In an emotional conversation with her grandmother, Tenolo spoke about how she misses her parents.
5: I miss them so much.
6: But did you hear the good news? I haven't shared the good news with you. How the police arrested those people that killed them and locked them in jail. They are locked in jail right now.
5: But I'm telling you that what was his name who killed Sabiana?
6: What are you going to do with that name?
5: I don't want him to kill the rest of God's people.
3: And finally, Kaizer Chiefs will look to continue their unbeaten run in the league this season when they face Siwelele FC on Sunday. The match will be played at Dobsonville Stadium in Soweto. And Zakho Mkhari spent the morning at the club's headquarters in Johannesburg and files this report.
7: There's an air of positivity at Naturena, with the team looking to build on its strong start to the season and maintain its unbeaten run. New coach Fernando de Cruz has been a breath of fresh air, with the players embracing his philosophy. Midfielder Lebohang Maboya says that the team has what it takes to win the league this season.
8: I think we've got the squad too, we've got the team, we've got the coach, to help us do that, but we need silverware as well. We need to put smiles on our fans' faces as well. Not just our fans, but also, we want to leave a legacy. We want to leave the jersey in a better place. So we, as I said before, you know, the only thing right now is just being consistent and trying to win more games.
7: For our news, I'm Insa Komkari in Johannesburg.
3: Recapping your top story this hour, former Hawks head Godfrey Lebeya is facing intense scrutiny at the Madlanga Commission over his claim that a man known as Malcolm X is a police informant. Be sure to follow us on X and on Instagram at YFM. For Y News, Mralepoga Nke.
1: We're so happy to have you back on the show. Yeah, we kind of missed saying goodbye to you at 12. So it's great to have you back, Ria. So I'm for Ria's last thoughts. So we have a captain who came through today on Captain's Chronicles, basically speaking on how she has a friend who's constantly borrowing money from her. But because the friend is unemployed, they're never able to pay them back. So she had this kind of good idea, in my opinion, bad idea in Caddy's opinion, that instead of giving her money, she's offered to pay her to do small jobs around her house, like doing her garden and cleaning her home, and in turn then paying her. So what do you think, Ria, when it comes to mixing friendship, money, and housework? Is it a good idea, or is it a recipe for disaster?
3: You know what? I think the friend's intentions are a good idea. But I don't know if the friend, I don't know how they would take it, you know, if they feel disrespected or, you know, offended, a lot of people have pride, you know, they'd be very offended. So I would say maybe propose that, hey, instead of me borrowing you money, is there something that you can do for me, a service that you can provide, and I'll pay you for it, instead of outright saying, hey, this is what I need you to do in my house. Just say, whatever service you can do, I can pay you for that. So instead, I think it's a great idea.
1: So instead of telling her, like, hey, come do this, rather ask her, like, hey, what do you think you could do for me that I can pay you
3: exactly
1: to do? Great idea. Love it, Ria. We'll catch you again at 2 p.m. Oh, Caddy.
0: No, you guys, your friendships need to have boundaries.
3: So what are you going to do?
0: Real serious boundaries. What do you need the money for? I'll help you out with that.
1: I need the money to survive, Caddy.
0: On what?
1: I'm unemployed. How do
0: you need
1: survive?
0: Toiletries? I'll get you toiletries.
1: Every month? You're going to buy me toiletries? You're going to buy me food? You're going to buy me data? Because we know that in South
0: Don't
1: Africa...
0: Don't borrow money. Ask me for things that I can do for you. As a friend, I will do that for you.
1: But then but that means that every day I'm going to be constantly asking you...
0: Don't call me every day. Why are you calling me every day?
1: Because my data's finished. I'm job searching on Indeed and PNet and everything else.
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1: But the
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0: borrow money
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0: all the time.
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0: 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Whether there's a center or there's somebody. I mean, if you drive in the Kasi, you see people chilling in one corner, sitting at one position, hugging on the Wi-Fi. He can join those people to find a job.
1: Some are more privileged than others. If you're talking about Amakasi in Soweto, for example, like the ones that are your Pimvilles and your Orlandos and your Amakasi are fun, to be fair.
0: So utlala blumgan gand. Utlala makai. 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
1: Maybe utlala ndawin lagung Wi-Fi corner. Agna library.
0: Money and friendship. I have a bad history about it. So I'd rather help you out than borrow you money.
1: Wow, hectic stuff. Anyway, thanks, Ria, for Ria's last thoughts. That's where it was supposed to end. Let's check in with your roads.
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1: Alrighty, captains, on your way to the Wi-Fi, let's see which traffic you're going to encounter in Johannesburg. In Sandton, there's congestion and slow-moving traffic in the central Sandton area. And then in Gauteng on the N3 southbound, there's a stationary vehicle as you move southbound towards the Kalulis interchange. On the N1 southbound, there's a stationary vehicle at New Road. And then staying on the N1 southbound, there's a crash that took place just after Allendale Road. We'll move out to the N4 westbound, where there's currently a stationary vehicle before Simon Vermoorden Road. And then on the N17 westbound in Germiston, there are traffic restrictions due to roadworks towards Osborne Road. Lastly, on the N4 in Pitori, the Bakwena Highway, as you head westbound, there are traffic restrictions due to roadworks after Dr. Swanepoel Road. We are at YFM Traffic on X. If you have any updates in your area, the next one's coming through just after your 2 p.m. news bulletin. But for now, though, the fun continues. It's the Lunch League on Y.

Winter was cute, but a new bombshell has entered the villa. And Uyashisa. Why?

0: music coming through from Sam Deep. It's called Ekhaya on Y. It's a beautiful song to get you going on this Wednesday. Tato Hatsi Nacho on this one as well. Ntonipho came through with Ungowami on the back of that. Drake, Lil Durk with Laugh Now, Cry Later. I wonder if that's what Lil Durk is doing. Laughing now and crying later. Because he's in jail. Yeah, as we speak.
1: He's probably going to cry later.
0: Yeah.
1: He's crying right now.
0: He's probably crying right now because he was laughing.
1: Yeah.
0: That one.
1: Hey, sometimes you write your own destiny.
0: Hey, people don't understand the power of words,
1: the
0: guys. 22 on 1 PM. Say it again.
1: Zobai millionaire. Okay. Zobai billionaire.
0: And keep repeating that.
1: I'm going to get married to the most beautiful man in the world.
0: I'm going to get married to Michael B. Jordan, guys. Like, I can't believe I did not realize him all along. How did I not realize Michael B. Jordan? Michael B. Jordan has been alive for 39 years. Tell me why I only paid attention to him on Friday.
1: Because you saw his muscles.
0: No, because I watched the podcast that he was on and his mind. He's so smart. He is so spiritual. He's an Aquarius. That's
1: well,
0: what I'm gonna say.
1: We love Michael B. Jordan.
0: As long as he's not a Pisces, it works.
1: Doing all the amazing things. What am I? You're coming for us now. Doing all the amazing things in entertainment, and we're about to get into our favorite segment, which is called Entertainment News Making Headlines.
0: Yes.
1: Listen to this one, dog. So Lionel Richie has been hospitalized after performing in St. Louis over the weekend after reportedly feeling unwell during his performance and asking for, you know, a chair while he was singing his classic hit All Night Long, which is super crazy. I wonder what is wrong. Yeah, so the singer is currently in intensive care while doctors check him, you know, for possible dehydration, because those things kind of happen, you know what I mean? Sources saying his hopes to be discharged soon. So this is also not, you know, the first health scare that Richie has experienced this year. You know, there's certain things that are going to happen. He was hospitalized in June after feeling dizzy during his performance. And despite it all, the legendary performer has continued touring with Earth, Wind and Fire.
0: That is absolutely painful. At what point should an artist call it quits, Caddy, for the night and put their health first, even though their fans want to see them? And I think we're seeing something like this taking place now. I'm forgetting the lady's name. It's not Aretha Franklin. It's the other one. There's another superstar R&B singer who's also elderly right now. And her husband keeps on forcing her to go out and perform. And this is exactly what... what is his name? Legendary comic book artist. Niggas got Spider-Man, Nabo Superman, and whatnot. What's his name?
1: Stan Lee.
0: If you watch his documentary, I was in tears watching a documentary because his family would force him. Even though they can see that mentally, he's not there. He's elderly. He's in a wheelchair because he's.

0: family were trying to make as much money off of him as possible. They would force him to go and do comic book signings and appearances, and you would hear him begging, like, I just want to go home and sleep. I can't take it anymore. And they would force him.
1: Oh, shame. You know, sometimes your family can push you over the cliff. But you know what? As an artist, I think when the first incident happens to you on stage where you faint or you're not feeling easy, I think that needs to be a flag of you slowing things down and probably just, you know.
0: Gladys Knight. Gladys Knight. There's even a performance, I'll show you now. So on this performance here, mm-hmm. she's literally just walking around the stage. Like, you can see that she's visibly lost and confused. She doesn't know where she is. She's walking around while her backup singers are the ones who keep on singing. She's just walking around.
1: Oh my God, look, some of these artists are on drugs, number one.
0: I suspect that she has Alzheimer's. Like, she has Alzheimer's. Like, guys, yo.
1: I'm going to Gladys Knight, so I wouldn't have a comment or anything.
0: If you tell your mom, Gladys Knight, you know, Alzheimer's, I'm sure your mom's going to be incredibly sad. Because this was the Tyler of our parents' generation.
1: Really?
0: Yes. Gladys Knight is a super megastar.
1: I was telling Dion Babagu, people don't know what we used to.
0: Who's Celine Dion now? Yes,
1: she stopped.
0: But also, Celine Dion is another generation of vocalists after Gladys Knight. Gladys Knight is up there with your Aretha Franklins. Like, Labo Mama Lava, that's Yabona. Yeah, Labo Tina Turner, Vale. These are the singers that are now. Yes, they are in their 70s and their 80s now. This batch of singers. Would you rather, Caddy, see your favorite artist give you a shorter show while protecting their health, or would you expect them to push through because ukhokhile for a ticket?
1: What's going on?
0: You paid for it.
1: Listen,
0: for a ticket.
1: It will depend on what kind of artist and who's the artist and how much was the ticket.
0: Okay, now Chris Brown. Oh, Chris Brown, uyakula.
1: Uzo performer.
0: No, uyakula, Chris Brown.
1: Between.
0: For example. Uphethe into ebhlungu. No, I don't know. Uphethwe yinto that's gonna cause him to not perform the way he should be because uyagula.
1: Then that's fine. He should have stayed at home. His team, number one, made a mistake by bringing him on stage or allowing him to actually do the tour. But if uphethwe inhloko, uphethwe izinyo, you know, all of those kind of things, he can still perform.
0: Do you think that we sometimes, and this is from speaking from personal experiences as well, so I want you to think about yourself. Do we expect too much sometimes from performers, where even though you're having a bad day, you're not feeling well, not even necessarily like health wise like mentally,
1: you know what,
0: and we still expect you, Caddy, we want you to be on the Lunch League Monday to Friday, even though I was feeling gassy, you must be here. Vibe.
1: It's a 50-50 for me, because at the end of the day, it's your job. You don't show up, you don't get paid. Can you, you know, go through the whole day?
0: What's wrong with you?
1: No, I just thought of something, you know what I mean? Like, so my captain, let me tell you something about why. So we have a big window,
0: a in very front of big us glass window,
1: where we can see people walk past, and sometimes it's just beautiful people walk past, and it could be a distraction, you know what I mean? And they can stand here and look at us, but my point is, that it's a 50-50 thing.
0: Okay.
1: Like, if I niko sharp to that level, oguti ankhona ukuyenza umsebenzi, then I won't show up. But if I niko sharp and still can do the job, I'll definitely show up.
0: But as your fans, we are expecting you to be there, whether you're sharp or not. Says Kokile, we paid for these tickets and we're expecting to see you. Some people travel from very far away, from other countries even,
1: hey man,
0: to be able to come and see you.
1: It's part of life. It happens. You know, the people who are on stage as well, we're human. You know what I mean?
0: Absolutely. Listen, captains, we're talking about all things entertainment headlines, making news that you need to check out for, so stick around.
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5: I'm still trying to figure out who is Mfukeng in all these characters. I'm lost. Yeah, no, I'm cast, you know.
0: So this is not a monologue. 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

0: Music coming through from Lisego M on Y, Ashley Shane, Cole Kays. It's called Isgubu. Kolkaze. Cole Kays or Kolkaze?
1: Ukhuluma isiZulu ne, Kolkaze.
0: Kolkaze.
1: Yebo.
0: Okay. So it's Lisego M, Ashley Shane, and Kolkaze with Isgubu on Y. 34 minutes after 1 p.m. It's the second hour of the Best Lunch Show, Mhlabeni. We're checking in on entertainment news that's making headlines.
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0: Yo, hi bafowethu. 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Hey, mela khethe. Unginikeza imali yami or ngimnikeza wheelchair aqhubeke.
1: Danko.
0: Hey. Hey, uzawuperform.
1: I think that's why Mr. Richie asked for a chair, because he thought about it. I was like, all these people came for me and they came to see me, so I'd rather perform sitting down. At least, you know, I won't give you a movement across the stage, walking around, give you the whole, you know, dancing and all of the 411, but at least I'll sing and I'll be present.
2: Hey, guys, take care of your health, because Leo, my Leo, my Osala Panzi, we are Trabanga, Ugutiale, my Lena, Uzoishia, Lime Sabini. 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
1: 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Listen, there's a new support system of KwaZulu-Natal's creative community that has officially launched, with DJ Tira, Black Coffee, Melon coming together to establish, you know, the Art Legacy Fund. So the initiative aims to support artists and creatives facing difficult circumstances, including financial hardship caused by health challenges, you know, mental health struggles, and also unexpected life events. This is absolutely amazing, because there are artists who've suffered from strokes, and we've, you know, seen the likes of Lira, who've suffered from a lot of things, and they can't be on the ball and make money and carry on with their jobs because of their health conditions. This is super amazing. Shout out to KZN for actually having this amazing initiative.
2: And it doesn't end there, because the creative community came out in a big way with the inaugural gala dinner, raising more than 3 million rand in donations.
1: Wow.
2: Now, the evening also included auctions featuring an artwork by Uwanda Buhle and a once-in-a-lifetime Ibiza experience presented by Black Coffee. Now, the fund hopes to become a lasting support system for creative, helping artists get back on their feet and, of course, continue to do what they do best. Now, Caddy, the creative industry can look glamorous. You've been in this industry since you were a child, and behind the scenes, there's a lot of artists that are struggling financially. Do you think that creatives have enough support when things go wrong?
1: You know, my chat is there. I think it all depends on how you kickstart your brand and how and what kind of an artist you are. If you blow up rich and you don't need any help or support from anyone, then we don't see any sympathy of helping you when ushayi pants, because you've always shown us you're good, you're nice, you've never shown us ubuntu, you're always on top of the list. So it kind of depends on what artist you are. If you started from humble beginnings, we've seen you go through all the hardships and you've won, and now Soya Sokola will definitely help you out.
2: So do you think that social media makes it hard for us to sympathize with artists when they're going through something?
1: Yes. That's why on social media you need to be real, because if you're not, we'll never know the real you. And it's so sad, other artists never show us other artists always come through on social media when they have nothing to show us. And that's where everything just comes wrong.
2: Do you think the government could do more to provide support to our artists?
1: Yes, 100%. The government needs to do so much. We need so many things that need to be done in the entertainment industry. In order for artists to have more businesses, to make more money, to grow their legacy, there needs to be more opportunities.
2: I hear the funding part in terms of finances, and I think our industry is one of many that still needs financial support. But I think, and correct me if I'm wrong, I think artists need more mental health support.
1: Everybody needs more mental health support.
2: I would rather we have more mental health support than more funding. Like, we as artists, we're going through a lot.
1: We need
2: support.
1: If basnemali, we weren't going to go through all these mental illnesses that we struggle with.
2: Babes, Elon Musk na mamillion marala. Ngathi aziti tato baola. Ngathi guya shota.
1: Elon Musk is a scientist.
2: Ngathi guya shota. And unama trillions.
1: I'm a scientist, Musuyas Lutanjan.
2: But I'm not saying Mondo Yaki.
1: Yamshia.
2: Batli Cloudy. What do you think we need, Caddy? Do we need funding? Do we need mental health support? Do
1: we need funding?
2: Do we need mentorship? Or do we need something completely different?
1: We need funding. That's what we need.
2: We need mental health support before funding. Because then you need to be able to deal with the things that come with being an entertainer. People only see what's on the outside. When you're watching the person on the screen, when you're listening to the person on the radio or watching their content on social media or on YouTube or whatever, hey, artists are going through a lot.
1: Sidinga imali. The reason why artists are going through the most is because they hit the ceiling, or they don't have money to fund their businesses, or they're running out of money. And

0: That's why they go through depression and anxiety and all the things that they go through. So, but if they had funding and they had their money, it would have been easier. I mean, from my side, I say stingy mari dog.
1: I'm saying we need more mental health support in the arts, the world of art. But yeah, come through, captains, if you want to maybe weigh in on this one. Do you think that young creatives in South Africa need more funding? So we need more financial support, or do we need more mental health support? Or maybe you're in a completely different industry, and gosh, man, in your industry, you can always drop us a voice note. We're always willing to listen. We're checking in on entertainment news that's making headlines. We have more fantastic stories, including Mum Mary J. Blige.
0: Mum.
1: Sis Mary J. Blige.
0: Sis.
1: Lomuntu una 40 plus.
0: Uko uko. Wow. Una 40 plus Mary J. Blige.
1: Mary J. Blige. She can't be over. Is she over 60?
0: No, sweetheart. No. Mary J. Blige.
1: Umam Mary J. Blige.
0: Una gai.
1: I'm going to check it up. We'll come back with all of that right after this.

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1: Lunch is served.
2: The Lunch League. Why?
3: Lock into the sound of good times. This is Why.

0: Tyler came through and remade a classic. She's alongside Liquid Deep on this one. Tyler is called Fairy Tale. J. Cole on the back of that one with Legacy. He's making his way to our shores this December. J. Cole will be here in South Africa.
1: Mm-hmm.
0: The question is, will you be there?
1: Yes, I will be there.
0: I'll be there.

0: Judge has opened up about a very personal decision she made early on in life, choosing not to have children. Well, the Grammy-winning singer recently reflected on motherhood and explained that watching family members navigate childcare and the responsibilities that come with raising kids played a role in her decision to prioritize her independency.
1: But what makes the conversation interesting is that Usis Mary, Mam Mary, is saying that her perspective has evolved the more she's gotten older. So she's not necessarily saying that she regrets her decision to not have children, but she does acknowledge that you can be happy with the life you've chosen while still wondering what a different path might have looked like. And Michelle Obama, who was part of the conversation, also highlighted that having children shouldn't be seen as the thing that makes a person whole.
0: They're definitely not Zulu. They're definitely not Zulu.
1: Kenny, do you think you can be completely happy with your life?
0: 100%. Without having kids?
1: And still, no, not without having kids, but still wonder what another life would have looked like.
0: Yeah, 100%. I think, choosing the decisions in life is a personal thing. If you want to have kids and you feel like that will be, you know, your life in full, that's okay. If I feel like traveling the world and visiting all the countries will complete my whole life, then that's okay. I think it's a personal thing. And Mary J. Blige not having kids, I mean, shout out to her. And
1: yeah. Check on X if you have any updates in your area. Sinayo Main's got you covered with your next update on Home Run. But for now, though, it's the final hour of the Lunch League.
2: Why? Your vibe, your tribe.

Got it. Yeah, she's not something I do. Yeah, she got it.

Crying, I told him relax, everything gonna be fine. He wiped off his face, said he trying to be strong, but some days he feel like he doing it wrong. I told him hold on and passed off my phone to my oldest son and my youngest one. Said I want you to look them straight in their face. Do that look like you been making mistakes? Fame is a drug you was chosen to take. Unfortunately can't be sober and great. You're just like a flower the world wanna hold. They sniff on your petals until you get old, and then they dispose. A new flower grows. Can't take it personal, that's just how it goes. Soon you gon' notice your high coming down, and that's the point that I call you from now. This is the fall off, I'm falling off how the rappers do when they can't find a new sound. Missing the day they was hot all year round, but life is a film that cannot be rewound.

I'm sure.

I'm going to put it away.

Ay, ay, ay, ay, ay, ay, ay, ay, ay, ay, ay, ay, ay, ay, ay, ay, ay, ay, ay, ay, ay, ay, ay, ay, ay, ay, ay, ay, ay, ay, ay, ay, ay, ay, ay, ay, ay, ay, ay, ay, ay, ay, ay, ay, ay, ay, ay, ay, ay, ay, ay, ay, ay, ay, ay, ay, ay, ay, ay, ay, ay, ay, ay, ay, ay, ay, ay, ay, ay, ay, ay, ay, ay, ay, ay, ay, ay, ay, ay, ay, ay, ay, ay, ay, ay, ay, ay, ay, ay, ay, ay, ay, ay, ay, ay, ay, ay, ay, ay, ay, ay, ay, ay, ay, ay, ay, ay, ay, ay, ay, ay, ay, ay, ay, ay, ay, ay, ay, ay, ay, ay, ay, ay, ay, ay, ay, ay, ay, ay, ay, ay, ay, ay, ay, ay, ay, ay, ay, ay, ay, ay, ay, ay, ay, ay, ay, ay, ay,

0: The sounds of Boboza and Toto on Why It's Called Ekhaya. Sam Deep Sticks Kumnandi alongside Nacho Zuma and Xolani Guitar. Tata Soul took us to PTA with 10K. And of course, J. Cole came through with Bombs in the Villa. It's 19 after 2 and it's the final hour of the Lunch League.
1: You know what we're doing the final hour on a wacky Wednesday? It's time for us to play our favorite game. It's called Match the Moment, the game where your TV, movie and soapy knowledge goes head to head with some of the most iconic scenes ever. Think you can recognize a famous moment from just a few seconds of audio? Then this is your game.
0: Yes, we're going to put you to the test. 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So make sure you come through on the Y app and drop us those voice notes and let us know if you can match these moments in as much detail as possible.
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1: Bad for the first try. 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

0: If you were a victim of Summertime yesterday, you probably hate the song right now.
1: Made me sweat, made me hotter, made me lose my breath, made me water.
2: Hey,
0: Tyler and Travis Scott's teaming up for the Water remix. Bandros on the back of that. Ngelinye Ilanga alongside Yanga Nozimvo. It's just gone 31 minutes after 2 and we're at the Lunch League.
2: Yes, we're playing our favorite game. It's called Match the Moment, my captain. This is where we play a few seconds of audio and you need to recognize it from a famous TV movie or soapy that you've watched before. Very good at this game.
0: How?
2: What's in?
0: Oh. You don't know that song.
2: Oh, Lega Tekun.
0: Yeah.
2: Oh, yeah. But what I was saying is I'm very good at this game. Probably, you know, the leading player, but not MVP.
0: Uh-huh.
2: See what I did there?
0: Right. So, get ready to match the moment, captains. Send us a voice note on the Y app. We're going to play 3 clips for you. Let's start off with clip number 1.
3: Oh, Kongani. 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
4: Angikudayisanga mina kajeni. Uwena othengisa abantu base West.
0: Sounds familiar. I can hear these actors' voices. Like their voices sound very familiar. But let's move to clip number 2.
5: Kodwa uba benofumana noba yi 2000 rand nje ndilobole. Into zambe zawamba kakuhle.
0: Oh.
5: Je madodana ngayifumana phi
2: mina. I love him so much.
0: Yes, okay, clip number 2, pretty simple. Let's go for clip number 3.
6: Ose nhlanipile nini? Hey, majola nenza nje.
0: Why are you being so nice to us today, buddy?
2: Please play the last one again.
0: What's going on with you? Why is our technical producer being so nice? I'm suspicious.
2: Is he nice?
6: Yeah.
2: Righty, there we go.
0: So, we have played the 3 moments for you, my captain. Now we want you to come through on the Y app and let us know, can you match these moments in as much detail as possible? If you can, drop us a voice note on the Y app.
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0: Hinakoyama Yo-Yo. Offset and Gunna teaming up for Different Species. LKG Mahu on the back of that with Tando Yini. 41 after 2. We're the Lunch League, man. Good afternoon.
1: Yabba! We're playing our favorite games called Match the Moment. We've played you 3 iconic clips from a movie, series. Could be anything that you've watched on TV.
0: Yep.
1: And we want you to come through, my captain, and send through a voice notes on the Y app, letting us know where these clips are from.
2: Today, Flo's Bozo.
0: Hi.
2: Catty,
1: yo,
2: catty,
1: yo,
2: man.
1: What's good?
2: So the first clip is Isibaya. And then the second one, I'm not sure if it's Bo Villa P.

0: And then the third one is my brother's keeper. Yes. Yeah. With Kanye Bao and them. Yes.
1: Alrighty. Shout out to you.
2: Hi, Wires.
3: Clip hey,
2: number one. Clip number two. Uvelaphi. Hey, clip number three. Angazi. Angizwanga kahle.
4: The first clip of it. I see by. He said, what's the bang? The second clip, I have no idea. The third clip, the wife. Yeah, the wife. I think so. Yeah. That guy, the second brother. Yeah, I think that's it. Over and out, my wife.
1: Listen, let's go through the clips one more time from clip number one to clip number three. So far, we don't have a 3 out of 3. Let's see who's going to be the first. Come through on the Y app. We're matching this moment. Can you match these three clips in as much detail as possible?
5: Oh, Kongani, so Cheng Sile.
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7: Kodwa ubabe no fumana no ba 2,000 rand jendi lobole. 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
10: 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Playing hits of the future.

0: back like he never left. Back njengomqolo. Back njenge four-seater taxini. Oh man, Kid X, you will forever be that guy. It's called Iroof on Y. Babes, uzocosa phansi ichess yona uyithini? How far are you with the chess lessons? Because you have to go and play against Kid X on his podcast.
1: Oh my God.
0: So I want to know how far you are, because angazi ngikubone.
2: You know, as a friend, maybe this is the part where you, you know, book chess lessons for me that I need to go to on weekends.
0: Why would I do that?
2: Because you're my friend and you want me to be great. And
0: babes, you are the one who said you are going to go to the podcast and you are going to play chess against Kid X, who's been playing
2: that's
0: chess
2: in the past.
0: For years.
2: I said that in the past. Let's talk about the future and what's present right
0: now. All the
2: now.
0: Best.
2: So I'm going to play my chess lessons on.
0: All the best to you, my babe.
2: Guys, whoever wants to be my friend and wants to pay for my chess lessons, please hit me up.
0: Kid X is waiting for you, Njal.
2: I know.
0: So, the quicker... And better.
2: Next year, August.
0: So you have a couple of months left to go. Because now it's September. You're going to blink and it's going to be March, then July. Listen, we're a couple of minutes away from saying goodbye here on the Best Lunch Show, Emhlabeni. But of course, we have to wrap up today's game. It's Match the Moment time. We asked you to come through on the Y app and try and match the moment in as much detail as possible.
3: Yo, the lunch league.
0: Yo,
3: it's game at Jaiva. Into an ayako 16:30. First sleep. Sbaya. Ukachina kuluma nobongani. Sbaya. Second one. That's Velapi. That's Velapi Mchongeni. And then the third one is the wife. The wife. One of the brothers was it the Zulus? Zulu or what? Yeah, but one of the brothers was fighting one of the Macholas. I think they were in a rank, taxi rank. Yeah, they were in a taxi rank and then Zakala.
0: Alrighty, shout out to you, TK. Let's take some more.
4: Afloza Poza.
0: Hey.
4: Kidding, don't I am.
2: Shoppa.
4: Christmas, yeah, well. The first one is bad. The second one, no fail. The third one, the wife. Yeah, well, and I'm saying, Sabonga Neu.
0: Oh, did they say Siabonga Neo?
2: Yes, what's it?
0: Oh, wow. All right.
2: Mama's
0: Nangeka. Hey.
5: Hey, good day, Mawaya. Umsicho, the best pole driver in SA.
0: Come on.
5: Exeba fit, unjani kedi, unjani floza po.
2: Nandi wena.
5: Okay. 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
0: Mm-hmm.
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0: first one it was Isibaya, Ubeki, Mkwane, Babakas, Snails. I think Usbani. That girl who was dating the chief's son. The second one is Uvelapi. And then the last one is Ngoba on the wife.
1: Alrighty, thank you so much for all of your voice notes, guys. We're out of time, so we can't take any more. But you know we love you loads. Caddy, it's time for us to check each other's answers.
2: Let's do it.
1: Let's go for clip number one.
3: Oh, Kongani, so ungithengisile.
4: Angikudayisanga mina kajeni. Uwena othengisa abantu base West.
1: Alright, you wrote Isibaya.
2: Yes, you wrote Isibaya.
1: The correct answer is Isibaya.
2: Isibaya right. Is the farm, right? Like, a farm is Isibaya in Isu.
1: A farm?
2: Like, Isibayeni.
1: Isibayeni is a kraal.
2: Oh. We all knew that.
5: 2,000 rand, gente, lobole. Into zambeza wamba kakuhle. Yema, Jordan, ngayifumana phi imali ngakho akade.
1: You wrote Velapi.
2: Yes, you read Velapi as well.
1: The correct answer is Velapi.
2: And of course.
1: All right, here's clip number
6: three.
7: Diddy Combs in connection with the murder of rap icon Tupac Shakur. This comes after former gang leader Dwayne Kifidi Davis was found guilty of murder with a deadly weapon over the 1996 drive-by shooting that killed Tupac at the age of 25. Davis told police in 2008 that Diddy had placed a $1 million bounty to have the Dear Mama hitmaker and Death Row Records boss Marion Suge Knight killed. Davis now faces a life sentence with the Las Vegas court expected to sentence him in October.
8: The strength of our case was Mr. Davis and all of the interviews and the book writing and the podcasts and his mouth. Now, my prosecutors did an excellent job at showing some of the circumstantial connections to show that he was telling the truth when he said he participated in the killing of Mr. Shakur. But at the end of the day, I think it came down to, who do you believe? And why should the jury believe that Dwayne Davis, especially in the proffer, told the truth when he said that he participated in the killing? So yes, I think his word, amongst other things, came back to haunt him.
7: Recapping your top story this hour, Advocate Wim Trengrove says the independent panel that assessed President Cyril Ramaphosa's conduct over the Palapala Farm scandal failed to properly establish whether he committed misconduct. Be sure to follow us on X and on Instagram at YFM. For Y News, I'm Ralebogang Nke.

0: Stop making drama. 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Welcome to it.
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Hey, it's Musisa, a.k.a. Majesty of the Queen. And you are chilling with another queen, Ayanda MVP, on the home run only on YFM.

fairly got my colors. 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
2: Let's take a look at what's going on, what's good on the roads right now. Starting off in Gauteng on the R21, stationary vehicle on the R21 northbound after the Nelmapius Drive. Please move carefully there. In Midrand on the N1 northbound, once again, queuing traffic towards New Road. Then we'll move along to Pretoria Main Road southbound. There's a stationary vehicle on the N1 southbound just before New Road. Lastly, all the way in Bedford View on the N12 R24 westbound, slow moving traffic on both routes towards the Galulis interchange. I will keep you posted. Holding it down once again for Sinaya Main is your leading player, MVP. On that note, I just want to remind

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0: Green light.
2: Why?
3: It's looking very much like a red light for me because Sinaye Man's not back today.
4: Aww.
3: Yeah, he's still trying to recover, but you know what? You're going to give him time. Please, let's give him some grace. You know, change of season, change of activities, more lifing, the weather, the heat. It's a lot, and sometimes a guy needs his day.
4: Aww.
3: But I'm here. I'll be with you the whole week, more lifing. Okay. So not really the whole week because I do have a red light again.
4: Aww.
3: I mean, it's not a red light per se. Well, it is a red light because we won't be on home run tomorrow between 3 to 6.
4: Aww.
3: Yeah, because they're taking us out at work. It's our Y staff day out. And I hear we're going to be playing paddle. So you know me, homie. I never let a paddle opportunity go, you know. So, unfortunately, between 3 to 6 p.m., we won't be on Y.
4: Aww.
3: You will hear the music, though, because the music never stops. That's one thing I can guarantee you. The music will still play on. What's it looking like on your side? You can drop that voice note on the Y app. Is it a red light? Is it a green light? I'm just here to make sure that musically, we are sorted. I haven't heard this song in a minute. Gabza the Small teaming up with Mthunzi. It's called Isibusiso. Oh, one day when that man come through in my life, this is the song you better dedicate to me.
5: 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The real heat is on Y.

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2: Hi, Ayanda MVP and the YFM fam. No sina, yo man. Mina guys, it's a green light. Langalami, Lhamba Shapo, Orlando Pirates, winile. Like man, si happy, like si happy man. Si grand, si great, si relevant. Happy Wednesday. Snamile Lona.
3: Ayanda MVP on Y.
4: Good afternoon, Ayanda MVP, and Osina, amen. I know today he is in the cut. I'm hoping, because I haven't heard his voice. But anyway, today, my queen, you started the show with a bang. As always, nice music. We can continue giving the compliments to the same thing. When it comes to music, we are shy in Doyak. Today I'm having a green light because my boss is on leave.
3: Ayanda MVP on Y.
5: Ah, yeah, leading player. My wire. How's it, guys? I mean, Angie, it's always a green light. And yes, man, MVP, I just realized something. When I got the nose in the money, Niafana, Nibati, like in Niafana, MVP.
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2: Ayanda MVP. What a new season. Is it a spring? New month, new season. It's a pink light. Uvital. I want to direct my voice to Untsako Mkhari. Untsako, for the last 2 days, Ayanda, ifunda into wrong. Hi, Gabi. Monday, uti ena Newcastle versus Tottenham, they drew 2-2. But Newcastle won 2-0. Ngata mhlawumbe ube confused because he had said Liverpool 2, Nottingham Forest 2. And then izolo, uti ena Pirates would be looking to go 3 points clear and open the gap between themselves and Sundowns and Chiefs, as all other two teams are on 10 points. But the Chiefs are cooked 10 points. Got a sequel up, and commissioned. I say, Mamela Maukurunya, guys. Enjoy the show.
3: 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Hold up.
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0: Sarazen
1: from home. It counts as two goals. Not really, but it counts as two goals.
0: Okay.
1: So what does that mean? So like Chiefs' home stadium is the FNB stadium, right? So we'll be playing over two legs. Let's say, for example, Chiefs are playing against Pirates.
0: Mm.
1: So Pirates' home stadium is at the Orlando Stadium, and then Chiefs' home stadium is the FNB stadium, right?
0: Sure.
1: Let's say the first match happens at the FNB stadium.
0: Uh-huh.
1: So if Pirates score at FNB, which is Chiefs' home stadium,
0: they get 2 points.
1: Chiefs have to score twice in order to make that up.
0: Oh.
1: So that is why Mamelodi Sundowns have gone through into the final. And there was actually a lot of confusion even amongst the Golden Arrows players, because they thought that they had won the game, or that the game would continue and go straight to penalties. So they also didn't understand that rule properly. But these are the rules of the MTN 8 competition. Fortunately or unfortunately, depending on which side of the spectrum you sit, but a lot of fans are not big fans of that rule. And that is why competitions like the UEFA Champions League have actually done away with it.
0: Oh.
1: Yeah, so it's called the away goal rule, and also an aggregate. That's why sometimes when we report, we'll say the scoreline was 5-2 on aggregate.
0: Oh.
1: Or whatever on aggregate. So it means that a match has been played over two legs, and we are counting over the two legs, and also incorporating

0: the away goals rule.
1: That's so sad.
0: Yeah, and very complicated.
1: Yo.
0: Yeah, but yeah, that is the rule.
1: Sure, okay.
0: Yeah.
1: I didn't know we needed like algebra in soccer.
0: Right? So yo. Yeah, if you don't know, now you know.
1: Dang. Shout out, Taco.
0: Back again at 4:30.
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2: 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Jamming in traffic with Y.
5: Ayanda MVP on Y.
1: Let's take a look at what's going on, what's good on the road. Starting things off in four ways on the N1 southbound. There's queuing traffic towards Winnie Mandela Drive. In Germiston on the N17 eastbound, there are roadworks and traffic restrictions towards Osborne Road. In Johannesburg on the M1 southbound, slow moving traffic towards Crown Interchange. Lastly, back at the Golden Highway on the ramp to the N1 North, there's an incident on the N1 northbound after the Golden Highway. I will keep you posted. Coming up, we're playing a home run quick quiz. If you're ready to answer these general knowledge questions, well, it's coming up.
2: Not to brag, but we bring the heat on your speakers. Why?

0: is the ultimate drive time experience. Home run.
1: And round about that time, we play the home run quick quiz on a Wednesday. On a Wednesday, we playing on a Wednesday. And this Wednesday, we are playing with V-Way. What's going on? What's good, V-Way?
2: I'm good, thanks. And you?
1: I'm good, V-Way. You ready for these general knowledge questions coming your way?
2: 100%.
1: Okay, if you don't understand, it doesn't make sense. Please, I cannot stress this enough. Don't waste time. Say pass or skip, ne?
2: Okay, I got you.
1: Okay, I'm going to count you down then, V-Way. Your time starts in 3, 2, 1. V-Way, which ocean is the largest in the world?
2: Pacific.
1: What is the name of the instrument used to measure air pressure?
2: Next.
1: What is the name of the imaginary line that divides Earth into the northern and southern
2: hemisphere? Equator.
1: Which South African rapper released the album Strings and Bling?
2: Nasty C.
1: How many official languages does South Africa currently have?
2: 13? 12?
1: Spell, yes, Next. I'll take the last one. Spell the word maintenance.
2: M-A-I-N-T-E-N-A-N-C-E.
1: Which independent body is responsible for managing elections in South Africa?
2: Next.
1: What is the name of the communications company that used to be fictional on a show called Generations?
2: Next.
1: What is the largest planet in our solar system? Starts with a J.
2: Jupiter.
1: Which South African city is home to the Union Buildings?
2: Johannesburg.
1: The other one.
2: Pretoria.
1: Thank you.
2: Pretoria.
1: That's time. I'll give that to you. How are you feeling?
2: Like, usually when I'm driving and relaxed,
1: yeah,
2: it feels good. I can answer things, but now, like, I'm actually on the show. I'm like, yo, guys.
1: Yeah.
2: I can say tough.
1: Yeah. No, look, you did really well. You really did well. Let's go through the questions that you didn't manage to answer. What is the name of the instrument used to measure air pressure? It's known as a barometer. And then we also have the independent body responsible for managing elections in South Africa. That is the Electoral Commission of South Africa, IEC. The IEC.
2: Okay.
1: Yeah. And then last but not least, yeah, what is the name of the communications company that used to be fictional company on a show called Generations? Ezweni Communications. But you'd have to be like a real, real day one.
2: Yeah, no, I would not have guessed that.
1: Neither would I. Which puts your total at 7. So well done to you. 7's not bad at all. Yeah, you're welcome, V-Way. Tell me, what does V-Way get up to during the

0: day?
1: I am self-employed. So what I do is that I import motorbike parts from China, and then I resell them to like your Uber Eats guys, Checker 60, the whole delivery gang. Yeah.
2: Because no one really thinks about that, hey?
1: I'm happy I sort of gap and took it.
2: Oh, well done. So do you know how to ride a motorbike?
1: No, I would never try to learn. My mom would kill me herself.
2: And then, Viewe, how do you then let people know of your business? Do you mind advertising it now if people are in need of parts for their motorbikes?
1: It's tough to say because, like, my clients are driving 24/7. So I feel like anything I'm listening to is the GPS, not the radio. So I don't know if it would be great to advertise.
2: Well,
1: yeah.
2: I literally have two bikes in my garage right now.
1: Oh, are you serious?
2: Yes, I do. Mine are electric bikes, actually.
1: Okay.
2: Yeah, so you never know who's listening, Viwe, because next thing you know, I'm going to memorize your number and say, yo, I need some parts. Because them bikes been hanging in the rain for a minute, you know? Yeah. So just give us your contacts and then we can touch base.
1: Okay, my number is 0799-130-136.
2: Shout out, Viwe, and I'll let you know if I need anything, because it's not something I advertise that I ride bikes, but it's just one of those things I do on the side. That's fun, okay?
1: So no, yeah. I get you.
2: Yeah,
1: thank
2: shout
1: you.
2: Out, Viwe. Appreciate you playing the home run quick quiz, homie. Cheers.
1: Have a good day.
2: Bye. Yeah, you guys didn't know that, but I've got bikes. Me, I'm MVP. Pay last.
3: Very bold. Very timeless. 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
1: Hip hop is in the building. Hey, yo, what's up? What's going on? It's your boy Cat Dog Easy to O, and you tuned in to
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3: This is not really a freestyle. This is just a fun style.
4: I'm for BD.
1: It's again Shango, round two. Since I've been back twice. This trip that I'm on, my eyes are long.
5: Come on.
1: I met my ex, we are plush. Uti outside, here, porang, I'm lush.
5: Oh, yeah.
1: Mark figure, me, young guy. When I'm out, you funnels, you're too long, I'm shy.
5: What's that?
1: I pin down for nail. Next time, my gabu, you be an home guy. Mean, I'm too long, I'm tired. She very simple, you sign you see time.
5: Let's go.
1: Nale into eng nai. Must think that we shy and shalanom tile.
5: Yeah.
1: I gotta be grateful. Life's too late right now. You know I can't stop. I used to be down so bad. Mine, I'm a fans, but for the next drop.
5: Let's go.
1: I pull up a cast and shy and speak. Ungizang, I'm gong.
5: Aha.
1: Yes, she's a bad
3: baby.
1: Get your own baby.
5: Uh-huh.
1: Yes, she's a bad baby.
5: Uh-huh. Get your own baby.
1: Yeah.
5: Hey, man. Exactly what we stand for out here, man.
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6: 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But Y stays degrees ahead.

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2: Stories making headlines. The Johannesburg High Court continues to hear evidence on Musa Gigana's arrest, and a U.S. attorney does not rule out pursuing Diddy for Tupac's murder. A very good afternoon. I'm Ralebogha Nke. The Johannesburg High Court has heard that hospital staff raised security concerns after suspecting that accused number one, Musa Gigana, could try to escape while under police guard. Gigana was admitted to Eden Vale Government Hospital shortly after his arrest in Bromley in 2024. Police say he'd been coughing up blood and told medical staff that he'd been recently admitted to hospital. The defense, however, alleges that Gigana started coughing up blood after police suffocated him during a raid at his home. Wani's reporter Lebohang Ndashe has more.
3: The details emerged during questioning by Matlala's lawyer, advocate Annelien van der Rieve. Van der Rieve suggested that Musa Gigana had expressed fears that he could be forcibly removed from Eden Vale Government Hospital. She put this version to the state's latest witness, Dr. Ziphelele Mazibuko, who examined Gigana following his admission. But Mazibuko told the court that it was hospital staff who requested increased security around Gigana. She says nurses were concerned that Gigana may have been planning to leave the hospital while under police guard.
4: The concern was from the night staff and the matrons that there might be a dangerous exchange, and then they would implement certain checks to check that and upscale the security for the night. How I understand it is the nurses were concerned that the accused would ask people to remove him forcibly from the hospital.
3: Mazibuko is testifying in a trial within a trial examining whether evidence obtained during Gigana's 2024 arrest can be admitted in the main trial. Gigana is on trial alongside alleged underworld figure Vusimuzi Cat Matlala and three others in connection with the attempted murders of three people in separate shooting incidents. For Y News, I am Lebohang Ndashe in Johannesburg.
2: To this now, former Hawks boss Dr. Godfrey Lebeya has denied having any knowledge of an alleged organized crime syndicate known as the Big Five Cartel. Lebeya testified before the Madlanga Commission today and told commissioners that he only became aware of the alleged cartel after it was raised during

0: Commission's proceedings. One is reporter Udile Rabala reports.
1: Lebeya told the Commission that he does not know nor has ever met alleged underworld kingpin Katiso K.T. Molefe, late taxi boss Jotham Mswazincibi, controversial businessmen Steve Mutsumi and Zeng Nxumalo, or alleged criminal Ignatius Mutagati. This is despite Lebeya being the head of the Directorate for Priority Crime Investigations when some of his subordinates, including KwaZulu-Natal Hawks boss Major General Lesetja Senona, were allegedly colluding with individuals purported to be members of the cartel.
2: If the evidence that we heard about alleged organized criminal grouping, which included Mr. Msibi and Mr. Molefe, is correct, what you're saying is that as the head of DPCI, you had no knowledge of this organized criminal grouping at all?
3: I have no knowledge of that organized criminal grouping at all. And I even doubt if it is registered as an organized crime project. If so registered, maybe it might be with the detective service. So from my side, I don't know.
1: Lebeya acknowledged receiving a call from fixer Malcolm X during a raid at Molefe's residence on 6 December 2024. He told the commission that Malcolm X sought his assistance, claiming that individuals posing as Hawks officials were attempting to arrest Molefe and conduct an unlawful search of his home. For Y News, I am Udirile Rabalao in Tshwane.
0: Further afield, U.S. District Attorney Steve Wolfson says he has not ruled out pursuing convicted music mogul Sean Diddy Combs in connection with the murder of rap icon Tupac Shakur. This comes after former gang leader Dwayne Kefidi Davis was found guilty of murder with a deadly weapon over the 1996 drive-by shooting that killed Tupac at the age of 25. Davis told police in 2008 that Diddy had placed a $1 million bounty to have the Dear Mama hitmaker and Death Row Records boss Marion Shugnight killed. Davis now faces a life sentence, with the Las Vegas court expected to sentence him in October.
4: The strength of our case was Mr. Davis and all of the interviews and the book writing and the podcasts and his mouth. Now, my prosecutors did an excellent job at showing some of the circumstantial connections to show that he was telling the truth when he said he participated in the killing of Mr. Shakur. But at the end of the day, I think it came down to, who do you believe? And why should the jury believe that Dwayne Davis, especially in the proffer, told the truth when he said that he participated in the killing? So yes, I think his words, amongst other things, came back to haunt him.
0: Recapping your top story this hour, the Johannesburg High Court has heard that hospital staff raised security concerns after suspecting that Musa Kekana could try to escape while under police guard. Be sure to follow us on X and on Instagram at YFM. For Y News, I'm Ralepoga Nke.
5: 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Why not?
6: For your eardrum, feeling it. Hey, what's the cool? What's the quad? Hey, what's the cool? What's the quad? It's your boy MT, the hospital. You're tuned into the home run with my girl, Ayanda MVP.

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1: 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Jamming in traffic with Y.
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3: What's going on? What's good on the roads right now? Let's take a look and see. Starting things off on the N4 eastbound. Stationary vehicle on the N4 eastbound after the Proof Plus interchange. And then in Gauteng on the western bypass side northbound, there's a stationary vehicle on the N1 northbound at Winnie Mandela Drive. And then on Danny Joubert Freeway northbound, stationary vehicle on the N1 northbound at Bertha Avenue. Clearly, this is a sign them cars are getting overheated.
4: Aww.
3: So, Tini Shem. It's that time of the season of the year. On the R21 northbound, stationary vehicle on the R21 northbound at the R21 Tambo Airport exit. And lastly, in Bedford View, there's a crash near the Van Buren Road exit. I will keep you posted. I'm holding it down for Sinaya, man. When we come back after Kelani and after I've also played you some Zinqumalo, we play Try Me in Traffic.
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5: 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Hawalina! Uwali mutu! 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Mole sutu! Ri! 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Mfukeng, ye! Mfukeng ato ki ingubo zaki! 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Hawu! Msheba na! Humwana huri! Ki apale kubo!
6: I'm still trying to figure out who is Mfukeng in all these characters. 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
4: 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Holding things down solo for today. We are making sure that we'll catch Sinaya Men soon. He's just feeling under the weather, but it's all right. I've still got Try Me in Traffic. If you think you can figure out our Try Me in Traffic for today, get ready to give me a call on 011-772-0992. The theme for Try Me in Traffic today is beverages. So I'll present a bunch of words that rhyme or possibly don't rhyme but allude to a certain beverage, and you need to figure out what that beverage is, especially because it's hot outside and we want all kinds of drinks. Let me hit you with the first one. I can be thick, but I'm not a wall. I'm packed with fruit, but I'm not a basket. You'll find me cold, blended, and often topped with something extra. What am I? 011

0: 0772-0992. You're live on Y. What's going on? What's good?
1: Hi, Ayander.
0: Hey, I'm good. Who am I speaking to?
1: Mandarin.
0: Hey, Mandarin. Hope you're having a lovely day.
1: I am, my darling. I hope you're having one too.
0: I am. And the traffic is not bad, ne?
1: No, it is. Alex. Passing Alex, London.
0: Hey, oh, my God. Askis, you're going to be out soon, especially after you get this answer. What do you think it is?
1: It should be a smoothie.
0: It is definitely a smoothie.
1: Bah, bah, bah.
0: Are you a smoothie person?
1: I am, definitely.
0: Oh, okay. Which one? Well, what do you usually put? Do you make your own?
1: I like berries. So some bananas, some berries, and just some yogurt should be good.
0: Oh, cool. So you make it yourself?
1: Yes.
0: Wow.
1: All the time.
0: Yo, so fruit injects, well, I'm a frozen
1: chop,
0: berries.
1: Chop, yes. Every time I see that in my chest, it's hang, I want it. Fire free.
0: Nazo, okay. Man, is there anyone you want to say hi to live on Wine?
1: I'm good, everybody. Hi.
0: Hey. All right, get home safe.
1: And one other thing.
0: Yes.
1: Snaye must get better.
0: He must get better. Hey. Hey, she know abafana about these days, man.
1: Yes, really.
0: Yeah. Oh. Hopefully, sing am tole lumuntu azomkata lapho mkai TLC.
1: And then another mama smooth, and if she has muscle faggy cheese, I'll go back right.
0: You're on to something, Menz. It is.
1: Thanks, Ayanda.
0: Thank you. Cheers. All right. Don't worry. There's still more Try Me in Traffics for you. Just get ready to call me on 011-772-0992. Here's the next beverage. I'm cold, creamy, and usually come with a straw. I can be chocolate, vanilla, or even strawberry. I'm technically a drink, but sometimes I feel more like a dessert. What am I? 011-772-0992. You're live on Y. What's going on? What's good?
2: I am the MVP.
0: What's going on? Yeah,
2: Vital. I think I'm a milkshake.
0: You think you're a milkshake? The milkshake is absolutely correct, Vital. Woo-woo! It sounds like you're not in traffic, Vital.
2: I just dropped in a park. I'm tired.
0: Oh, nice. I love it. Vital, before you go, what were you saying on your voice note for Ulentuza Unsako?
2: Unsako for 2 days in a row. Ekhuluma statement is wrong.
0: Ngani manje ngegame yangapha noma yale pheshe.
2: Like izolo uthi Pirates is playing and they'll be looking to win, so they cement their spot at the top. So the inkulumo yakhe was it is Pirates, Sundowns, they're all on 10 points.
0: Okay.
2: But only Sundowns and Pirates were on 10 points. So Sundowns opened the gap on Pirates, but Chiefs is on 8 points.
0: Oh,
2: and even that day, the results, he said Tottenham and Newcastle, they drew 2-2, but Newcastle won 2-0.
0: Oh,
2: so I'm just saying that I'm attentive when I'm listening. I think it's just sometimes as you are reading things, you miss it. Because he had said Liverpool, Nottingham 2-2. And then now when he came to Newcastle, he repeated the same old results.
0: Oh, I apologize on his behalf. Hey, now we record that way. You remember things verbatim. Wow, Vital.
2: If that student at school, that's how you are papa, you are correcting the teacher.
0: Endevele, Vital. Is there anyone you want to say hi to live on Y?
2: I'm going to say hi to my wife, to my son, just to my friends, everyone else, guys. Keep well. Drink water. It's hot out there.
0: It really is. Thank you, Vital. Bye,
2: Ayanda. Shab, shab.
0: Lovely stuff. Okay, I do have one more Try Me in Traffic for you, because I realized, you could say, hey, the time it's many. And I literally have like 4 more minutes left. Okay, here comes the last one. I look like a good night out drink, but there's one thing missing. I can be colorful, fancy, and served with all the trimmings. You can enjoy me without worrying about a morning after headache. What?

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2: Let's take a look at what's going on, what's good on the roads. Let's start off in Boysons on the M1 southbound, queuing traffic towards Boysons. In Bramfontein northbound, there's queuing traffic towards Carr Street. And then on the N1 Western Bypass southbound, there is a stationary vehicle on the N1 southbound before Winnie Mandela Drive. Lastly, in Danny Joubert Freeway southbound, there's a stationary vehicle on the N1 southbound before Rigel Avenue. Coming up, we gotta talk first touch, yo, because I want to challenge you, homie. If you a homie that loves playing paddle, oh my goodness, I want to take you on. Home run, want to take you on.
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6: Hey!
5: 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We're so proud of you, Yaya. 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
6: That's right, and I want to challenge you, homie. I know that First Touch is happening on the 12th of September. That is literally next weekend. Literally. I hope it is. I hope I've got my math right. If not, 12th of September on a Saturday, it's going down at Marks Park in Emerentia. And yeah,

I know there's going to be five-a-side soccer. If you haven't entered yet and you know you've got a really cool soccer team, Ngenani, you can go and get your tickets on yworld.co.za. This one is for all the paddle players out there. Knowing that some of your weekends are dedicated to linking up with homies and playing paddle, I'm talking to you because I want to challenge you. And if you have the Playtomic app, you can actually purchase your tickets for First Touch for paddle on the Playtomic app. You just look for First Touch or you type in Y and it will appear. It'll give you a link that you get to and then it'll say join and then you fill in your details and then you're going to be entered to First Touch with the paddle. Now, the best part about this is I've also decided to rile up a lot of my celeb friends to come through. So between 3 to 5 p.m., I even gave them a time that's late. They can't say they're running late. No, Saturday afternoon, usually between 3 p.m. and 5 p.m., you have time. So I've rallied up all my homies, the ones I know can play really well, because I want us to play, like, give you competition. We want to give you that entertainment, more life. So on the celeb panel for First Touch when it comes to paddle, naturally, I had to make sure I get six guys, six girls, so everything is even. Each guy must play with a girl and vice versa. We call it mixed pedal, mulaifing. You can't play with a guy, and a girl, and a girl. That cannot happen. It has to be male and female, because naturally, it needs to be fair. And we know some people are pros, and some people are still getting to pros. All right, so far on the list for our celeb games happening between 3 to 5 p.m. for First Touch paddle players, we have Sinaya, man! Yeah. Also, I'm partnered with Sinaya because we home run. So automatically, Sinaya is partnered with Ayanda MVP. Yeah. And then we have Lasizwe, my Skaro, who is going to be partnered up with Nondi from VSC, Vault Strength Club. So Lasizwe and Nondi are going to be paired together. And then we also have... Mugellings is coming through. Well, now I call him Banele. Banele, aka Mugellings, is going to be partnered with La Runa. Oh, we love a good matchup. La Runa and Mugellings will be together. And then we've got our very own Percy. Percy AF. Percy's going to be partnered with Feifei. DJ Feifei and Percy. Gonna be a team on our celebrity paddle games. Alright, and then we also have Khunzi, Just Daddy G. They call him Just Daddy. Just Daddy G is partnered up with Amukhelang, another amazing influencer that you see on your socials. Alright. And then last but not least, we have got Sbuda Rock with Fifla. So that's what our celeb game is looking like. 3 to 5 p.m. Now, if you're a person who enjoys watching paddle or you enjoy laughing at people playing paddle, you can go and get your tickets on yworld.co.za. 80 Rand gets you in. And also, because it's paddle, we got to dress nice. There's going to be a best dress. There's going to be prizes that we're going to give out. To all of you coming through with the fit game. And if you do want to play and you want to enter and stand a chance at winning cash prize that will be available for the paddle competition, I know there's 8

0: 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From the moment your alarm rings, don't hit snooze. 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
13: Stories making headlines. Air Link withdraws FNB Stadium flypast and IEC announces candidate nominations outcome. A very good afternoon. I'm Ralebogha Nke.
0: This is breaking news.
13: Air Link has withdrawn its application to conduct a flypast over the FNB Stadium when the Springboks face New Zealand in their third test match this Saturday. The South African Civil Aviation Authority says it is currently investigating the airline's recent two-craft flypast over Cape Town Stadium at the weekend. Air Link has submitted three applications for flypasts linked to rugby games, with the third flypast now suspended following global criticism. Some aviation experts have raised concerns over the stunt, warning that the recent flyover placed the lives of rugby supporters in the stadium at risk. Turning to this now, as the race to the 2026 local government elections gets underway, more than 140,000 candidates have submitted nominations for approximately 10,500 contested seats. IEC Chairperson Mosotho Moepa has announced the outcome of the candidate nomination process, which closed on Friday. Moepa says the number of nominations had increased by 43% compared to the previous local government elections in 2021, which only saw 99,000 candidate submissions. The Electoral Commission is now expected to release the final candidate list on the 16th of September.
14: The profile of nominated candidates is dominated by individuals aged between 36 and 55 years, which represents 58% of the candidates. In particular, the 41 to 45-year-olds represent the highest cohort of candidates in this group, with 16% of them being nominated. Gender analysis shows that men account for nearly two-thirds of all nominations. Women representation is about 38% overall. Men also dominated the PR lists, with 58% compared to 44% of women on the same list. In the ward elections component, 65% are male, while women make up 35% of the contestants.
13: Lastly, Executive Director of the Geneva-based Global Initiative Against Transnational Organized Crime, Dr. Mark Shaw, says democratic countries such as South Africa have some of the most resilient systems

0: systems for responding to organized crime. Dr. Shaw is testifying before the Madlanga Commission, where he acknowledged that South Africa is also regarded as one of the most crime-ridden countries in the world. Wani's reporter, Udirle Rabalao, reports.
1: Dr. Shaw told the Commission that while there is a widespread belief that authoritarian approaches are more effective in tackling organized crime, data from global crime indexes suggest that democracies are more resilient. He says this is largely because democracies have multiple feedback mechanisms, including commissions of inquiry, media reporting, and open debate among citizens. However, Shaw says democracies also remain vulnerable to organized crime.
2: Democracies are also more vulnerable. They are more open. They have opportunities for the penetration of criminal activity. But overall, the data shows a correlation between resilience and being democratic. Authoritarian states, on the other hand, what research outside of the index shows and the index material, authoritarian states often take over criminal markets and protect them and draw resources from them.
1: Shaw further described organized crime infiltration as an ongoing relationship between criminal groups and the exercise of public power. He says this should be distinguished from other forms of corruption within the criminal justice system, given its broader and more sustained impact on state institutions. For Wine News, I am Udirile Rabalao in Tshwane.
0: Recapping your top story this hour, Aer Link has withdrawn its application to conduct a flypast over the FNB Stadium when the Springboks face New Zealand in their third test match this Saturday. Be sure to follow us on X and on Instagram at YFM. For Y News, Mralepoga Nke.
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12: What's going on? What's good on the roads right now in Midrand on the N1 northbound? Slow moving traffic towards Olifantsfontein Road. Moving along to four ways on the N1 southbound. Queuing traffic towards Winnie Mandela Drive. In Bedford View on the N3 northbound, there is slow moving traffic on the link to the N12 east at the Galulis interchange. Lastly, once again in Bedford View on the N12 westbound, slow moving traffic on both routes, which is the N12 and R24 at the Galulis interchange. Still have your final traffic update coming up in the next 30 minutes. Right now, though, it's 10 past 5, which means it's time to sing it back.
3: Ayanda MVP on Y.

Oh yeah, the theme this week for Sing It Back, since we have entered the month of our heritage, Molaifeng, we're singing it back to new age traditional. Young artists that are doing the most with their culture and singing it back in their home languages, Molaifeng. We started things off on Monday with Luan Dlunkulu with Eyami. Eyamlendota, yee! And then on Tuesday, Vusinova came through for the Xhosa Gang with Asiphelelanga. We have another amazing lady coming up for today's Sing It Back. And I think you would assume that she's Zulu, if not Xhosa. Actually, not sure if she is Xhosa or Zulu, but she is between the two. Either or, we're singing it back to an amazing vocalist. Her name is Amanda Black. And when you think of Amanda Black's greatest song at the moment that continues to reign in our minds and stays timeless, it has to be AmaZulu. That's why I say, is it Xhosa or is she Zulu? Regardless, it's time to drop your voice notes on the Y app and we sing it back to Amanda Black.

0: riding you.
1: Oh my goodness. Her voice, such power and strength. Those notes. I was singing back for today, New Age Traditional, Amanda Black with AmaZulu. Let's take a listen to you singing it back. What's going on? What's good, Short?
2: Is what?
3: Good time.
2: Sing it for
1: Funalo
2: Lutando, Funalo Lutando, Gutala.
1: Come on,
2: Zuna Gumimba, Bube, Boma, Mangonia.
1: Yes, I like that shot. Let's go to Scarlo.
4: Open, Dale Wesulu, Dikalela Gu.
1: Oh, I love this duet going on right now. Oh, I love it. Love it. Love it. Oh, hey, she stopped it at 22 seconds. But that was a good one, Scarlo. Let's keep it going. Who else we got here? Yo, my voice note, my ningi. 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

0: let's wrap it up with Nash. 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
0: Yes.
1: Vuleka mazulu.
0: Come on.
1: Vuleka mazulu.
0: Ooh, I'm loving it. One more time, let's go.
1: Oh.
0: Oh, with the bass, okay.
1: Oh.
0: Cheer. Shout out to everybody that dropped their Sing It Back via the voice notes. I can't play them all, but we know that the love is real for Amanda Black, man. That's our Sing It Back for today. I wonder what we will do on a Friday. Remember, we're not going to be in on Home Run.
2: Aww.
0: It's just Home Run. Everything else is going to work out fine. We've got a staff day out. The entire Y staff is going to be practicing how to play paddle because we need to gear up for the 12th of September. And I don't want some people looking like they can't play. No, you must know the basics because we want to have fun on the 12th of September for our first touch event. And that's why tomorrow we're going to be playing paddle at Mox Park. It's going to be so much fun. But alas, there will be no Home Run just for tomorrow.
2: Aww.
0: So we'll pause the Sing It Back for tomorrow and we'll carry on a Donkey Friday. How about that? We will do it at 10 past 5 when we sing it back.
3: Ayanda MVP on 1.

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2: From the corners of Soweto all the way to 012, we take you outside where the culture resides. 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Why? 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Ask. Why not? Why? 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Why?

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0: Uncle Waffles coming through with Too Cool right here on Home Run.
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0: Okay, now this happened. Well, this didn't happen to me, but I'm very grateful that I have never dated someone in the public eye or dated within my friendship circle. Because number one, it just doesn't work when you date within friendships. And number two, I will never be referred to as someone's ex. I will never be referred to as someone's ex if I don't date in the public eye and if I do not date within the friendship circle. Mm. I can be someone's ex that I dated that's from like Cape Town.
2: Okay.
0: Yeah.
2: Yeah.
0: Then you see, that's why it was comfortable for me to talk about the whole clown situation. Because
2: anbazi.
0: But I heard someone once say, apparently there's a guy who's really hot in the movies right now. His name is Damson Idris. And then another girl was like, who's Damson Idris? That's Lori Harvey's ex. Mm. And I was like, I wouldn't want to be referred to as someone's ex. I mean, I would feel offended.
2: So no one can claim you?
0: No. Why must you claim me? Because you're an ex now.
2: You know?
0: That's how you can claim me, but no one will ever know.
2: Okay, that.
0: But if you are now, if I'm dating you in the public eye, like if I decided to date somebody, I won't make an example because none give you guys ideas. But I'd feel very offended. After many years of us having broken up, you still refer to me as their ex? That's a bit uncalled for.
3: Yeah, I think the problem comes in when you define me and that's the only thing that defines me.
0: Yes. Okay? Yes.
3: But it's fine, you're my ex, but no, I'm more than that.
0: But yes.
3: That's the thing.
2: What if I only know you as so-and-so's ex-girlfriend?
3: Then don't make it a tagline now. Everybody knows me as so-and-so's ex.
2: But to me, that's who you are.
3: Get to know me more.
2: No.
3: You can't associate me forever with somebody in my past. Come on.
2: But I only knew my boy that dated you. So to me, you are so-and-so's ex. And that's who you'll always be.
3: I'm more than that, and you know it.
2: Okay.
0: See, she's feeling offended already.
2: No, I can tell, bro. I can tell. Yeah, no, Mina, I just have a policy. I don't have exes. Like, after we finish dating, we never assassinate.
0: Yes, but I could have dated Nzako Mkari, and Nzako Mkari is my ex.
2: No, I'm no one's ex.
3: I don't know you.
0: Do you feel offended when you're referred to as someone's ex, especially when it's been years now? But that tag still follows you.
2: Yeah, but I know that dudes would like it if, you know, like in like guy circles, we'll always say, no, this girl is out of your league. And then if you manage to get her to the boys, I always want to be known as so-and-so's ex.
3: Like, now I'm your trophy.
2: No, I know that if a dude was to date Ayanda MVP, he'd tell his boys that, nah, I'm not an MVP,
0: me
2: na
0: na. That's why I can't, that's nonsense. Remember that one that's younger than me I told you about? Why I was like, yo, it wasn't even a week. I cancelled it. The moment I found out how old he is, I'm like, no, you will not be using my name in your group chats. I refuse.
3: Yeah.
0: Okay, let's talk about it. Maybe we feel offended, but homies might actually be like Nzako and feel like, hey, feel like it's an achievement, you know? Do you feel offended when referred to as someone's ex, especially when it's been years since y'all last dated? Drop the voice note.
1: Why news headlines?
3: Stories making headlines. Air Link has now withdrawn its application to conduct a flypast over the FNB stadium. And a high court has rejected an objection by Musa Kekana's lawyer after the judge questioned evidence about Kekana's hospital admission and security arrangements. I'll have more on these and other stories at the top of the hour. For now, here's Nzako Mkari with your sports.
1: Serving sports from every angle. It's Y Sports.
2: Real good afternoon once again from the Sport Desk. And just as you've heard from Rhea, Air Link has withdrawn its application to conduct a flyover the FNB Stadium this coming weekend when the Springboks face off against the All Blacks in the third test match of rugby's greatest rivalry. Now, the South African Civil Aviation Authority, says that it is currently investigating the airline's recent two aircraft flyovers over the Cape Town Stadium at the weekend, as well as Ellis Park 2 weeks ago. Air Link had submitted three applications for flyovers linked to the rugby games, with the third flyover now suspended following global criticism. Some aviation experts have raised concerns

0: Over the stunt, warning that the recent flyover this past weekend placed the lives of rugby supporters in stadiums at risk. So unfortunately, if you are planning to see that flyover at the FNB Stadium, it will not be happening this coming weekend. And I'm actually really, really mad about this, because it looks like we as South Africa are folding after like getting criticism from the rest of the world. But let's see, man. Let's move to action on the field, where Springbok scrum coach Dan Heumann has called on the fans that will be at the FNB Stadium on Saturday when the world champions do take on the All Blacks in the third match of rugby's greatest rivalry to get behind them at scrum time. The assistant coach wants the South Africans to emulate the energy that the Norwegians showed at the FIFA World Cup when the Boks engage in the set piece. The contest is already expected to be intense, with the war of words between the two camps having grabbed all the headlines in the past 2 weeks.
1: I think it will be wonderful, South Africa, for all South African support that we have at the moment. I don't care if we're playing in Vakerafly or playing in FNB. I don't really care, but I know wherever we go, we got support in South Africa. But it's obviously we don't want to disappoint them, because they're really standing behind us and we need to give it back to them. I actually thought on my way down here, what is that country now in the Soccer World Cup that shout row? Norway. I actually would love them to say scrum. But anyway, hopefully one day we'll get there.
0: And finally, there's just one match in the Betway Premiership tonight. The African champions Mamelodi Sundowns will be hosting Milford FC at Loftus-Versfeld in Pretoria. And the Brazilians will be under pressure to keep up with Orlando Pirates, who won 4-0 against Kruger United last night to go 3 points clear at the top of the table. This game was also moved to tonight to accommodate Masandawana's congested fixture schedule, which will also see them compete in the FIFA Intercontinental Cup later this month. And in this match, we'll see the Premiership new boys take on the perennial winners of the league title. And that'll do it from the Sport Desk for this afternoon. For our sport, I'm Ntsako Mkhari.
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1: 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Jamming in traffic with Y.
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3: Take a final look at what's happening on the roads right now in Germiston on the N3 southbound. Queuing traffic towards the Geldenhuys interchange. In four ways on the N1 southbound, there's queuing traffic towards Winnie Mandela Drive. All the way in Benoni on the N12 eastbound, slow moving traffic towards Snake Road. Lastly, go DK, Deep Kloof N1 southbound, slow moving traffic towards the Soweto Highway exit. That is your final traffic read from me, MVP. Yeah, can't wait for Sinaya Man to be back. I miss him saying Jalulis. It's not fun when I say the names properly. Our Umko, the series Wednesday question for today is, do you feel offended when referred to as someone's ex? When you know you've dated the person, then people that know you or met you through your previous partner now refer to you as Smang Mang's ex, especially if it's been years, like Dallas and Jolile. You're even with someone else and it's been many years after that, but you bump into someone in the store and they're like, hey, aren't you Smang Mang's ex? And you're just like, oh, no, you did not. I am my own person. Drop the voice notes on the Y app. Hey, Zilale, what are you saying? What's going on? What's good?
4: Oh, Sanbona, I can't MVP.
3: Yeah.
4: Oh, man, we miss Sinaya, man.
3: Right.
4: Yeah, on the topic, man, it depends, especially for Majita. It depends if the girl was it, if she was the it girl.
3: Hectic.
4: If Nafisa, like, let's say, Dilabu Pirima, then yes.
3: Wow.
4: Yes. Even if we dated 10 years ago, I can always refer to her as Mwanola.
3: Wow.
4: Excuse my language. I don't know if that's offensive.
3: It is?
4: Yeah. But then if it was just like the loads, I'm my after nine, and
3: wow,
4: now you're going to be out here telling people or right now, that's offensive. Like, what are you trying to happen? That was a long time ago. It depends. Pretty privilege all the way. That's what it is.
3: Aibo, Zila, aibo. Well, anybody want to back him up or go against him on that opinion? Drop the voice note. Because kona manje, aibo, baba.

0: This is the ultimate drive time experience. Home run.
1: Hi, I am the MVP. No, that's a no-go. No one is allowed to call me like that. If you never got my name from the jump, from the main goal, then yeah, what are we doing? You cannot refer to me like that, because now you're now painting an image of me that I don't want to see. So, hey, I don't want that. Not at all. I disagree.
0: Ayanda MVP on Y.
2: Ayanda MVP.

0: thoughts denial, man. Yeah. Anyway, I am offended and cut out the woods who boomer and everything like that. I'm my own person, understand? Address me like that, understand? I work challenge, bull traffic, kamalam, and everything. So, good development, your song bizarre. Ban, I sebenz like me and learn to live. See, I move along in life, the best belief, trust.
1: Ayanda MVP on why.
2: Hey, what's up, boys? Hey. Ayanda MVP, Sinayo, man. Hey, you guys always with the hot topics, man. Listen. Hey, yeah. Some of us, life was beating us. And then we found shelter in the wrong tents. So, hey, no. Please, don't call me. This one is Mang Mang's ex. Oh, no. No. Let's not do that. Yeah. Besides, man, you know, for us married people, we don't want to be, oh, this one is this one's ex. No. Yeah, this one is this one's husband. That's it. Let's get it. Miss a nice guy all the way. Baddest in the game. Great show, guys. Let's get it.
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1: What's up, guys? It's Nadia Nakai, aka Braga, and you tuned into the home run with Ayanda MVP.

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1: Ayanda MVP. Without Sinayo, where am I taking you, my homie? How, Ayanda? No. It's a no. If I will ask Kamalami, then no. I'm Kolani Pella Lapo. Ukuthi ngi-ex-kabani nabani wena ungenaphi emjolweni wami ungenaphi kuma freelancing wami hayi no it's a no no asiyekeli le ndaba if you don't want to have any conversation with me then let's leave it
0: Ayanda MVP on why
2: yo Ayanda yo hey uphethe label with the song hi baba for that other guy anyway. So, you know what sucks? Being somebody's ex-wife and still be using their surname whilst you're waiting for your home affairs stuff. And now, it's always a case of, now I have to mention that other surname because technically I'm still using that surname. And I think another thing that sucks is my name is Amanda. So people automatically think I'm Xhosa because my name is Amanda and the surname is a Xhosa surname. Now I have to explain myself that, yeah, no, I'm not Xhosa. So yeah, offensive a bit, but like, it is what it is, bruh. It is.
3: Do you feel offended when you are referred to as someone's ex was our question for today in case you missed it. And naturally, yes, we all feel offended because before we were someone's ex, we were our own persons. We were ourselves, more lifey. I definitely feel offended. It does get tricky though when you're, you know, going through a divorce, but you still have to use the surname. Hey, that one is not nice, more lifey. But we can always reintroduce ourselves to people that we had met with the person you were previously with in a new way. Like, no, I'm not this Mang Mang. My name is Ayanda, MVP. Oh, okay. Yeah, pleasure to meet you. Sorry, I thought you were. I was, and I'm not anymore. You can refer to me as Ayanda, MVP. Period. Full stop. That's it. Because now it feels as though you want the previous relationship on my shoulders and it mustn't be removed. No, it must be removed. And that's why I stay away from dating people in the public eye because I never want to be referred to as someone's ex in the public eye. Because imagine zochola kanjani mo living. Hi, I see Valeni Lapu for today from me, Ayanda MVP. We'll catch you on a Donkey Friday.
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1: Stories making headlines. Air Link withdraws F&B Stadium flypast and IEC announces candidate nominations outcome. A very good evening. I'm Ralepoja Nke.
0: This is breaking news.
1: Airlink has withdrawn its application to conduct a flypast over the FNB Stadium when the Springboks face New Zealand in their third test match this Saturday. The South African Civil Aviation Authority says it is currently investigating the airline's recent two-craft flypast over the Cape Town Stadium at the weekend. Airlink had submitted three applications for flypasts linked to rugby games, with the third flypast now suspended following global criticism. Some aviation experts have raised concerns over the stunt, warning that the recent flyover placed the lives of rugby supporters in the stadium at risk. The SA Civil Aviation Authority Executive of Corporate Services, Phindiwe Gwebu.
2: We are currently conducting a compliance verification just to satisfy ourselves that all safety protocols were adhered to by the crew. And part of this verification includes analyzing the flight data recorder downloads that have already been shared with the regulator by the operator. We have confirmed that the operator also conducted a test flight in a simulator ahead of the actual flypast. Also, there was a safety briefing that was conducted ahead of the actual flypast. The regulator has currently asked for additional information from the operator, after which a proper analysis will be done and an outcome will then be shared with the operator.
1: As the race to the 2026 local government elections gets underway, more than 140,000 candidates have submitted nominations for approximately 10,500 contested seats. IEC chairperson Mosotho Moepa has announced the outcome of the candidate nomination process, which closed on Friday. Moepa says the number of nominations has increased by 43% compared to the previous local government elections in 2021, which only saw 99,000 candidate submissions. The Electoral Commission is now expected to release the final candidate list on the 16th of September.
3: The profile of nominated candidates is dominated by individuals aged between 36 and 55 years, which represents 58% of the candidates. In particular, the 41 to 45-year-olds represent the highest cohort of candidates in this group, with 16% of them being nominated. Gender analysis shows that men account for nearly two-thirds of all nominations. Women representation is about 38% overall. Men also dominated the PR lists, with 58% compared to 44% of women on the same list. In the ward elections component, 65% are male, while women make up 35% of the contestants.
1: And finally, the Johannesburg High Court has rejected an objection by Musa Gigana's lawyer, Rian Khasing, after the judge questioned evidence about Gigana's hospital admission and security arrangements. Gigana was admitted to Eden Vale Government Hospital shortly after his 2024 arrest in Bromley. The defense alleges he started coughing up blood after police suffocated him during a raid at his home. Wani's reporter Lebohang Ndashe has more on this.
4: The issue arose during questioning by Vusimose Ket Matlala's lawyer, advocate Annelien van der Rieve. She suggested that Musa Gigana feared being forcibly removed from hospital, but state witness Dr. Ziphelele Mazibugo told the court that the nurses had requested increased security because they were concerned he could try to escape. Musa Gigana's lawyer, Rian Khasing, later objected when Judge Kasim Musa questioned evidence relating to Gigana's alleged suffocation. He accused the judge of overstepping his role and entering the arena. But the judge rejected the objection, saying that the documents had been placed before the court by Gigana's own legal team.
5: And it is the considered view of this court that the cause of complaint is not justified, and accordingly, the order of this court is as follows. Having read the documents filed of report, heard counsel, and having considered this matter, the following order is made. It is ordered that 1, the cause of complaint by counsel on behalf of accused number 1,
4: Mazibuko was testifying in a trial within a trial examining whether evidence from Gekana's 2024 arrest can be admitted. Gekana is on trial alongside alleged underworld figure Vusumuzi Cat Matlala and three others over the attempted murders of three people. For Y News, I am Lebohang Dashi in Johannesburg.
1: Recapping your top story this hour, Air Link has now withdrawn its application to conduct a flypast over the FNB Stadium when the Springboks face New Zealand in their third test match this Saturday. Be sure to follow us on X and on Instagram at YFM for Y News. Mralebogha Nke.
6: Ria, I am taking it a little bit personally, right, when it comes to the fact that in Gauteng we cannot have another flyover.
1: Yep.
6: Reason is, the world got to certain people right here in South Africa. Why? Because people are living in the what if.
1: Yeah? I know. And Air Link confirmed that they had planned this. They went through every single measure possible to make sure that it was safe. And we know it was safe. Nobody died.
6: Yeah.
1: But yeah, there's an investigation underway.
6: I got to call him Kulong in America, who was like, yeah, crazy things are happening in South Africa.
1: Well, here's crazy things are happening in the world, in America. So,
6: yeah, I want to say America is the best pilots. I don't know, man. I don't know. No. Well, listen, more Why Don't Go. There's some more tunes lined up just for you.
0: Why? Our heart beats rhythm.

0: Some easy music this evening coming through is Irish Star on this one, coming through in collaboration with Rema. It's called Who's That Girl? You talk, they wanna know. Some good music right here on your favorite music station. Good evening to you and welcome to Happy Hour, Mawaya. And if you're wondering who I am, well, my name is Sizwe M, the best that you ever do it. I am called the president, right? Or Sizwe, what my millions, man, the captain, the general of the coolest place where you can be, man. It is exactly 9 minutes past the hour six this evening. Standing in for my brother, the one and only Usinaya. But this evening, it's you and I together all the way to 7 o'clock this evening. It's going to be a good one. It's going to be an exciting one. It's going to be an interesting one as well. So do ensure that you have your Y World app ready so that you get to chat to me right here in studio. And remember that you are my co-host. So I want to say good evening to you. Goeie middag, right? Good afternoon, Afrikaans, yeah? Dumela, Absheni, Mbari, Mini, Rinsang, Ukraine, Dumnan, Dintana. Mamela, it's going to be a fun one. This is Happy Hour. Keep it locked right here on the Big Y.
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1: 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It's Y.
0: Giving you that hip-hop flavor this morning, coming through from Scooby and Nadia. Nakayo, this one is called The Trap Stars. Turn up the volume, this party. Yeah.

0: OR stream us live on www.1fm.co.za, anywhere in the country, anywhere in the world, because yes, we are global just like that. Tell that somebody who has that aux plugged into the car to remove that end on Nfaka 99.2, because we come through with the easy vibes, of course, when the sounds of Shumi and, of course, the one and only Nadia Nakar is called Trap Stars. 13 minutes past the hour 6, this is a happy hour right here on The Big Y. My name is Cesar, and the best that you ever do it. You and I together all the way to 7 in the evening. But, of course, we're going to be tapping into a space that's going to be a little bit spicy this evening, right? So do ensure that you jump in, because when we grow up, right, we often are taught about spirituality through, you know, our parents' already belief, right, from our parents' POV, from our parents' point of view, and we are groomed to be model citizens of our parents' beliefs. Now, what happens when you grow up and start questioning, right? Ngiyazi masikhula bazali bethanda ukuthi hey mara abantwana banamhlanje bahlale bathi why uthi wenza lokhu bathi why, and back in the days when you were told something, when you were told to believe something, you would just go with it, right? Akufani in today's times. But do you have to come out to your parents? Do you start practicing in your family's spiritual beliefs as well? What happens, you know, when you grow up and end up deciding on a different path? How do you navigate all of that? So this evening, the big question is, how do you tell your parents so that you do not believe in the things they taught you growing up? Right? How do you tell your parents so that you do not believe in the things they taught you growing up? Because tonight, yes, we are definitely asking the uncomfortable question, man, when it comes to this. And you know what? For me, man, I think in today's times, you are your own person. And you believe in what you wanted to believe in. If it means that you divert into a different space, it's okay, right? As long as you believe that it is good for you and it'll benefit you, I mean, greatly, essentially, right? But when it comes to spiritual beliefs, it's okay. Live your truth, right? Just tell your parents and be honest about it, because you're an adult now, right? You're an adult. Be honest about it. If you feel like you don't believe in that space anymore, it's okay. You have your own valid reasons when it comes to that, yeah? So for me, it's all about honesty, and then just tell it like it is, right? Just tell it like it is. Although it will be very, very uncomfortable, right? It's going to be an uncomfortable conversation, because you think about the fact that when it comes to your parents, I mean, you were taught, you know, religion, spirituality, what is considered right or wrong, right? Gender roles, marriage and relationships, respect for elders, ideas about success, an education of traditional beliefs, how children should behave, what it means to be a good son or a good daughter, ideas about money, work, status, right? Cultural beliefs and expectations. Young Toil, but what happens when you grow up and realize you actually don't believe in the things that they taught you, right? Let's chat about this. Jump onto the Wild World app, send through that voice note. Jump onto the socials. The post is up as well. I guess Clarkland, because, hey, it's a bit of a tricky situation when it comes to this.
1: Not to brag, but we bring the heat. Hot on your speakers. Why? When the vibe is dry, switch to Why.
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7: 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She says she can sing, but maybe I've never heard her voice before. I need you to prove.

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0: It's brand new local music coming through this evening from MT's Java, the likes of Nasty C on this one in Saudi. It is the Ibandla remix. Catch us on all socials at YFM Like Follow to ensure that we do grow as a family, man. We're taking it easy this evening, but at the same time, we are a little bit spicy with the conversation that we are diving into. And I need your input. I want to hear your point of view when it comes to this. How do you tell your parents that you do not believe in the things they taught you growing up, right? It could be a number of things when it comes to this particular space. Think about religion, right? And spirituality. Think about what is right, what is considered right, what is considered wrong, right? Gender roles, marriage, relationships, respect for elders, ideas about success and education, traditional beliefs, how children should behave, what it means, right, to be a good son or a good daughter, right? Ideas about imali, ispani, even your status as well, right? The cultural practices and even expectations, right? Think about all of these things. How do you tell your parents that you do not believe in the things that they taught to you, right? Let's jump onto the Wild World app. I got a voice note coming through from Sean. What's going on? What's good, brother man? What is your POV about this?
1: Good evening, guys.
0: Good evening.
1: Everyone is well. It's a great evening, I must say. Cool weather and so forth. Bona, beautiful topic. Night is Christianity. That's what happened. Christianity.
0: Mm.
1: Well, I didn't tell them. I just showed them, meaning like the Xander, he's attended church.
0: Yeah,
1: and
0: yeah.
1: The questions I had in regards to church and the Bible, because really me, I would say I grew up being forced to go to church, which made me hate it. So, yeah, the church. But they took it well, because I was like 21 or something. Then they didn't make a big deal out of it. So, yeah.
0: Hey, man, shout out to you on that one for speaking your own truth to your own parents, right? My chat is being open and honest about how you feel is the key thing. I think we grow up and abazali siyabasaba, you know, we are very scared. Yo, mabangathi, not necessarily they're going to judge me, but we wouldn't want to hurt your parents' feelings, right? And it's like, yo, it's going to be a situation and a half. And they might just not love you. You might just feel like they're not going to love you anymore. How do you tell your parents that you do not believe in the things that they taught you growing up? Because it's change of times, right? Changing of times. And, you know, back in the day, and as you move on forward in times and become living in the modern and the present, and other things, you see them as irrelevant. And you just no longer believe in them. Or you no longer do them at all whatsoever. Right, so you just became a parent to a little one, and your perspective and your POV about how you grew up, you feel like you're going to be doing things a little bit different for your own child, right? So jump on, ladies. I want you to jump on to the Wild World app, send through that voice note. Gents, jump on, send through that voice note on the Wild World app. Mhlambe umzali, and you changed your beliefs in your own life when you had your own children. Mhlambe you in that space, right, to where you're like, hey, Yazin, certain things I just don't believe them anymore. And Mamela, you can be anonymous right here on the show. Let me know. And definitely I will not be sharing your name. If you say C's, please keep me anonymous when it comes to this. So how do you tell your parents that you do not believe in the things they taught you growing up?
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It's music from Shasha coming through with the one and only Scott Mapuma on this one. The flavor coming through from Tala ICU is called Letla Sini. We are, of course, the Republic of Bumnandi. This is the Big One broadcasting live from our Hyde Park studios. We are Zimbana Guti. This is the GP's hottest frequency. It is exactly 15 minutes to the top of the hour this evening. What don't sala? It's all about a spicy and quite an, maybe you could say, an uncomfortable one. But of course, at the same time, it's one of those questions that we really and truly need to have a conversation about. How do you tell your parents that you do not believe in the things that they taught you growing up? Hey, man. Basali bashukuthi yazini ukukhula, man. A bit of a tricky situation, right, when it comes to this one, when you are faced with it. And Kwesinskat, you think about maybe the name that your parents gave you, and you decided to go to Home Affairs and change your name. Mhlambe, the language that you grew up and the language that you know and you're very familiar with, you decided ukuthi hayi no yazi ngisasuye nomzulu singayishintsha yonke lento ngiphenduka umsuthu, right? Mopedi and washintsha dilo wantswara, and you change things, right? Maybe your values and in many cases your understanding of the world. But what happens when you become an adult and realize that some of the things that your parents taught you no longer make sense to you? Right? They just are not that's in your heart anymore. You know, Mhlambe, you were raised Christian, but you're no longer religious. Maybe you're on now on the spiritual side of things, right? Maybe you were taught that questioning elders is disrespectful. Maybe you were taught that men should provide and a woman should nurture, right? Maybe you were taught and told that traditional beliefs are non-negotiable. Maybe you were taught that a successful person must have a degree, must have a house, must be a respectable, or rather must have a respectable job and children. Right, this is into that we grew up and you were taught to die. No, ganje. Right, I always grew up and thought that, oh no, listen, you have to get a job, right? Work in the government sector and you'll be good, right? And you told about benefits and all those things. But for me, it was like, I would rather be in the creative space because I just cannot do the exact same thing over and over and over again. Yeah, I tried that, didn't work out. And what I love about my job now is that each and every single day is different. Conversations that we have are different, Young Ton. And I love that about my job, right? I love that about my job. And another thing that I also believe, Dugutai Man, it does not make sense for me. Ugoti, questioning elders is disrespectful.

0: For me, it's not. It's not the deep, guys. Literally, like, it's not the deep. If you're having a conversation, I want to find out how you got to that perspective and decided, Ogutai, no, you want to share this with me, and I will ask you questions, right? We're going to have a conversation about this thing because I want to understand, you know, how you came to that conclusion. And it's not questioning, essentially. It's just finding out. And you're just passionate about conversation. And so on. And it's not disrespectful whatsoever. And we're seeing Scott speaking about disrespect. You just keep quiet. For me, it ain't gonna work, right? It ain't gonna work. Because for me, if you're wrong, you're wrong, right? Whether you're young, I'm gonna tell you, Lana, it doesn't work like that. For me, my belief is, you know, my parents told me, if you see that an adult is wrong here and there, then correct them. Now, Babantu, they also do incorrect things, wrong things. Correct them. Makombi sutai. Lele hamba is not the one. And then maybe you are the one who's now enjoying, you know, life and you're like, yazin, gekho songjela. Tricky situation, right? But listen, jump onto the Y World app, send through that voice note. As a matter of fact, I've got a voice note coming through. Let's just see right over here. Ogoti Ubanos Tumele, and what is your POV? Yes, the one and only Lefuku, trust. What's going on, brother man? Agongtjele lapho, trust. There we go.
1: Sabo X, Swabat, I fed on Ukambela man, and I wanna learn that there's no easy way of saying it or putting it in everything like that. I understand that sometimes kuba ngcono ke maso nomuzi wakho, I understand, and you just vibe with it and you don't need to explain that much or ngabahlalisa phansi ubatshele nje ukuthi hayi cha angeke ngikhone ukuze intweni kanje nakanje, kodwa ke ayikho indlela elula. I best believe trust.
0: Damn good trust, damn good jam. Uyang tola boys and we shall echo.
2: Thank you, Baba.
0: Mamelo Sizo, Mamelions in the building. Coming through with that flavor. You know how you operate, man. But listen, man, keep it locked. Don't go anywhere. It's about 13 minutes to the top of the hour this evening. Some more music is still lined up for you. Mamela, speaking about music. Sounds of Busiswa this evening is called the Lahla, man. Turn up that volume, man. It's Kruven, Sichai, Venugubem, Nandi, man. Hey, it's midweek, Ndoa.

0: Da beat my mind. Here, man, my come on, so Lasha, man. The one and only Busiso so coming through. It's called Lasha, man. Taking it easy, right, John? Happy hour, my dog. You know how we do it, man. But listen, man, we are having an easy conversation. It's all about how do you, right? How do you tell your parents that you do not believe in the things they taught you growing up, right? For me, and let's continue with life. If you don't believe in something, no need to tell anyone. Let's continue, right? Keep it moving, man. Keep it moving. As easy as that. One coming through from Voodoo Blastees. This is Mpo. What's going on? What's good, brother, man? Let me know. What is your POV when it comes to this?
1: Good evening, my brother.
0: Evening, brother.
1: Good evening, Wayus. This is your gift. People, right is right. Wrong, it's wrong.
0: Hmm.
1: But right now, when it comes to this that you're talking about right now, Sizwe.
0: Yeah.
1: Is that... When I grew up, I got to realize that you get respected or either you have a voice whenever when you grow amongst your families.
0: Yeah.
1: The certain things that you do that shows you that you have been grown up, and the certain things that they always say that once you accomplish this and this, you're a grown up right now.
0: Yeah.
1: So
0: yeah.
1: At my family, I'm always considered as the young one, the small one, but I have a voice right now for the fact that I'm considered as an adult.
0: Yeah.
1: So
0: yeah.
1: Wrong is wrong, right is right. We can correct each other. It's just a way of talking. That's just how it is, my brother. Life is like that. Let's go. Why is?
2: Ba.
3: Thank you, Baba.
2: Thank you, Baba.
3: Thank you, Baba.
2: Baba.
0: Shout out to you, brother man, for coming through and letting us know a good time. But share your voice, right? Share your voice with family. So, bazu kutai, no. You ain't that kid no more, man. You've grown up. And when you say no, it is a no, man. And trust me, you know, when it comes to my family, they know kutai. That's how we do it, man. That's how we do it. Yazo sinskati. No, I mean, I'm joking, man. But of course, that's where we are definitely wrapping it up this evening, man. Quite an interesting conversation that we had, and quite a beautiful one at the same time as well. I'm telling you, wherever you are faced with that difficulty. I'm just saying, continue with life. No need to tell abantu kutai. You just don't believe in what, and to prove a point, because they're going to be asking you a lot of questions that aren't necessary. Right, because you know, when you're an outlier, it's one of those things where people just are shocked with how much like Zugo Buleti on Facebook saying, I believe in everything I was taught, and that's okay, right? That is okay. With this guy, with certain things that you were taught, you just don't believe in anymore. And it's okay even then, right? It is okay at that. But Mawai, that's where we're going to be signing out.
4: Why? Setting the tempo.
0: Oh yes, most definitely setting the tempo as well. Club Y is coming up next. Such a beautiful, beautiful item is going to be set out just for you and no one else at that. So keep it locked right to the big Y. Do not go anywhere. My name is Cecil M, the best that you ever do it. Wherever you are, man, stay safe, stay shining. Jump onto the socials. Follow me at Cecil_African. Like, follow, let's ensure that we do grow together. Got dog salai, magube mnandin jayami, wherever you are, and take it easy. It is hump day. It is a beautiful Wednesday as well. So we'll catch up very, very soon. But as you know, as the legends would always have it, I will see you at the top.
4: Sizwe M on Y.
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0: 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Sinaye keeps you entertained for the happiest hour of your day, where the vibes hit harder than the traffic. 6 to 7 p.m. Monday to Friday with Sinaye. 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

0: don't just broadcast, we connect. Why? So you're a chill dude who prefers this sound.
1: I am the king of the black. Louis bag, that's a lot. You trying to get what I got. You claiming it's real, but it's not.
0: But your girl, well, your girl prefers this kind of music. And I'm a gents jam to this. So you can never win, right?
2: Right?
0: Wrong. And we can tell you why. This is the frequency that moves you.
3: When the forecast says a cold storm is coming, they're talking about Smirnoff Ice. Winter might bring the cold, but Smirnoff Ice brings the chill. 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
0: But why
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0: Ed. Why? Turning Wednesday woes into Wednesday woes. This is Club Y.

0: 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On Club Y.
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1: Hey, did somebody say we getting uncensored?
2: Nasty.
1: Oh my God.
2: Sick.
1: Hey, we got the sauce.

0: Here's the thing about me. I love me a good love song. Ah. Something that's going to make me feel something. Something. Just something.
1: Okay.
0: And this song does that. Star Healer. Isicelo, right here,
1: 99.2. Go, go, go. Gonna feel like something.
0: You sound happy. You sound good. I

0: so excited. It's midweek. Mm-hmm. The week is almost over. Campaigns are campaigning. Shmoney, shmoneying, you know?
1: Okay.
0: Hake tlhapile yana tools, you must know, Guti.
1: You look amazing.
0: Thank you.
1: Let me paint the picture for someone.
0: Let me take off my Zaza so you can paint it well.
1: No, keep them on. It's part of the picture. For someone who's hearing your angelic voice but not seeing you, Barbara's got like her long, slightly gold hair.
0: Mm.
1: The tips are golden, but the hair itself is brown. I get when it comes to skin, I'm talking about that
0: chocolate.
1: Young Tola.
0: Yes.
1: But to the face of La Chocolata. Hey, she got that Zaza on. It's a midweek Wednesday.
0: Mm.
1: Let's get into what though, because as good as things are, I had a very weird situation throughout the day.
0: When? Opelogu.
2: Have you ever felt like this?
3: Oh my God.
2: Or like this?
4: Damn!
2: This is your time to vent and let us know what was your
5: what the
2: moment.
1: Yes, welcome to Uncensored. If it's your first time, welcome, welcome, welcome. Have a seat. You're going to love this. To kickstart the show, we have a little thing we call What The. So if anything upset you throughout the day, it's mm-hmm. your time to vent, express it, let it all out. I woke up this morning and I had a voiceover.
0: Okay, nice. Chelete.
1: Yes, money. Chelete. That was good. My voice just started breaking while I was recording the voiceover, though. It's because we're in between seasons.
0: Is
1: so
0: it?
1: Allergies, yeah, my voice is going to be very...
0: I thought you were going to say second puberty.
1: Oh. That already happened when I lost my hair, but no.
0: Oh.
1: I leave the studio, I'm heading home, but before I go home, I need to go past the pharmacy so I can get medication for this, because I don't want to get to studio and I'm coughing and losing my voice.
0: Yeah.
1: Get out of the Uber, do I not leave my phone in the Uber?
0: In the Uber?
1: Yep.
0: So, wait, you have one phone?
1: Yep.
0: So when you leave your phone in the Uber, which phone do you use to... tell the Uber that
1: I didn't use a phone. I want you to imagine Will Smith running in Men in Black. That was me. Stop
0: running.
1: And I'm I'm quick. Block one. Almost get hit by a car. Roll over the bonnet.
0: Oh,
1: I made it. Tools are still going. Oh my gosh. He almost gets hit. No.
0: Washa.
1: Eventually I caught up to him. He stopped. I got my phone. I caught my breath
0: you
1: and I walked back.
0: The Uber.
1: Yeah, two blocks.
0: Okay. Wow, Tools.
1: It was one block. But that one block was dramatic, like robots and everything.
0: And you've got bags usually. You always carry a man bag with you.
1: But luckily, I was in shorts, the right kind of shoes.
0: Okay.
1: You know, I think it's safe to say I still got it.
0: Medallion, stallion, baby.
1: Yes, yes, yes.
0: You didn't say me.
1: No. I only keep me for destination playlist.
0: Okay, so.
1: Because when I win or lose there, it's personal. But yeah, that happened to me. Fortunately, you know, it wasn't one of those people who were trying to drive away or disappear with my phone.
0: With your phone.
1: But it's a rookie move on me. Don't get out of an Uber or any form of transport without checking everything that was behind
0: especially
1: it.
0: If your Tools Matala. Because one thing about Tools, he will leave his car keys, his house keys, anything inside the Uber.
1: It's because I'm such a complex thinker.
0: Mm.
1: So what happened in that situation is I was thinking, how do we solve the problems of the world?
0: Oh, gosh, yeah.
1: So as I get out the Uber, I'm about to solve that. Mm. And then, you know.
0: Oh, Mshayeli Zandla, I daughter, I'm a daughter.
1: You understand?
0: Yes. I daughter, I'm a daughter. I'm a daughter.
1: I like the fact that you guessed me. I could come up and say anything. Yeah, you're going to have my back. I love it. What about you? So Wednesday, we're 2 days into September. Surely everybody got money, right?
0: Unless you replaced all four of your tires. But that's the least of my problems. My problems involve Mjolo, as usual.
1: I want to hear about this. There's tires, there's Mjolo.
0: Oh, Tools. Yeah. I think it's going to be me and you forever, buddy.
1: Drop us that voice note. What's your what the, yeah?
6: Hydrating your soul with non-stop hits. It's why.

0: A little something to get you winding your waist on a wakey Wednesday. Wasty Wednesday.
1: Wasty Wednesday. Yeah. I like that one.
0: It's called Venus by Faceless. You're rocking with the coolest in the city, Tools Majan and Barbara. Say hello to you. But we're getting things off our chest because obviously first 30 minutes of the show is dedicated to that. Talking about feelings, baby.
2: What happened?
0: Tools. I don't want to lie. Like, I'm really working hard to make sure that I don't end up as a cat lady. But it's not looking good, bro. It's not looking good. It's not looking good. I've decided to be more open, you know, and give guys a chance.
2: Okay.
0: I had a friend recently tell me that she feels like I just don't do enough to give men a chance. Like, I'm closed off. I give very, like, leave me alone energy. And so I decided that I will be more open. Like, if I like a man, instead of pretending I don't see he exists, I'll look him in the eye, smile, and say hello. Good morning.
2: Is that the plan?
0: Yes. And it's working. It's working well. So far, I've had a couple of guys take my number this week. So
2: a couple of guys?
0: Yeah, couple of guys. So it's been awesome. You know, I'm like trying to get to know them each. So I'm not committing to making one my boyfriend. I'm giving them all an equal chance to woo me and pursue me. And then by the end of this week, we will know who will walk away with the Barbara.
2: You know what that means, right?
0: What does that mean?
2: The Barbara has a roster.
0: A roster?
2: Yeah. You said a couple of guys.
0: No, I don't have a roster.
2: How many guys is it?
0: Wait. Oh,
1: you need a calculator?
0: It's 3.5. The fourth one, anyway. 3.5.
2: Okay, let me just get... When you wake up in the morning, do you say good morning, good morning, good morning?
0: They all said good morning.
1: That's
0: so
1: a roster. No.
2: You also deserve a round of applause. Isijage. Welcome to the roster game.
0: No, I'm not one of you people.
2: No, what do you mean?
0: I'm not one of you people. I'm not... I haven't told them also that, like...
2: Perfect. That's a good roster. Hey, Wena, you're good at this.
0: No, just... I'm saying to you that I haven't told them also that I don't do waxing. Like, I'm not a wax practitioner. I don't want to be waxed.
2: By waxing. Oh, waxing. Yeah, wax so, in, wax out. Yeah.
0: Yes. So I also don't know how they're going to take that because obviously these are grown men. They're like 32, 34. Like,
2: yeah.
0: These are men.
2: Are you open to a guy that you are dating? Can we say dating?
0: Talking to. Razzling.
2: Waxing on the side before you guys commit.
0: Continue. What are you waxing?
2: No, Angeti, he's just taking care.
0: This is a house of abstinence, okay? There will be no... Here we shave.
2: You what?
0: We shave.
2: You don't wax.
0: We don't wax.
2: No, the thing is, because if you're going to roll like that, that will be the reason why I won't chode. That's why I won't chode.
0: Why? Because I can wax it.
2: Because not only ungaweksi, awufuna umuntu ukuthi awekse before achola now. This person hasn't even signed a deal with you, but they need to completely give up on waxing.
0: Yes, do you like me or not?
2: I do, but I love waxing a little bit more. So much so
0: then
2: that I want
0: to wax.
2: Well, I'm working towards that with you.
0: You want to wax me?
2: Yes!
0: No, guys, please. Why can't we just pray together? Why?
2: We can do that. We can do that.
0: Wang stress.
2: After a little bit of waxing.

0: That's my theory. I think you will remain single until you're more open to the idea that if you're not going to give a guy the opportunity to wax, he can wax outside. That's why you're single.
1: I'm too young to have a sex.
0: No, you're not. You're hot. You're working. Barbara. Okay. Ricky Rick said it. Ungazinqishi. He wasn't just talking about drip.
1: Wow. this is a revelation. But what I'm going to say is I'm realizing how much hard work it is to actually date. Like, dating big boss niggas is hard as a big boss nigga girl.
0: If you don't want to take my advice, man, go ask your friends. But not your girlfriends, because girlfriends are going to sit with you and say the same thing. Like, oh, chummy,
1: losers.
0: Go to your homeboys. Okay. Like your real homeboys that know you and ask them why they think
1: I'm single.
0: Yeah.
1: I'm sure they will say because guys are weak.
0: No.
1: Yeah.
0: No, they will not say that. I don't even know who they are, but they're not going to say that.
1: Only a real nigga can close this deal.
0: The fact that you said the Barbara, I'm still stuck on that. Let's keep the voice notes coming in, man. Anything happened throughout your day? Maybe it's something similar to Bax Mara, right? Maybe somebody trying to wax on, wax off you?
1: Cease.
0: Let us know.
2: Embrace the vibe. Why not?

0: Mordecai on this one, Norman OJJ. It's called Marato Fela.
1: You better put some respect on my close and personal friend.
0: Is that JJ?
1: Yes.
0: Hey, you ain't nag.
1: Battle of the friends.
0: Asbonge, JJ. Asbonge. Uncensored on your radio, man. It's all about what the, if anything or anyone made you feel some type of way, we are here to tell you it's okay. Drop a voice note using the Wi-Fi map and break down. Lemmy, what's cracking, my brother?
2: Hey, you choose my darling to the Peter Matulus and Papara.
1: Hey.
2: Never fit. What go on with these cool kids nowadays? Cause my heart breaks every time when I see them smoking, peas with hubbly, vapor.
1: Hey.
2: But then imagine, Zuguma school uniform, Lengani. Hey, I don't know what's going on with these kids. I respect, I say.
1: Kunini ngikhuluma nkosiyama.
0: I feel like it's because these kids these days are so big that they think they're grown.
1: They look like what we look like when we were in varsity.
0: Yes.
1: In primary school.
0: Yeah. They tall, deep voices.
1: They have boobs.
0: So that makes them think, okay, I've landed, I've arrived, I'm grown. Trust me, you have the rest of your life ahead of you. And one thing about growing up is, no one tells you, when you actually do grow up and you are old, you want to go back.
1: Yeah.
0: You want to go back to being young.
1: You want to reduce the responsibilities. Sure. You want to run away from doing things like that because they have effects on your body also long term.
0: Yep, they do.
1: So, hey, man, be safe.
0: Be safe. But hey, I don't want to sound like I'm telling the kids what to do.
1: Mina, I'm telling the kids what to do. You're going to put down that cigarette, bojwala aside, unwana wa skolo, focus on the books. And even after school, butlogele. Thank you.
0: Auntie Bob has spoken.
1: Thank you.
0: Lemmy, wenotin.
2: Hey, you choose my darling to the Peter Matulus and Papara.
0: Oh, wait, I already played Lemmy. Let's go to Mlotwa, rather.
3: Hola, Bafetu. Hola, Bafetu. Mlotwa, Lona, Bafetu.
1: Hola.
3: Let's choose my darling. What's my name? Hey.
0: Oh, yes.
3: Hey. Bobcats. Right, Bafetu. I number one. Hey, I'm what? I'm sorry. I'm not going to walk. What the? Hey, young guys, you look so young. What the? I'm sure that I'm watching better than. What the? I should be the one. I just want to make some sense. Chai. It's quarter to chai, this one.
0: It is, bro.
3: I spoke about it. Danko. Ula, whoops.
0: Once we reach them bars, you know them bars, September,
1: oh,
0: November,
1: October,
0: December, it's over.
1: Why?
0: It just moves so quickly now. You're going to see, like literally September.
1: I won't lie, the amount of work I already had on the 1st of September, I was like, this can't be normal. Where are we running
0: spring.
1: To? It's spring. All the spring campaigns are coming up. When I make up, when I perfume, when I'm re-re.
0: I get lunch is on you, man.
1: Lunch?
0: Yeah.
1: I see this year faster.
0: Terrence, when you did, we are faster now with this mba.
4: Say what up, Toolsy.
0: Hola, hola.
4: What up, beautiful Barbie girl.
1: Hi.
4: But you don't know what the moment of the day is. Because do our celebrities even know that they're celebrities, man? Our celebrities be acting out of pocket. First, there's two sombed. Like, there's this one video of Tsombele. People in the comment section are like, Tsombele, do you know that you're a celebrity? Then yesterday it was Casper in your vest. People in the comment section are like, what a Casper, do you know that you are a celebrity? It's like, man, nah. Awa. Guys, our celebrities just don't take themselves seriously. Somebody even said in the comment section, we don't have celebs in South Africa. We've got famous cousins.
0: Yo.
1: That's so good. I like that. I think it's just the nature of South Africans. Like, we're not those kinds of people.
0: Did you see the video of Tyrese landing in Pretoria? Tyrese was in South Africa.
1: Okay.
0: And they go and show him a star on the floor of some hotel. Trust me, I don't get it. But similar setup to what they do in Hollywood, where they have a star for you, Hollywood Walk of Fame, you come and you sign it. So for some reason, Tyrese has a star in a hotel in Pretoria.
1: Wow.
0: So the video of him is him getting out the car and you have Tyrese Baba. He is feeling himself.
1: Yeah.
0: Their comments.

0: watching him.
1: Everyone is telling him, like, bro, this is not America. We don't treat celebrities like that. And I'm telling this Tyrese story because when South African celebrities don't act like celebrities,
0: they complain.
1: You complain. When they act like Tyrese and celebrities, we
0: you
1: complain.
0: But also, what qualifies someone as a celebrity? Like, when do you graduate from being a normal person to becoming a celebrity? Because, you know, after the paddle game we played on Sunday, someone said to me, so are you going to join the celebrity paddle game? I said, oh, how will I join it? Like, do you guys want me to bring you guys water? Must I bring water?
1: There's, I think, to my understanding, there's levels to this celebrity thing. You know, me, I'm not even going to ask. Yes, I'm not gonna qualify there. Then that paddle team, I must bring for a rugby player. I'm great.
0: But I was asked to be part of it. So then,
1: oh, good.
0: But do I qualify?
1: You will.
0: When
1: I'm sure
0: when did I graduate?
1: What do you mean? You're Barbara.
0: Yeah, but who told me? Like, who gave me permission to...
1: Just pretend like you know. You gotta fake it till you make it.
0: Do you see? And that's when they're gonna rinse you in the streets.
1: Hey, it's tricky.
0: She's selling autographs at Mall of Africa.
1: Are you in her?
0: Who does she think she is?
1: Do you have an autograph?
0: I need to work on that.
1: Story for another day. Look, we got about 5 more minutes until we wrap up. What the... I don't know what you're waiting for. If anything or anyone stressed you, chelengaye.
2: Suns out. Buns out. And respectfully, it's about to get hot. 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
9: I'm still trying to figure out who is Mfukeng in all these characters. 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
2: Why?

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1: Zalana so.
0: Uzalana so.
1: Tut kada. The chop is.
2: So are you.
1: Zalana so.
2: Zalana so.
1: Okay.

0: It's your boy El Chapo with Snoko Noko here on Y, which is exactly what I'm looking for in a young man, honey.
1: Yes. Snoko Noko.
0: Snoko Noko.
1: I thought we still didn't know what a Snoko Noko is.
0: Snoko Noko has a chelete. Is it not like a fat wad of money?
1: Oh, I don't know if it's money. Trust you won't know what it is.
0: I'm gonna be there. I'm gonna be there. Look, we're still wrapping up what the, a moment in the day that really had you show going damn, because why did that person say that to me or look at me like that?
1: Now I'm going to, hey, hold on to something.
0: Okay.
2: Good evening, Guayan Sensadi. Paradise.
1: Oh, yes.
2: Oh, Mama Papala, the beautiful Papala.
0: So born.
2: Oh, Mushle Mama.
0: Oh.
2: What I wanted to say, hey, yeah, Mama, man, hey. Yeah, works one, works off. You know, Okubuza, I mean, you said today, this TikTok feed that works on, works off, was not me, but I got day, but Ben Solo, Shai Santa, Slunga. But I want to go home, come here. Little Lindy, Langala, Kulogoti, Shoba, Lalamazon.
0: How?
2: Okashani Baguette.
0: How?
2: I do not admit to a Moshari government. No matter what cares about the world, but Shaggy was pipe. That's a nice boost with the speed on this Nagas Boyab. But yeah, I'll try to figure out the pants underground.

0: And the Bakokorosha neighbor Lindy. Jamabuncha mina guy.
1: How?
0: As I ate them continuing as an assay.
1: How?
0: I was like, hey, what does Father Lemon court again? So Babu Papa, who has a twelve bacchuses of Father Jalo, go by Miss Lisa. I wonder when you need and seize one.
1: Hey!
0: You need and seize one. Tools.
2: Yebo.
0: Lalelo mama papa rango magam tu itetin sizwa lapho. Ipheke on all DSPs ikhona. Nice show guys ini. It's your boy MDWIT.
1: Emabili. Motho bua sizulu so ha ke motlu sentle. Is he saying that?
2: Mdu with it was shooting his shot.
1: Okay, but I heard that because I won't give it up to niggas now. The worms are gonna
2: eat it up. So he started off by telling a story of how a lady he once turned down or rejected once told him all these bad things. Like, if you don't give it to me,
1: the worms are gonna eat it up anyway.
2: All of that scary stuff. So he's saying he hopes that never happens to you. If anything, you need, and let me say it the way he said it, and Nsizwa.
1: Nsizwa. To do what?
2: I don't know.
1: No, man.
2: To wax on, wax off,
1: no,
2: girl.
1: I don't need no Nsizwa. Nsizwa did like any terms and conditions. Then I must be a mama. I must sweep the yard at 5 a.m. in the morning. But it's just grass outside. I don't want to do that.
2: Are you rejecting him? Is this a no? Because he also asked me to load like a song and play it for you.
1: So what I'm saying is, if he can send his 6 months bank statement, right? We will then be able to work something out.
2: I get Nsizwa. I swear no go to Nsizwa
1: Ngempela.
2: Yeah.
1: Yeah.
2: Let's wrap it up with Major General because we got some kicks to give away, right?
3: Yo, Tools, Matala, Barbara, I hope you guys are good.
1: Fabulous.
3: I don't have a word there. My name is a word there. My biggest word there for the long time, for the longest time, is that I haven't gotten the opportunity to get a call for the Kings of Kicks Vault Edition. So please, man, get me on the line. Please.
1: Now they are begging us.
2: I get it.
1: Do you get it?
2: Sneakers worth 200,000 rand.
1: Yeah, but you just show up enough for what they're every day. You never know, we might feel generous.
2: We might talk to the higher ups.
1: Mm.
2: In fact, speaking of higher ups, we have a higher up in studio joining us in just a bit. Hey. Let's be honest.
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0: It's KO and Nandi Matita on this one. It's called Say You Will, the fourth love song in one day.
1: Mm.
0: I have a theory.
1: What's the theory?
0: Tsepo in the music department, watch on.
1: Ne? When
0: did? Four songs!
1: Matasinyana are happy. I used to come in the office in the day and he's like, hi, Babara! I said, oh.
0: I called him the other day for Destination Playlist.
1: Mm.
0: I think I was loading. Oh, I'm a sobby boy!
1: I got you!
0: No, dear boy!
1: Oh my gosh, we're gonna have a Y wedding soon.
0: Very soon.
1: I'm so excited.
0: But let's give away some kicks now, shall we?
2: Whoa, you guys actually look kinda cool.
3: I'm the king of kicks.
0: Each step is a flex, every sneaker drop is a rise to the top. Today in studio, we have the one and only...
1: The whole time. How are you, my F?
4: I'm good, how are you guys?
1: I'm fabulous.
4: You guys look stunning, by the way.
1: Oh, thank you. Yeah.
4: Bro, cool after
0: you can
4: hours.
0: Just say she looks stunning. You don't have to add me as a co-host.
4: I am fine. I get to Barbara, I'm a complimenter every day. Get away. You look immaculate. You look... like a strong African man. I like the way you look today, Tools.
0: You're good. I'm going to like you. Okay. All right, Roy. Hey?
1: Look, what's Roy, you guys? Today the theme of the week is classics. And I want to know, because this shoe that you've chosen here is nothing like what I think I've seen you wear in your corner boy outfits.
4: Yes.
1: What makes this one special? What is it?
4: Okay.
1: Talk me through
4: Let me walk you down the shoe. Today we're talking about Travis Scott.
1: Washa.
4: Mocha Highs.
1: Okay.
4: Based off the Jordan 1 template. I wouldn't say these are necessarily classics.
0: They're still fairly new, right?
4: Yes, they are fairly new, but there's two classical elements to them. The first being that they take their influences from the Jordan 1, right? This is like the first Jordan that you guys probably know, right?
0: Mm-hmm.
4: And then also, in hip-hop culture, it's the first time we see Nike allow anybody to turn around the swoosh.
1: Ooh.
4: And

0: That's why I chose them as classics.
1: Okay.
0: Also, yeah, dude, like, you need classic money.
1: Keep okay.
0: Like, give me my
1: 35,000.
0: I pay a little budget. What?
2: There was even a guy who said to me, if you see a guy wearing these shoes and they're stepping out of an e-hailing service, they fake.
0: They fake, yeah.
1: Really? Yeah. Really?
0: You can't buy 35,000 rand shoes and then use Uber.
1: Maybe it's because he can't afford a chauffeur yet.
0: No, priorities.
1: Okay.
2: Do you see how much you care about sneakers in South Africa?
1: Yeah.
2: We've got theories around how you move, how you wear them. Mm-hmm. Let me add a question to that, bro.
0: Let's go.
2: SA has an entire sneaker culture. We love them. But why do we go crazy for them? People wake up at 4 a.m. in the morning to go stand and buy shoes. Why?
0: I think for the first time ever in the history of people and as a country, we can afford them.
1: Oh.
0: Ooh.
1: In this economy?
0: Yes. Barbara Sarabozo Pagile Benz downstairs. Okay. I like when she plays. She likes to play this cheap one. No, baby girl. Benz down. Linda Gina Benz.
2: I love Roy, man.
0: Barbara Lala Benz. Woo!
1: But I don't have this shoe.
0: People can afford it now. For the longest time, I don't think we could afford sneakers. Or we didn't even have the media to like really. But also, think about it. Like, body chucks. There was a time we were buying Vans and
1: Superstars.
0: So I think we've always liked sneakers. We just didn't pay much attention to it.
1: Yeah. And I think those brands in particular were always attainable. Like, they were easy to access at the time that we were at. Right now, what am I drip
2: 30.
0: I can listen to Lalo Abara's talk was about 4.5 million.
1: Million?
0: Like,
1: okay, wait.
0: Married like 15,000.
1: Now I have to know, what's one sneaker collection in your house that you had to absolutely get your hands on?
0: Ooh, very, very good. Timberlands.
1: Kiss
0: Timberland.
1: Sneaker.
0: Yes,
1: Timberland, they are boots. Into.
0: Yes, because those are classics. Those are like New York culture, hip hop culture.
2: Shorts,
0: and also they're expensive. Yeah. They're like 5 bands.
1: Yep. Original yo-yo shoes.
0: Yeah.
1: I got a pair of Timberlands. I've never worn them since.
0: Why? It's already crazy, guy.
1: My father.
0: Yeah?
1: Yes, my dad bought them for me.
0: Oh, why don't you wear Tim's?
1: Because, like, I want to wear the reverse Jack Cactus what thing.
0: No,
1: that you've got,
0: Barbara,
1: here.
0: We're going to go to the city and you're going to wear Timberlands and then we're going to be cute.
1: Okay.
0: Nah, we're going to match in Timberlands.
1: We will do it.
0: And that's a vlog.
1: But
0: there
1: mine
0: we go.
1: Are not bad.
0: Back to business.
1: Okay.
2: Back to business. Yes, you've chosen such a dope shoe. I won't lie, bro. I love Nike. I like Jordan. But if you look at the shoes that are currently in the vault, it's Jordan upon Jordan upon Jordan.
1: Like,
2: Wena, why did you still feel like this one has to be included
0: in those Nikes?
2: The other Jordans, yeah.
0: Because the truth of the matter is everyone loves Nike.
2: Facts.
0: You know, these are Pharrell. We got Pharrells in the vault as well.
2: Adidas, yes, that's Nike.
0: So like, when you get your options to pick a sneaker, it's very hard to go against culture. And I think Nike is cemented in culture in general. Like, I'm sure there's like 2 Nikes in this room right now. And I didn't even look at shoes.
1: I'm looking around.
2: I'm wearing one.
0: Exactly.
1: Yep,
0: I've got the Drakes on. Sinead? Exactly. We're just going to say she's wearing them for the plot. Yes.
1: Okay, but now I'm trying to figure out, because in my eyes, and I might be wrong, Pharrell is the king of fashion. Like, whatever he touches is gold.
0: Mm-hmm.
1: But he's done an Adidas collaboration.
0: Yes, man.
1: What makes the Travis Scott ones better than a Pharrell pair of shoes?
0: I don't think better. I think moments, right?
1: Okay.
0: Like, Travis Scott means so much to hip-hop culture. And this is, like, so true to his identity.
1: Yo.
0: Like, when he steps on anything, like, he just goes to the top. He reversed the Nike. You've never seen that. Tools,
2: yeah,
0: have you
2: crazy.
0: Seen that?
2: That's
1: yeah.
2: crazy.
0: I don't
2: yeah.
0: think... Like, Nike's a big company, guys. Like, they're like...
2: It's like saying, just do it. All of a sudden, it's just don't.
0: It's like, imagine...
1: Don't do it!
2: Don't do it! And they say, yeah!
0: Yes, go for it, my boy!
2: Yeah, that's
0: do
2: crazy.
0: It!
2: That's
0: so
2: crazy.
0: I think that's why these also have like a big, big moment for themselves. Even Travis, just, it's legendary, man.
1: Wow.
2: All right, bro, before we let you go,
0: yes.
2: People want to enter. We're getting voice notes coming through on the app, and that's not how you enter. Please explain to them how you enter King of Kicks.
0: No, it's a very simple process. Let me walk you down. You're going to go to YFM Socials.
1: Come on.
0: You're going to go to Facebook and X. You're going to look for the Russian Bear Competition.
1: Mm.
0: You're going to enter. And then stand a chance to win.
1: Simple. So easy.
2: You know all the other DJs come in and say, what you do is, you know sneakers, ne?
1: Yeah.
2: You take a sneaker.
0: And then
2: Yeah, bro.
0: No, we work tools, you know, like we can be professional sometimes.
1: Uh-oh.
0: You know, eloquent English, you know, we polish up. We show that we went to IB schools.
1: Okay.
0: Mara Pretoria West Razwa. You understand? We're also kind of like that.
1: That's why you're wearing Zazas at night.
2: Where can people catch you, bro? Because you also do other show on weekends, right?
0: My show's on Sunday, 7 to 10. Hip Hop, The Agenda with DJ Slick.
1: Where the culture lives, allegedly.

0: right, let's let you go, bro. Chatting with you is always crazy. Catch him on the agenda. What day again?
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4: BD.
1: It's again Shango, round two, since I've been back twice. This trip that I'm on, my eyes are low, I'm going to
5: come on.
1: I met my ex, we are plush, Uti out here, I'm going to latch.
5: Oh yeah.
1: Mark figure, I'm going to when I'm going to get my phone,
5: what's that?
1: I'm going to get my phone, next time I'm going to get my phone. Uh-huh. I'm going to get my very simple,
5: let's go.
1: I'm going to get my phone.
5: Yeah,
1: I gotta be grateful. Life's too lit right now. You know I can't stop. I used to be down so bad. Mine and my fans, but for the next drop,
5: let's go.
1: I pull up a car, sing, shine and speak. Ungiza ngomkong.
5: Aha.
1: Telling you, you're gonna buy new man. Gonna boost my cock.
5: Yes.
1: She's a bad babe. Get your own babe.
5: Uh-huh.
1: Yes. She's a bad babe.
5: Uh-huh. Get your own babe.

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11: All right, let's find out who today's king of kicks is going to. Hi, you're live on Y.
15: Hi.
14: How's it, babes? Who are you?
15: I'm Kalani from Benoni.
14: Okay, Kalani from Benoni. Are you ready?
15: Ready.
14: Okay, girl. I love
11: like
14: that.
11: Confidence.
14: I like that.
11: And I want to say Easter, my darling, yabas.
15: Afdal.
11: Okay, let's find out who to win Otala Nabani today. Hi, you live on Y?
14: Hello?
11: Hello?
14: Hey, is he accepting defeat already?
11: I think he's breathing. Okay, let's see if we can get him back in the line. Otalani, just stay on the line for me, yeah?
15: Okay.
11: Okay, cool. It's all about Russian Bear, king of kicks. Let's see if we can get our second contestant on the line.

0: All right, it's 99.2. We have Celani on the line. Celani, you still there?
1: Yes, yes.
0: How well do you know your sneakers, Green?
1: Pardon?
0: How well do you know your sneakers?
1: Very, very well.
0: Okay, we're going to ask you a couple of sneaker-related questions. If you do well, Mhlambi, we'll put you.

0: Mhlawumbe,
1: ne?
2: Hay, don't say mhlawumbe. 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
1: Okay, cool. Question number one. Which sneaker brand uses the slogan Forever Faster? Is it A, Adidas, B, Nike, C, Puma, or D, Under Armour?
2: Definitely Adidas.
0: Oh, Kelwara, definitely. Ha-ah, ha-ah. Try again. One more time.
2: Nike.
0: Huh? Are you just going down the list? You said you know your sneakers, sister.
2: Yes, I do.
0: Okay. Let's try another question, Zils.
1: All right, this is a true or false question, huh?
2: Yeah.
1: Many sneaker collaborations become more valuable after they sell out. Is this true or false?
2: True.
0: Nazo.
1: Yeah. Okay, here's another question for you. What does fit check mean on social media? Is it A, checking sneaker sizes, B, showing off an outfit, C, cleaning shoes, or D, reviewing prices?
2: Cleaning shoes.
0: Try.
1: I'm going to ask you again. Nat, listen carefully. What does fit check mean on social media? Is it A, checking sneaker sizes, B, showing off an outfit, C, cleaning shoes, or D, reviewing prices?
2: Checking off outfit.
0: Yes, showing off an outfit. How OC? How good are you fit check?
2: Yay.
0: Look, man, you've got 2 out of 3 questions correct. I think Tools, you know, we can give it to her. Congratulations to you, madam. You've just won a 1,500 rand voucher and secured your spot in the draw for a chance to play in the Russian Bear King of Kicks finale. That means you're one step closer to bagging the Vault Edition 12 hot sneakers worth 200,000 rand. How does that feel?
2: Yo, I don't know what to do, but I'm so excited, I'm so happy, and thank you guys for this opportunity. Thank you.
0: Oh, don't thank us, thank Russian Bear. I can hear her doing voshos. Look, this isn't just a competition, man. 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
8: I heard what you said through the grapevine. 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Staying up through the late night. 20 seconds to game time. Getting religious with it. Time crossing these state lines. Working hard through the late nights. 20 seconds to game time.

grapevine. 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Getting religious with it, high across any state lines. Working hard through the late nights.

0: I know Rihanna was mad when this one dropped because she's never done a World Cup song. It's Tyler and Future with Game Time here on Y. You're hanging out with Tools, Majella, and Barbara. And you know how we do it after 9 p.m. It's time for us to open up the mic.
1: Anyone else who would like to share with us tonight?
2: Yeah.
3: What did he say?
4: It's about to go down.
5: It's not what the, but I've got something I need to get off my chest. No, for real.
0: Your face.
5: No, Nkwatile. Okay, so you know our gym in Rosebank, right?
0: Yeah.
5: Very nice gym.
0: Very fancy.
5: I've been there for like a year and a half. Things are good. There's this lady that works there.
0: Okay.
5: She's cute. She's nice.
0: All right.
5: How do I say this without sounding
0: I was
5: going
0: to say, be humble with your words.
5: Yes. So I occasionally go to the gym, you know, do my thing, enter, exit, enter, exit.
0: As you should.
5: But I think it was last week, Thursday. She sort of, I want to say she hit on me because I got to the gym and then she said, itag yakwa isebenzi.
0: Okay.
5: So there's this whole tag system that we have.
0: Yeah.
5: Mine wasn't working. And basically I needed to pay an 80 rand fee. So I pay the fee, but it felt like it wasn't necessarily about the tag. Like she was trying to converse with me in between the process of actually fixing the tag.
0: Oh.
5: So are you on radio? Yeah, I'm on radio. Oh, okay.
0: Okay, about radio.
5: Manje, why don't you ever come with, you know, your girlfriend? You are fishing.
0: So Manje, when I and your girlfriend must be pushing iron together.
5: Basically, I could tell that A, she's staring at me like she wants some of that medallion slamming. Right? But now she's doing it in a very awkward place. Like, you can't date Echimini.
0: Why not?
5: Because I have to go to gym every other day beyond that. And I'm in a relationship. So I'm just one of those people who don't like to mess up
0: certain
5: spaces. The gym being one of them. As cute as she is, I noticed that she's fishing. So on the because she's very strict and very mean.
0: And has a six pack and will beat you up.
5: Well, I didn't say all of that, but like she's very mean and she's not into this whole thing.
0: Mm.
5: But I make it clear that u strict u baby.
0: Mm-hmm.
5: Her response is yes, I'm not strict.
0: Oh see. So manje.
5: Did you know man see I'm in a relationship with God? Oh, okay, fine. In again, Nancy tag yako. Okay, cool, fine. Get my tag, go to gym.

0: Everything's cool. Ish. Next day, same thing. I'm coming in, trying to have the conversation. You know what I mean? Hi, Sissy. She was so cold towards me.
1: But what did you want her to do? Laugh with you?
0: No, just accept that I'm not into you, but...
1: Well, you
0: but,
1: can be cordial.
0: Yes.
1: Mm.
0: So now, and keep in mind, no, Xolo is in their jaw, and Ndwam is very strict. I was kind of, but I'm sure Nguti, you're not my type. You know what I mean?
1: Mm.
0: I just said I'm in a relationship. It's not going to work, but the next day, why Manjulo Nyanya?
1: Yeah, I hate when people do that. And I've seen it's also common with men where, like, you reject them, and then after you reject them, they almost want to humble you. Because you rejected them.
0: Yeah.
1: I remember being in a situation where someone tried to hit on me, and when I made it clear that I wasn't interested, he almost tried to make it seem like nandirela favor. But I've also been on the extreme end of things where it gets super dangerous. I remember driving with a friend of mine, and this is something that happens a lot when I'm in Hatfield. When I was a student, I used to drive a smaller car, like can I say, no, I can't say the car, but it's a small car, like a starter car.
0: Mm-hmm.
1: And a lot of these big Range Rover, big cars at the traffic lights would then assume because I'm in a baby car, I automatically would want a piece of whatever's happening in that
0: in the
1: car.
0: Big car. Yes.
1: And I knew it was an issue that went far beyond me, because when my mom would drive my car, she would experience the same thing where men would hit on her haphazardly at the traffic lights simply because of the cuteness and the tininess of the car.
0: So small car means you want the cash, you want to get into the big car.
1: So I'm a big boss, I can show you a bigger life. Get out, direla chairman car if you can. Get with me. But I remember this one guy specifically trying to hit on me at the traffic lights. I ignored him. We went to the next traffic lights. I ignore him again. Tools, this man starts almost like driving at the same speed as me. So I speed up. He also speeds up. I slow down. He also slows down. At some point, I'm just kind of like, okay, it is what it is. Then he drives faster. So I'm assuming, okay, he's done. He's given up because he's got his windows open and he's been howling at me. And luckily, I'm with my friend as well. So he's just been howling the whole time. Hansa Ritama, he speeds up, gets into my lane, and brakes hard.
0: As in, you could get into an accident type thing.
1: If I wasn't vigilant of what he was doing, I would have hit his car from the back. And then, obviously, we must then stop, exchange numbers. Come on! You're gonna cause an accident to get my phone number. Are you serious? Are you for real right now?
0: Okay, maybe my gym story is not as hectic. Are you serious?
1: I'm so serious. It gets so bad that sometimes for me, and I know that's not the conversation we're having, but as a girl, I tend to give out my number simply because I'd rather be alive.
0: So you're giving the number for the sake of peace
1: of
0: and
1: safety.
0: The guy leaving you alone.
1: Yes, and then get a blogger after school, but... It's a real thing where people will literally put you in a dangerous position simply because you rejected them. I don't know if it's because he drives a nice car, he has money, so he assumes that he's entitled to my attention. Mm. But the moment you don't want to give a man attention who believes that he deserves every woman that walks this earth, unjing.
0: No, look, it's the same thing with the ladies, man. Once a lady who thinks, yeah, nah, she's hot, she's the one, and me, nah, I will definitely accept whatever she throws at me. Once you say no to them, I don't know if it's humbling or what, but some ladies just can't say no. And now, just listening to your example, I love how you made an example from Mumchi to Sekase to a dude in a nice car. Because a guy can be standing on the side of a corner and you walk past a shy lady, hey baby, when you say no, I'm a colored cool, nama nama.
1: Yes.
0: That's the same mentality as the guy in the fancy car.
1: Same thing.
0: Trying to cause an accident just
1: same
0: to get
1: thing.
0: Your number.
1: In fact, the ones on the street are worse because if I'm walking on the pedestrian crossing, they grab me. I've been grabbed by the waist. I've been grabbed by the thigh.
0: Mm.
1: I've been grabbed. And you can see I'm grabbable.
0: Okay, get grabby. All right, grabby.
1: But I think the heart of this conversation and what we're trying to get at is finding out, in your view, what makes someone refuse to accept that another person isn't interested. Is it that they genuinely misunderstand the rejection, or that they simply don't want to accept it?
0: They don't want to accept it.
1: You think so?
0: Because in my situation, if I was rude to the lady at the gym, then it would have been different. But I told her I'm in a relationship, so I'm not trying to do anything. If you accept that, then we can at least be, you know, cordial when we link up the next time. Hey, unjani, try to that. Cool.
1: Yeah.
0: But now when you're creating this weird vibe for me, which is what I was avoiding in the first place, then it means you don't want to accept the fact that angikufuni ngiyajola.
1: This is why I don't shoot my...

0: Shot as a female. For me, like, if you're not gonna come out straight with it, Big Boss, it's just never gonna happen.
1: But here's the thing, there's nothing wrong with shooting your shot. It's just that when you take or get an L, take it.
0: I can't take the L, that's why I don't shoot my shots. And I think that's the lesson we should be teaching South Africa here today. Is if you can't take the L, my babe, don't shoot the shots. How about that?
1: Yeah, because when you don't know how to take the L, it becomes something completely bigger and worse. It becomes horrible.
0: How do you react when someone rejects you?
1: Cool. It's their loss.
0: So, you and me
1: It's their
0: are
1: loss.
0: soul buddies.
1: Like the minute you reject me, we're about to become friends, so I can make you realize what you lost out on.
0: Really?
1: Yeah, do you know how many girls have said no to me? And then 2, 3 months later, Tools, actually, you know what I think about it? You're actually really cool. And I'm like, it's gonna pass. Sebu late. Sebu late. I'm
0: Oh,
1: telling you. So sometimes just spending enough time with someone, they will see, especially when the guard is off. And now I'm not trying to hit on you.
0: yes.
1: I'm being myself. You're being yourself. We're laughing.
0: No,
1: We're
0: don't
1: cracking
0: worry about it.
1: jokes.
0: I'll pay the bill. Because you do that.
1: No, but now when I know you don't want me, I can show me. Tenga
0: Oh,
1: Do you see what I mean?
0: hectic.
1: It becomes different because now it's clear. So
0: Yeah.
1: I'm good with taking an L. Look, people won't be able to see this, but a friend of mine taught me that you take an L, you take another L, and you make a W.
0: Oh, two L's together
1: Two
0: make
1: L's
0: one
1: make,
0: W.
1: exactly. You get rejected here so that eventually the person you do find that does says yes, it all becomes worth it.
0: Yeah, I feel the same way. I don't want to lie to you. I completely agree. I think anyone who rejects me is gonna cry afterwards.
1: What happened the last time you were rejected?
0: I don't get rejected because I don't shoot my shot.
1: Okay.
0: But in the sense that maybe I gave you the opportunity to shoot your shot, and then in the shooting of your shot, you just didn't do enough. Like, you know, when I require roses, I require restaurant, I require, you know, and then you
1: Statements.
0: statements, 6 months, with you, 6 months. And then you say to me, car, car, 6 months, never. Oh, you will see then. You will see.
1: Let's have this conversation, man. It affects us all. It happens to guys and girls. You know, we meet people, they are interested in us. Maybe we don't feel the same for whatever reason. Please remind us of our question again.
0: The question is very simple. In your view, what makes someone refuse to accept that another person genuinely isn't interested? Is it that they misunderstand rejection? They can't process it in their brains? Or is it that they simply don't want to accept it? Maybe they feel entitled because get a big spender, the big boss.
1: Let us know, man.
2: Warning. Warning. Warning. This show contains opinions your group chat wasn't ready for.
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1: People of South R, the last number is here. 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
2: 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All you'll ever need. It's Why.

0: I love me some clips, man. This one is called Ace Trumpets, right here, 99.2. Uncensored is on your radio. Tools, Madala and Barbara. You need to get a sound. Have you worked on your sound? You said you're going to go think of yours.
1: My sound?
0: Mm.
1: Now I cannot sound. You have to see me to hear the sound. It's going to come out of your mouth.
0: Oh, Hashem.
1: No, that's not the sound, Tools. When people see me, they say, you, Sponge Queen.
0: Listen, we're currently having a chat, and it's not a conversation unless you're a part of it.
1: Yes, sir.
0: We threw out a question. In your view, what makes someone refuse to accept that another person just isn't interested? Is it that they genuinely misunderstand the rejection, or that they just don't want to accept it? Think about it. Drop a voice note using the YFM app. Share your past experiences and how you deal with these kind of things. Let's start with Karabo.
2: Hello, everybody.
1: Hi.
2: Karabo here. And in my view, I think it's a combination of two: misunderstanding the rejection, or that they simply don't want to accept it. I think it's a combination of both. But often it comes down to not wanting to, like, someone like accepting the rejection. Sometimes people like genuinely misread mixed signals or believe that the other person may eventually change their mind because they emotionally invested in that person. However, sometimes people are just communicate clearly that they're not interested, and the person continues to pursue that person over and over again, and now it becomes a refusal to respect and, you know, accept the other person's feelings and boundaries. I mean, rejection can hurt the ego. And for some people, accepting means letting go of the hope they created in their minds. I think it's a little bit of both.
1: Yeah, it's a lack of emotional intelligence, really.
0: Because it's like you're a kid in a store when you're asking for sweets and they say no.
1: No. And you don't have your way and you want to throw a tantrum. Oftentimes, those are the same people who are causing drama everywhere in their lives. In their family relationships, they're the same way. The uncles say no, and then they're the people fighting uncles and elders in the family because kalastatulo sake. Maybe because he's the breadwinner in the house. Maybe because he, whatever.
0: Yeah.
1: But for some reason, there's just... And I almost want to take it to the point where I even say it's rooted in some African cultures where men are raised to always have their way, and regardless of whether he is right or wrong, because he is a man and the man has spoken, women must obey. But it doesn't work in the 21st century.
0: It doesn't work
1: anywhere,
0: man. It shouldn't work, especially when it comes to trying to get to know someone. If they say no, they say no.
1: How badly? Now you're gonna force me to want you.
0: And by being rude, you're only making yourself even less attractive. But my issue is also the friends that are usually around you. You know when you walk past a group of guys and then...
1: I don't walk. I even leave. If I was going that way and there's a group of guys...
0: You turn the opposite direction.
1: I'm going the opposite direction.
0: And that's because we've also gotten to a point where we just normalize it and we laugh, right? My group of friends, we will call that out. We'll laugh at the guy for getting rejected. But if you're going to start swearing at her or saying anything that's offensive because she said no, you're not going to hang out with us.
1: Tough.
0: So if you're out and about and you got friends that do that and you guys just laugh and make it a joke, stop that, because it starts with you stopping your very own friends. It's not on.
1: Mm.
0: But yeah, man, we also got a voice note coming in from G. Short and sweet. I love the name.
3: What's good, boys? Hey, Tools.
0: Hello.
3: Hey, bra.
1: Hey, girl.
3: This is such a sensitive topic. But I'm just going to say, from my experience, I think guys are very entitled. That's why they don't accept rejection so well.
1: Go
3: especially
1: there.
3: When it comes from a specific demographic of women.
1: Mm.
3: And in my case, is bigger women. And a lot of men, when they approach you or when they approach a bigger woman, they expect you just to agree to anything because they think, Oguti, Goba, you are bigger. You don't have options. And you must just accept what you get. No. We all

0: have options. I also have a preference. I also want who I want. I'm not just going to accept any Tom, Dick, and Harry because of how I look or what my body is, especially if I am confident in myself and I'm not ashamed about how I look. I will wait and I will date whoever I want to date. I'm not just going to accept it. So there's a lot of entitlement when it comes to men asking women out, especially with like specific demographics like weights, heights, and you know, obviously your job and whatever. So yeah.
1: Shout out to G for sharing that. Can you see how emotionally regulated she was as she relayed that story? Because this is someone who's done the inner work, who understands herself and knows the actual value that she brings to the table. And that's why I'm saying the issue on rejection is based on a lack of emotional maturity. Because in the same breath that she's saying that, I have men who I'll reject and they'll say, "Haona le marago ibile ne ke go zama."
2: Yeah, I'm an exam. I've heard that one.
1: Now because I have small palms, like...
2: That makes me wonder, does the lady at the gym, maybe she thinks she's doing me a favor?
1: Does she have big bumps?
2: No, but I'm a sexy chubby nigga. So maybe she thinks, I only have a six pack.
1: No, but Sus, you're not a sexy chubby nigga, like the chubbiest. You're not like Michelin level.
2: No, I'm saying it in the sense that in that space and the gym, there's a lot of guys that come in there. I'm pretty sure there's a lot of people that hit on her. So maybe it's her thinking she's doing me a favor. And therefore, she's angry at the fact that I'm saying no.
1: Man, I don't know, man. If anyone has seen Tools Madala, I don't think they're doing you a favor. You're tall, Tools.
2: Thank you,
1: Your tools is well distributed. One of the muscles, see, like, how can punch him with one? We are going down.
2: You're starting to sound like royal. Oh. Thank you. Stop it. One more from Kwena.
3: Hey, guys. I think sometimes people genuinely misunderstand rejection. Not always. Sometimes no means no, but not everyone interprets things the same way.
1: Yeah.
3: And sometimes the person rejecting them might not communicate their feelings clearly enough. Hmm. You know, girls, sometimes we like to play hard to get. So the other person might think there's still a chance or that they misunderstood the situation. I don't necessarily think it always comes from someone refusing to accept the rejection. Sometimes they genuinely don't realize that the other person isn't interested, you know? Sometimes you're into someone so bad, you're failing to read the signs that this person doesn't want me, you know? But you feel that if I push hard enough, they might say yes in the end. I just have to, you know, keep going.
1: I mean, I want to take it back to your example with the lady at the gym. I'm pretty sure you were very clear. There's a way that you play hard to get, and there's a way where you say no.
2: That's so true. I think especially with the no means no, you get no.
1: No.
2: And then there's the hard to get. No, stop it.
1: And I don't even, like, if it's a situation where I'm in the streets, I don't even say no. I just don't even respond.
2: Okay.
1: I'm not even going to acknowledge you.
2: But then how do we spot the difference between no, no, and hard to get? Because hard to get is a real thing.
1: But hard to get in any, like, no.
2: Stop it.
1: Stop, yes. Yeah. No, it's always like, oh, abutihle, lunch.
2: Ngibizi, umuntu omuzokhala.
1: You see, like, it in a little.
2: Hey. Maybe numbing is sister in your child. Angas. But listen, in your view, nah, what makes someone refuse to accept that another person just isn't interested?
1: Mm.
2: Is it that they are genuinely misunderstanding the rejection or that they simply do not want to accept it? We ask you to drop a voice note using the YFM app and let's have a conversation.
1: And I want to flag the fact that it's all the girls all of a sudden coming out of the woodworks to share these stories around their opinions. Why are the men who are the ones who are predominantly being rejected every day not speaking up? Bakai Bashiman.
2: Nangu Terence.
4: It's a Tools.
2: Hola.
4: It's a Barbara.
1: Hi, Terence.
4: Yeah, when I guys, one thing that I believe in, it's okay to shoot your shot.
1: Mm.
4: No problem. You have to shoot your shot in order to find out where you are standing. Accepting rejection is character building.
1: Yep. Come on.
4: You need to learn. You know what I mean? And once you have filtered out, then you know your type. Now I know my type. Mm. And my type knows that they're my type. There's nothing ambiguous. Like, the thing about my type, even, I don't even have to ask for numbers. They

0: offer me the number.
1: Oh, because
0: they know that they're my type, and I know that they're my type too.
2: It's Terrence time.
1: It's Terrence time, baby. Yes. But to be fair, you know, you've got like telepathic knowledge that someone likes you and you guys like each other. There's just a common understanding.
2: Maybe.
1: No? You don't think so?
2: Maybe. Look, when you know, you know.
1: Yeah.
2: But the issue here is that there's people that think they know, and when they're told no, they start cramping.
1: Cramping is insane work.
2: If you are being rude to a girl because she's turned you down, you're whack. You are cramping. I equal Indians. There's no difference between you and a little kid crying over a sweet. I'll always say that.
1: And that's why I then will say it's so important that you choose a good partner, because tomorrow you'll be raising sons and daughters. Mm. And the way that you raise those children and teach them responsibility around sharing their toys and being told no is the way that they will grow and become adults that react in the workplace where someone says, no, don't touch me like that.
2: Hey, now it's HR involved in
1: the
2: whole
1: thing. Do you understand what I'm saying?
2: Thing.
1: And those are the people that you'll usually find in those scenarios, that when you were a kid, no one stopped you. Now you're an adult and you feel like you're owed everything. You're owed nothing except therapy.
2: Auntie Barbara, you coming with the bars today?
1: Sorry to the kids.
2: Listen, a little bit later, we're going to be joined by Uphumza Zonk, just to help us unpack this conversation a little bit further. But for now, send that voice note. In your view, what makes someone refuse to accept that another person is not interested? Think about it. Share your story using the Wi-Fi map.
3: I need a beat. All you'll ever need. It's why.
4: When the laundry gets painful,

Hotter days are loading. But why? Stays degrees ahead. Ed. Why? Hip shaker tested. Why approved? Here's another banger. Winter was cute, but a new bombshell has entered the villa. And Uyashisa.

0: It's K.O. and Daddy Wongo with Tata. But a Tata mean. But that's not what to do. What are you going to say?
1: Doesn't the song give wedding vibes?
0: It does give wedding vibes.
1: Like, it's, I feel like South Africans slept on it for weddings. It's the perfect wedding song.
0: When did the song come out?
1: I think 2 years ago.
0: Oh, wow. Yeah, okay. Well, if you've just joined us, we're having a hot conversation because you know how we do it on Uncensored, having conversations that most people won't say with their chest. And the question we're asking tonight is, in your view, what makes someone refuse to accept that another person isn't interested? Is it that they genuinely misunderstand rejection or that they simply can't accept it? We've got a voice note here from one of the guys, I believe.
2: Hey guys, you. Hey Nijan, guys, I hope everyone is well. That is now my experience, guys, of ladies shooting their shorts and not taking it as with the rejection because I'm a guy. So mind you, But stop it, I like it type of thing, to a point where you're like, yo, bro, no, like, for real, I'm not there. Then they get angry and stuff. So it's something that we can explain. But if you and I'm cheating, we end up going to Mazana. It's rude. But another girl, she does it, it's okay. To a point, you can feel too much, wow, I first time I won't have a house. So, man, she. It's not fair, it's not good. But hey, really, young emotional intelligence, really, it's not on if somebody swears at someone because of a phone and that, you understand? But not a cheater, we go through such, but it's not a big deal if you cheat.
0: I don't know if it's not a big deal. I think it is a big deal. And that's why tonight on Uncensored, we've got mental wellness counselor and the founder of Zonke Wellness, Phumza Zonke. Welcome to Uncensored.
3: Hey Barbara, I'm Jenny Namhlanje.
0: I see a pila ngihlala no buti wami uTools
1: Madlala.
3: Hey Tools, it's been a while.
1: It has. Welcome back to Uncensored.
3: Oh man, thank you so much for having me back, guys.
0: Sis one bega ngifuna ukubuza imibuzo. Okay. Why do some people here know but convince themselves that it actually means try harder?
3: Sadly, it's due to society issue and also the background. Right now, if you watch all the shows that are on TV, you listen to the conversations that are happening in primary, even in high school, all the boys will say to the boys, "Sungam and when I am, try harder."
0: The
3: no means yes. She wants you to prove it. She wants you to talk nicer. And it's never a matter of, you know what? No is a full sentence. If someone says no to you, respect that and move on. So, and where we grew up and how we grew up, it does contribute to that as well.
1: Okay, then how do we differentiate between hard to get and no being no? Because as guys, sometimes you attempt to hit on someone, they say no, you keep it moving. Are you serious? So then how do you then go about navigating knowing when to keep going or when to stop?
3: You need to read the person, number one. But number two, the most important thing is you need to respect what comes out of that person's mouth. Because I do understand that they would say no,

0: their actions would be totally different. But when as an adult and when I, someone that is pursuing that person, you need to respect what comes out of that person's mouth. So if they say no, then it means no. If they say try again tomorrow, then you'll try again tomorrow. But the first thing Oihloniphayo emntwini is what comes out of their mouth more than their actions. And at the end of the day, I don't think tools you would want umntu ozothi no and then tomorrow. I say no, but unqame kanjalo. Clearly, baby girl is not really good at making up her mind.
1: Yeah.
0: So you need to also be aware of that. So that is the first red flag that would come up in that relationship. So kubalulekile ke that you value yourself and also respect the other person as well.
1: Now, from what I've heard on the streets, you're a mental wellness counselor. So now I want to understand the mental psyche behind all of it. Because can someone genuinely misunderstand rejection? Like, is that possible?
0: They can. They can, because if you listen to what tool that's stated right now, which is there is a conversation where someone would say, when I first met Ubaba, Baba did not even give me the light of day. And then I met Baba the next day and she seemed like she was into me. So in that way, the more people that you pursue and the more there is a repeated cycle of like miscommunication, at some point the wires will get crossed. Because we have to understand in Dubana, when it comes to pursuing a person, it's not just one person. There is a cycle that goes on over and over and over again. And then with that cycle comes certain habits that build up. So if you come across people and there is something, at some point you might end up thinking that the chase is more better than hearing that no.
2: You know, Barbara said something that kind of scared me. She mentioned that sometimes she gives out her number just for the purpose of peace. Why are some women afraid to give a man a direct no? Is it because they're afraid of the reaction? What's your thoughts around that?
0: To be honest, when it comes to Londoleo tools, it's transferred fear. We hear so many stories going on social media, even with Abantu that we know, where they'd say that I said no and then he became aggressive. I said no and then he started insulting me. So when you hear these stories over and over again, you get scared. Without this thing happening to you, you already have the fear of it happening to you. So it builds up a certain level of anxiety where when someone reaches out to you or approaches you, the first thing that you do is just give them what they want so that they can let you be instead of standing your ground. So that transferred fear, iyahlala when it resonates on you. Whenever something is happening, you notice that the first thing that comes to your mind is, this is what happened to Uphumza. I don't want this to happen to me. So me as Ubaba, I'm just going to give out the number and keep it moving.
1: And then this is Uphumzayang stressor, because I wonder if we are teaching young people enough about how to handle rejection, or are we teaching them how to win someone over without teaching them how to actually accept a no?
2: That's a good question, man.
0: Sadly, isn't it, Njaloke, they have to start at home. If their parents listening or an older brother, older sister, it's very important to have the conversation with abantwana at a very young age. The dating conversation has to start at home so that when they get those social influences, they get those societal influences, they already have the foundation of the values and morals that come from home. So having a conversation from ekhaya that says, we respect women, we respect men as well, because there are females that pursue men. And when the men say no, they still continue to pursue men. So we need to respect a no. And this is the reason why we respect a no, so that when they do have those conversations as a majita, or they have the conversations as just girls having girl talk, they will know that I was told at home that I need to be respectful first, before I can get to a point of saying I'm being persistent.
1: That's good.
0: So my persistency has to align with my respect.
1: Wow.
2: Yeah, I think parents also need to start having some parents talk about how to have parents talk, because it's always assumed that parents know how to talk to their kids.
1: That's so good, tools.
2: But who's teaching them how to have those conversations?
1: Man, you're so good at this.
2: So, Uphumza, we threw out a question there, and we posed to Amawaya, what makes someone refuse to accept that another person isn't interested? I'd love to play you some of the voice notes.
0: Okay.
2: First one is from Colin.
3: Sure, guys. In I hope Nikrend, I hope everything is going well. Listen, this thing is really on a person to person thing. I don't think it's got anything to do with gender. The thing of people not being able to take rejection, right? I'll give you my experience. On two occasions, I've had to reject someone, and then I've been accused of being gay. Not that there's anything wrong with being gay, but the chat is always, "Oh, you don't want me, so you must be gay."
1: Wow.
3: But no, I don't want you. That's it. I'm not, it's not that I'm gay, I'm just not interested in you in particular. But like, that gets used as an insult because Aung Funi, suddenly I'm gonna insult you by calling you gay, right? And then on another occasion, when I was in high school, I rejected someone, and I later found out that she was seriously considering claiming sexual assault simply because I said no. Wow. Right? So look, people just have to know that a no is a no. Simple. You just have to take it up the chin. That's how life works. Someone says no, you accept it and you move on with your life. Don't be a big baby about it.
1: Sure.
2: Yeah, that's part one from Colin. Here's part two.
4: Hey, how's it going, guys? Hope you guys are doing well. So here's my two cents on the situation. Rejection, vele, is character building. But it's character building for gents and not necessarily for the girls, because it's the gents that predominantly approach. I mean, it's, the girlies don't approach because, I mean, that's just basically how the world revolves, right? That's just how it goes around. So what we need to understand at the end of the day, Vela, is that as gents, because we do the approaching, it's a numbers game at the end of the day. You know what I mean? You're going to approach one or two or three girlies. They're not all going to say yes. The majority of the time, you're going to get rejected. Vele, vele. So it's a numbers game. Approach 10 girls. Two or three of those girls in J are going to say yes, right? But if you approach a girl and she says no, just move on. You just move on to the next one. You know what I'm saying? And yeah.
2: All right, that was actually two different Collins, which is quite the coinky thing.
1: I was going to say, who is that man?
2: Colin 1 and Colin 2 both came with different views. I don't know if you want to share your thoughts, but before you do, here's one from Ububla.
5: Okay. Hey, Pratfuls.
2: Hola.
5: I don't think we have, like, answer 100% for this thing. I want, like, okay, what makes it hard to see, except say, oh, no, it's when the girl or the muntu pesiwayo doesn't like change either behavior after she's been they've been told uti like there's certain feelings about them, and then they just continue to like everything is normal, like I wanna she keeps playing like,
2: oh, Bubla stopped halfway, apologies about that.
5: Hey, but I don't think we have like answer 100% for this thing. I want like, okay, what makes it hard to see, except say, oh no, it's when the girl or the muntu pesiwayo doesn't like change either behavior after she's been they've been told uti like there's certain feelings about them, and then they just continue to like everything is normal, like I wanna she keeps playing like maybe like sad that they had to get manje, but which aroused my feelings for her, so that makes me like not accept that unknown. In fact, it says like try harder. I guess that's what it is for me, at least.
2: On the line, we have Uphumza Zonke. We threw out a question just trying to understand what the issue is around taking rejection and accepting rejection. Uphumza, you heard three different voice notes from three different guys. The last one was a bit scary for me, but what are your thoughts, just in closing?
0: Okay, so basically what I heard throughout all three voice notes is that all three gentlemen understand rejection. All three gentlemen understand what no means. That's the first thing. The first two Collins, Colin number one has confirmed what I had stated, which is females also do become persistent, and females also will get to a point of being insulting as well. and it

0: And then the third voice note, I am a bit on a shaky side when it comes to the behavior. Because what I notice is with a lot of these cases, a person is just a nice human being. And then someone else will take that niceness as uyangifuna.
1: Yeah.
0: And it's just someone being generally just nice. And when they say change behavior, it now means that because I have turned you down, you're expecting me to change the person that I am in order to suit you. And that on its own says a lot about one person as a character. Mm-hmm. So it doesn't mean that just because I said no to you does not mean I'm not going to be nice to you anymore. Yeah. I will continue being a nice human being because that is my nature. It's just that I do not want to date you. It doesn't mean there's anything wrong with you.
1: That's good.
2: I'm sorry, man. I've never had a round of applause on April Mac. But hey, Boomza, thank you so much for chatting to us, man. Where can people follow you? Social media handles?
0: All right. So there is a Instagram page, which is the Zonka Wellness page. There is also a TikTok page, which is Boomza Wellness Counselor. And on both of those pages, I am very active.
1: All right. Ms. Boomza Wellness Counselor, thank you so much.
0: Thank you so much, guys. Thank you for having me.
1: Hey, man, that's how we wrap up the show, ain't it, Tools?
2: It is. Wow. Look, I feel like Boomza just spoke directly to my gym situation and answered it.
1: Shout out to her.
2: And I'm glad that we're realizing it's not just a guy thing or a girl thing. It's a problem that we have amongst us as people. So we need to do better.
1: Not me, though. Y'all be safe. I don't shoot my shot. But
2: you need to start shooting your shots.
1: No, Tools.
2: Okay. So if you're not going to shoot your shot, can you at least agree to going to your friends and asking them what I asked you to ask them?
1: Oh, to ask them to send me videos why I'm single.
2: Yes. They must answer why is Barbara Omuhlekanje single.
1: Oh, okay.
2: You like that little touch at the end.
1: Izobabuhlungu.
2: I want to hear it.
1: We'll do it on Monday.
2: So we'll play all the clips.
1: Can you give me until Monday?
2: Okay.
1: I'll get 4 minimum.
2: That's cool. Yeah, fine. I mean, I'm not in tomorrow. I have a comedy show I'm hosting out at Maracana Santin.
1: Okay.
2: Yeah. You got to be a CEO. You got to be an owner.
1: Come on, boss.
2: So I grew up watching Def Jam comedy, and myself and my group of friends are trying to reenact and recreate that with South African talent. Tabiso. Mhlongo was here last week. We've got Tsitsi, you know Tsitsi from PNC, Sia Shei, and of course the one named Tools Matala. Ongashisi Makeko Paganya is going to be there too. You see, I saved the horse for the horse.
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2: But yeah, I'll be back on Monday, so y'all have a good time without me, man.
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2: Anyway, nah.
1: All right.
2: Alright, man, I'm the one named Tuzu Mandela. I'm kissing my cake and bug on yours.
1: And you know my name is Barbara.
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50 minutes after 10 o'clock. This is my key take on this one. BKRSA. Baby, it's a hotel, but why? Life on why? Welcome to the guests. It's tuned in. My name is Sabo X. X on our soul fake in the damn building. Tubble Club in the damn Hizzy. And of course, it's Savage Nights on Y holding it down every single Monday to Wednesday between 10 p.m. to midnight. Exclusive to Y. Listen, I know I wasn't here yesterday and I missed you, but I'm back. Oh, and I was on happy hour. So I don't know. There's also that. But welcome to it. All right, so my dog, if you're listening on a beautiful Wednesday, shout out to you. Let me give you some goddamn love. Young understand, baby. All right, so happy Wednesday. I know the Wednesday is actually over, to be

0: quite honest, and we're heading into Thursday. But honestly speaking, man, halfway point of the week, bro. And I think there's just so much going on. You know what I mean? I think in our personal lives, there are things that we need to sort out. You know, conversations that need to be had, things that we need to talk about, especially with people. But, you know, as you know, it's not about that. Today's all about what's on the menu. And on the menu is always something delicious, delectable. We love to eat it. Young Tuan. And trust me, tonight, it's one that we're all going to love. Because, honestly, this one is something that I've been struggling with as of late. Because I feel like there's two sides to this particular thing. And I feel like there's just certain rules and etiquette that you got to follow. Young Tuan. And when it comes to this, it's just the way it is. You need to follow a specific way of how things are done. And we need to talk about that tonight, right? You and Sav, tonight, so why? Because, yeah, ish, my friend, it's a tough thing. This thing I'm going to tell you about. It's a tough one, but I'm sure you understand. Young Tuan. But until then, please send me a message, send me a voice note right now if you're driving in an e-hailing service, if you're somebody who's getting taken home or getting taken to a place. I know there's so many parties that are actually somehow taking place tonight on a Wednesday. Kwenzakalani bafethu? Niphumile nengaphandle. So please, send me that message, send me that voice note, let me know where you're listening from, what you're getting up to, so that I can give you some damn love on a Wednesday, because you deserve that. Maybe somebody outside there about Tandy, ne? Maramine, Utabo X, Xong on Solvig, I've got your back, you get me? And so then, before we get into the menu, I've got music by 2.1 featuring Ntate Stu. It's called Stimela, all right? Chonwa, let's turn it up on a beautiful Wednesday. And as you know, it's the most savage Baruela and the most supreme one on a beautiful Wednesday. And as you know, we reign supreme even on a Wednesday. Asbangi.
1: Xebon, every step, a statement. Every fresh sneaker, a ticket to the next level. In search of Russian Bear's next king of kicks, we're unleashing a trip that defines a generation. 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Every Wednesday, to battle it out, two finalists will go straight to the top for a chance to win a vault of sneakers worth 200,000. Ulindeni, claim your throne as the next king of kicks. 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T's and C's apply. Not for persons under the age of 18.
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Live and wide, welcome to it. My name is Tabo X, I'm a solo freak of the damn building. Tabo Club of the damn hizzy, you get me? 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What can I say? It's a Wednesday, the final edition of the show, and it feels good. What can I say? It's Wednesday, feels good, middle point of the week, we're feeling nice, you know what I'm saying? But before we talk about all things, let's go to the damn menu. But before we get to the menu, bartender, shake me a damn drink, you understand? I know that's right, shaking's third and poured, my dog. So listen, what we're having tonight is quite simple. I'm feeling a bit ragey-like tonight. I'm feeling actually like something just upset me at the moment, and I'm actually quite upset. So when I'm upset, the best thing to have is something that is cognac on the rocks, because that's the only thing that can, like, bring me down from how upset I am right now. You know what I'm saying? Because sometimes my face is quiet, I understand. It's quite delicious, doesn't echo, but nonetheless, we're not talking about that. Let's talk about the following. It's all things on the menu. And I said, I'm going through a dilemma. I'm going through a bit of a problem. Not necessarily a problem. I don't think it's a big deal, right? But I've realized, Khori, I am the type that usually used to love when my friends would date and I would, like, follow who my friend is dating, get their number in particular, you know, understand that type of thing. Because you never know. What if your friend is in danger, right? And you got to call their girlfriend and inform them that your friend is not grand, or you're looking for your friend and you need to call their girlfriend. But I've also realized at the same time, I don't like having my friend's girlfriend's number, because it complicates things. And let me tell you why I say it complicates things. Because when you are eventually having your friend's girlfriend's number, or the person that he's biting, right, or she's biting, is that when you have this person's number, you're forced to kind of be their friend, and now it gets a bit complicated. Now this person has become your friend, you know what I mean? Now this person's a part of the friendship group, and sometimes when the breakup is done and it's over, people don't know how to act, because now they're like, well, you know, me and this person were grand, we never had issues, and it's like, but dog, you're on my side, you're my friend, so I don't understand what the issue is, and I think that's the complication. Hence, I realized that I have a brand new rule now. When my friends date people, like, I can know who they are, maybe know what their social media is, but I'm not going to follow them, and I'm also not going to get their number, because, you know, you get their number, you see their statuses, you get close, and then when you guys are over, we got to delete it. Like, I got to delete the number. I got to unfollow the person, because, you know what I mean? I'm on your side. You're my friend. And equally, I would want that from my friends too. And some people find that to be a bit unreasonable. Young Tuan. But I don't think it's an unreasonable.

unreasonable thing. I don't think it's a problem. You know, I don't think it's unreasonable, but I don't know. It can be for me. That's why I'm like, it's a tricky one. I'm on both sides of the equation. And I think tonight, you're going to help me decide. You're going to give me the choice tonight as to if this is a good or if it's a bad thing. So I want to ask you right now, Mawaya, should you ever be friends with your friend's partner? And if not, why not? Should you be friends with your friend's partner? Or definitely don't be friends with them because they're not your friend. They're not, they shouldn't be anywhere near you. They are your partner's girlfriend or boyfriend, and it ends there. Because sometimes, you know, the lines get blurred. And I think the toughest thing for, I don't know about a girly group, but the toughest thing is bruise, is when lines are blurred, is when lines are crossed. And now it's like, ah, but dog, like, she's my friend. What do you mean she's your friend, bro? I dated her. You knew her because of me. And whether she was a nice person or not, it shouldn't even make her your friend. So please, send me a message. Send me a voice note. Right now on the Wide World app, let me know, should you ever be friends with your friend's partner? And if not, why not? Please do tell. Until then, listen to this. I love you, Faku. Love Drunk on Wild. Listen it up.

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0: 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My name is Tabo XX on Soul Freaky in the Dan Pelita. 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
0: All right, so listen, let's get into the conversation. We've been having this conversation on the menu. Mamela, Ngitakuwe, should you ever be friends with your friend's partner? And if not, why not? Now, listen, I said to you, Khorofona, it's a tricky one because the problem with being friends, right, with your friend's partner, is that when it ends and this person treated you well, how do you cut them off? And to be honest, I've been on both sides of this equation where I have been friends with my friend's partner. Now I don't know how to lynch this person and cut them off from my IG or X or whatever, or TikTok or whatever the case may be. Or, you know, I had their actual number, but I have to delete it. It's the principle. And equally same with my friends. I can't lie. No matter how good this girl is, you're gonna have to cut her off. You can talk to her maybe for a favor if it's a ras and you need a favor, but you have to cut this person off. There's no other way, you know, and that's the issue. So my man, I've received a couple of voice notes on the Y World app, but in particular, this is it's a ngagi. Like I said, I'm on both sides of the equation. I'm asking you, man, we're looking at this thing, but it's a problem and it happens. So got a voice note here by Jola. What you gonna say, dog?
2: Eish, X man, oh. I lay in Zima, brah, in Zima, yan, leona. So, like, at times you have a number, a partner, you know, and during the times when you're hang out and stuff, she or he ends up liking you because of your personality.
0: You see?
2: And see how you treat your partner compared to how he, a partner, okay, him treating a corner. It just makes things difficult. And that person now has feelings for you. Sometimes, maybe your partner said they're going somewhere with a friend, and now you end up trying to call that partner to find out.
0: Yeah,
2: to find out they lied. And now you see, because of the friend, complicated, man. Hey, man.
0: That's what I'm trying to say. I understand the Jonah. It's complicated, my brother. It's a complicated situation because honestly, like I said, you are keeping your friend's partner's number, right? Because there might be an emergency, whether it's a boyfriend or a girlfriend. There might be an emergency where you need to talk to this person. But at the same time, like, what if they're a good person with a good attitude? You like their vibe. And now, like, you're stuck. Like, what do you do in this situation, bro? I don't know. You know, continue to let me know. Send me a message. Send me a voice note right now on the Y World app. Should you ever be friends with your partners or your friend's partner? And if not, why not? Angazi, let's talk about it. Maybe there's nothing wrong with this and we're just overthinking it. Oh, Yazini, there's absolutely everything wrong with it.
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0: 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Bang Bonile, live on Y. Welcome to it. In case you just tuned in, my name is Tabo X. I'm on solving the damn building. Tabo Club and the Hizza. 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
0: That's right, Tabo X on Y. Listen, we've been having a conversation on what's on the menu. Quite simple. I'll ask you the question, should you ever be friends with your friend's partner? If not, why not? Let's see what you have to say, baby. All right, I received a couple of voice notes on the Wi-Fi map. Let's see what you have to say. This one is by Kingino. I hope I'm pronouncing that right. What you got to say, my dog?
2: Shoshua Wafi, today's studio.
0: Hey, Tara.
2: Tibo X, Steph Shamisa. Wafi, too, you cannot be friends with my girl. If you are my homie, you cannot be friends with my girl, dog. Okay, I understand if I met her through you. Maybe she's your colleague. Yeah, or maybe she's I don't know, man. Yeah, I understand if I met her through you. Because now, look, so I'm to tell my feelings, Yana, now, and now so by close, go, yeah, understand?
0: Yes!
2: There are some girls can be tricky in future. I won't know what I'm mother. You know, my man, my man's friend might be nicer than my friend. I mean.
0: Yes, sir.
2: And then, and you as my friend, you should push her back from the word go, and then you don't do it. Now you guys are playing me. You understand? You're playing me. Yo, and what if I find out? What's going to happen?
0: Damn, what is going to happen?
2: 8 years of friendship down the drain. Maybe 2 years or 10 years of relationship down the drain.
0: Okay, Kino, Jayami, look, I hear what you're saying. Personally, I just think if I ever have a friend who has to tell a girl to step away, that a girl I'm dating to step away from him, then yeah, I got to break up with her immediately. In fact, I shouldn't have my friend should be the first person to come to me and say, this girl is coming to talk to me or whatever, because gatle, she's already breaking the rules, so we should cut her off immediately as bros. In fact, as my bro, you should never entertain it. You should be the first bro to tell me, hey man, your girl is acting some type of way. And not even guti, I must keep her. You're telling me, leave that girl. Nami nyabona guti ngizomshiya because she's acting in the wrong way. Because there's no way she's behaving that way, right? And that's the thing. That's what I'm trying to say. That's the complicated thing about being friends with the person. What is it? Being friends with your friend's partner. Because it happens, Wafethu. Some of my tripini, some of my double dates, some of my event, and you have to meet them. You have no choice but to meet them. You have no choice but to have a conversation. And you don't know if there's a bigger alternative to that. But my thing is, it's a tricky one because if your friend is in a situation and he says, I want to talk to my baby, you know what I'm saying? You got to call his baby. You got to go on the phone. Now you're out here going on IG. Hey, can I please have your number? Now you're mangaide. Why are you asking for my number? And it's like, yo, my friend wants to talk to you. Maybe he's in a crisis. I don't know. These things happen. Have you ever had your friend 3 a.m. crying and is drinking and, you know, they're going through it? Like, I think we've all had friends who go through a situation like that. But I don't know. Listen, continue to send me those voice notes right now. Let me know the question I have for you on the menu. Should you ever be friends with your partner? Or your friend's partner. And if not, why not? Do tell.
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2: Before we even get into the stories of the week, Miss Barbara outside the studio was telling us good that she doesn't feel like she can commit to a nigga. Like a yo-yo for life. Major dog, why do you feel like the ladies ladies like Barbara herself are saying good to like a nigga, like a yo-yo, like hip hop doggy dog is not a sustainable husband? Why do you think they say that?
3: Because they don't trust it.
2: But men are men. Men are men, regardless.
3: Yeah. But
2: so why the niggas specifically?
3: I think it's about the aura. It's gotta do some like they don't understand. Maybe let me put it that way.
2: Yeah,
3: they don't understand. Yeah. That yo-yo will make you 5 meter. You can be a housewife. You know, cook and clean. Never work in your life.
2: Get yourself a yo-yo today. Get yourself a yo-yo today with real talent. The mixtape is gonna set the family straight for the next 10 years.
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5: 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Heat is on Y.

0: I need to be there. I received a voice note on the Wi-Fi map. This one's by Umlocho. Umlocho, kuluma nami njaya. What you got to say tonight? Sure, boy.
1: Number one, Umlocho alone. Now, Ula Mawaya. I'm not even winning of it. No, kill him something. I'm cheating out here. 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
0: umlotshwa it's all about timing okay nyakuzwa umlotshwa it's all about timing I hear what you're saying maybe it is about timing but I think we'll never get to the conclusion of this but from what I'm getting all the Bruelas are saying tonight with yeah basically for me you can never be friends with my bro's partner or my partner in particular. You can't be friends with her. It's impossible. And you know what? That's a statement that I actually agree with. You cannot. It mustn't happen. So, yeah, it's a tough one. So maybe the friendship part, not necessarily close, but it's reserved for marriage. Maybe moshata lomuntulo, this person should be friends, or not friends, but they should know your partner that you're going to marry because this is the love of your life. You know what I'm saying? And at this rate, the way weddings are going these days, you never know if that person genuinely is the love of your life. You know what I'm saying? But wrapping it up, right, Sean Y, getting into the next hour of the show, we're going to talk all things, the global wrap-up. There's so many things that's taking place, of course. A-Link has dropped a statement, or in fact, sources have spoken about A-Link and everything that has to do with the box. Because as you know, in America, they were not happy about us flying over a stadium. So, kulma ngalogo on Y.
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0: This isn't that kind of app, but it is where you get the most exclusive drops. 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You're in your car cruising. Then we play. Now you're vibing at a 10, but then the song ends. Then we play. Now we've got you jamming, but then we take you international.
1: We see you do your dance, let me see you twirl. Shake a bit in the club with your homegirls. Take a bit for the brunch,
0: reminding you that this is the frequency that moves you.

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1: Nadia,

Winter was cute, but a new bombshell has entered the villa. And Uyashisa. 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

0: tlamehile a tena pa go fetse tse itase jale se sa no sa ropa gona ga setswa ke mamang o mtse ba lwena go sinsa sa genix la ne ntse re tena adversage ona sa genix fantsa
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0: 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Welcome to it. 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
0: And that's right, Tabo Climbing the Hills, holding it down 10 p.m. to midnight, exclusive to Y. Listen, in the next couple of minutes, we're going to talk about all things. Okay, global recap in the halfway point of the week, of course. Statement, or not necessarily a statement, but sources have spoken about A-Link and how, the whole show that has been happening on top of the stadium, the DHL Stadium last weekend with the box. It's not going to be happening anymore at FNB Stadium. And I'll tell you about that in a bit in case you're wondering why am I playing our Flyegi this weekend. We'll talk about it in a bit.
2: When the forecast says a cold storm is coming, they're talking about Smirnoff Ice. Winter might bring the cold, but Smirnoff Ice brings the chill. Light, crisp, refreshing, and made to turn cold nights into a good time. 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
3: 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Woo-wee! 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All right, so I think I have something. Should we try it out? It's not going to be long though, you know me.
4: Yeah, let's make it a 30 second ad.
3: Okay. 30 seconds is long.
4: Okay, well, let's try 50. Okay, let's do 50.
3: Okay, 50. Thanks. Okay.
5: Sekumnandi ukuba ngaphandle. 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Ilanga gcoba. Sisonke kulesa.
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1: Where the hell's my husband? 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This one's called Where the Hell's My Husband. Okay, not Where the Hell's My Husband. Where's my husband? I have no idea. Welcome to In Case You Just Tuned In. My name is Tubby XX on Solfing in the Dam, Building Tower Club in the Dam. 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
1: All right, so listen, we're going to talk about all things global recap. It's the midway point of the weekend. There's so much to talk about, so let's get straight into it. All right, it's global weekend rap time. Let's talk about it, right? So, yeah, but Fetu, in case you don't know, this past weekend, of course, the Springboks were playing against the All Blacks, and on the top of the DHL Stadium, there were two A-Link planes that basically flew past the stadium, right? At first, a lot of people did not know what was going on. About the wedding, were like, okay, what's happening? Did the planes almost crash? Or the pilots? Do the pilots suck? What's going on? In case you don't know, it's been a growing tradition, especially when it comes to the All Blacks versus the New Zealand, All Blacks versus South Africa matches, where basically the planes, South African pilots always fly over the stadium. You know, it's a sign of a big fixture. It's a sign of the Springboks and supporting them in particular, especially from those airlines. So breaking news dropped recently where the South African Civil Aviation Authority says it is investigating A-Link's fly past over Cape Town Stadium. There will be no flyover for the third rugby test. And a lot of people are just like, but why? And okay, maybe to give you context, the Americans were not happy about this. Americans was just like, no, you guys are triggering us and you're reminding us of a specific day that people like to remember in America. And this one is a sensitive one because on the 11th of September, as you know, it is 9/11 on the 11th of September. That's exactly what happens. And people are just like, yeah, especially Americans, they triggered. They're like, what type of you know, pilots do South Africans have? Are they trying to kill the people at the stadium? And it's like, but this is the tradition that we always do. So in the Greatest Rivalry Tour, fixture number 3 taking place this weekend, FNB Stadium, in fact, they're trying to make sure that FNB is filled up to 86,000 capacity. So if you're on your way there and you got the money, yeah, please go and support the box. Against the All Blacks, it was a good one last week in particular. I loved that game. But minus that, rumor has it the weather, according to some sources, the weather is actually not good this weekend anyway. So that's why the pilots are not going to fly over the stadium. But is it really true? Is it the weather? Or in general, we're just trying to stay away from pissing off the Americans on social media. Who knows? I don't know. We'll talk about some more stuff taking place in the world around us, especially when it comes to your global recap. On a beautiful Wednesday, we're going to talk about all things entertainment news in the next couple of minutes. Always something happening in entertainment. I'll tell you about it in a bit on why.
3: When the forecast says a cold storm is coming, they're talking about Smirnoff Ice. Winter might bring

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0: This is by DJ Sushi. It's called N14 Live and Y. Welcome to In Case You Tuned In. My name is Tubba XX on Sword Finger, the damn building, Tubba Club and the Hizze. And you know how it is, Savage Nights on Y. Welcome to it, In Case You Just Tuned In.
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0: All right, so we took all things global recap. And of course, so much taking place in the world around us. Of course, the trailer, the brand new trailer for Harry Potter has dropped. And in case you don't know, HBO's Harry Potter series dropping in at Christmas. Man, I got to watch it like 4 hours ago or something, but fair to. Yeah, if you're a fan of Harry Potter, you're going to be excited. A friend of mine is actually not happy with the new badges I had reported. They're like, I don't like the new Gryffindor, Slytherin, Hufflepuff, Ravenclaw badges. They're just not my favorite. But from what I've seen in the trailer, I like exactly what I've seen so far. I mean, it looks almost exactly the same as the movie. But I'm hoping that what we're watching is not necessarily, it has to be the same. But the reason they're dropping this series and why season one of Philosopher's Stone is going to be coming out is because it's going to be more fleshed out. So yeah, take out more of the series than the book. But also a tough debate because the person who created Harry Potter, as you know, is not a good person, very controversial, and also somebody who is against people who are trans, by the way. So it's a tough one because now it feels almost as if every single time you support Harry Potter, you're supporting J.K. Rowling, and it's like she sucks as a person. But yeah, you like Harry Potter. So it actually got me thinking, Jorge, when it comes to things that are created by people we don't like or people that are evil based on our opinions, whatever the case may be, do we still respect their talent of work and knowing that we're filling their pockets despite the fact that they're not good people? Like, R. Kelly, Bafetu, is a conversation that people usually have. People know that R. Kelly is someone who's a terrible human being. But I can tell you now, people still listen to his music. And I feel ashamed because I don't listen to R. Kelly music at all, just based on the person that he is. But people say you need to separate the art from the artist. So I don't know how true that is. You let me know on that. And that's what's been happening around the world around us. So go check it out for yourself on YouTube. It is Harry Potter, HBO's Harry Potter Season 1, The Philosopher's Stone. It's going to be dropping. Please go check it out. It's absolute heat. In case, you know, you're wondering if you're a fan also of the Harry Potter series and the franchise, then I think it's something you definitely need to check out. Until then, more music on the way. Before I say goodbye to you, on the way, J. Cole, 21 Savage, My Life.
2: When the forecast says a cold storm is coming, they're talking about Smirnoff Ice. 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
1: If you're happy and you know it, don't hold back. Turn it up with Sinaye. This is Happy Hour. Step into the group chat. Tap into trending chats that get you talking and get the game plan on all things hot on your screen. Sinaye keeps you entertained for the happiest hour of your day, where the vibes hit harder than the traffic. 6 to 7 p.m. Monday to Friday with Sinaye. Let's get happy. This is Happy Hour. This is all you need right now. Why?

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Yeah.

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1: straight
0: me.
1: Up.
0: I gave my heart away to all the dog, cause that's what it said to me.
1: 21.
0: I blame my pops for that, cause if he didn't fail, he could've corrected me.
1: 21.
0: Give all the props to my mama, cause no matter what, she always protected me.
1: God.
0: I promise you, it ain't no checking me.
1: God.
0: Jumping

0: you grow it late. It's been nothing but a good time with you, my wife. Thank you so much for listening to Savage Nights on Y. I'll be back again next week. I'll be back on Saturday between 2 to 5 on Supreme Saturdays on Y. You can find me on the socials at TopoX_ is where you can find me. And of course, that's where you can find me on the social media platforms. For myself, X on our soul figure. Remember, it's all about the vibrations. And for me, it is bye-bye.
1: Sit back and enjoy. It's Y. Double X on Y.

say the same. Yeah. Can I say the same? Can I say the same? Can I say the same?

0: from our playlist to yours. It's Why.
1: Okay, girl. Spill the tea. Who was that fine-looking boy you was with?
2: He's cute, right? But I don't know. I can't read him.
1: I heard he's a big artist, but I think you should try your shot.
2: I heard there's a big party tonight.

0: Tools Madala and Barbara.
1: Over the weekend, South Africa watched two Airlink planes fly over the DHL stadium ahead of the Springboks versus New Zealand game. And obviously, the internet had thoughts.
2: We've got other people just saying, relax, bro, this is South Africa. Like, we've literally been doing this since 1995.
1: Madala, we do this. Like, we've had the air show. This is our thing, you know? And I think Airlink came out and said that the whole thing was planned, rehearsed, and approved with experienced crews, specific safety parameters, the whole works. Like,
2: do you see the flyover as iconic South African sporting culture or just unnecessary?
1: I feel like it's so necessary. It's like the Skhotanis, they're a part of our heritage.
2: Yep.
1: Now you've taken away the vuvuzelas. What you gonna take the planes to?
2: I'm totally with you. Those planes are our custard as Springbok players. I am with you, okay?
1: Y'all got the haka, we got the plane.
2: Exactly.
1: Release us.
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0: 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This isn't said lightly. 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Why dominates the crowd? Because we don't just talk trends. Why invites you into the conversation and hands you the mic? When we say the hottest station, we put our persona on it.
1: Hearts on your speakers.
0: So next time you hear the hottest station in the nation, you know it's why. 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Why? The Glow Up with Karan Mtetwa.
2: Having friends of the opposite gender in your marriage, are you allowed to have them? Do you allow your counterpart to have it? Linda, I am a male bestie. For me, I'm just like, I love my male friends, you know? But like, they don't pose as a threat. And if you perceive them as one, then you're more than welcome to leave.
3: I say what I say.
2: This is my best friend. Have you and I ever done anything inappropriate? Ever?
4: Nah.
2: So we have another one right on the line, and this is someone that I like. You know that I like you in a different way. Do you ever feel like it makes you uncomfortable in any way that I am mostly close with guys?
4: No, not really. But yeah, I'm actually ama dynamics are sugar masuk fig mshato because ye no tokola abanganba kongendo taya.
2: Would it get to a point where you're like, you need to kaula with your friends like a little?
4: Yeah, for sure.
0: Monday to Friday, 9 a.m. to 12 p.m.

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1: Nothing to complain about, really.
2: Oh, yeah, yeah. Yeah, yeah. I know you're doing your thing. I'm not asking for no ring. I'm not asking for no chain. I

0: Hey, what's up? What's going on? It's your boy Cat. 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
2: This is not really a freestyle. 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
3: I'm with a beat, yeah.
0: It's again Shango, round two. Since I've been back twice. This trip that I'm on, my eyes are low.
4: Come on.
0: I met my ex, we are plush. Uti out here, I'm porang.
4: Oh, yeah.
0: Mag figure me, we are when I'm out here, I'm going to shot.
4: What's that?
0: I'm pinned down for Nele. Next time, Magabu, you be a nom guy. She very simple.
4: Let's go.
0: Nale into Engnai. Masing, get to be shy and shala nom tile.
4: Yeah,
0: I gotta be grateful. Life to live right now. You know I can't stop. I used to be down so bad. Mine and my fans, but for the next drop.
4: Let's go.
0: I pull up a car, sing, shine and speak. Ungiza ngom kong.
4: Aha.
0: Telling you, you're going to be my cock.
4: Yes.
0: She's a bad babe. Get your own babe.
4: Uh-huh.
0: Yes. She's a bad babe.
4: Uh-huh. Get your own babe. Yeah. Hey, man. Exactly what we stand for out here, man.
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0: Buns out. 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
1: Hey, I'm bored. 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
3: I'm still trying to figure out who is Mufukeng in all these characters. I'm lost. Yeah, no, as some cast, you know.
1: So this is not a monologue. 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
4: What's more than dialogue? Fopologue, whatever.
0: 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Why?

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0: From the corners of Soweto all the way to 012, we take you outside where the culture resides. 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
0: Why?
4: Hallelujah. 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
1: Yeah, so Jibane, look.
0: That's right.
2: Shish.
3: Nim cozy.
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3: All right, man. 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
1: Before we even get into the stories of the week, Miss Barbara outside the studio was telling us she doesn't feel like she can commit to a nigga. Like a yo-yo for life. Major though, why do you feel like the ladies like Barbara herself are saying Gucci, like a nigga, like a yo-yo, like hip hop doggy dog is not a sustainable husband? Why do you think they say that?
2: Because they don't trust it.
1: But men are men, regardless.
2: Yeah, but...
1: So why the niggas, specifically?
2: I think it's about the aura.
1: What
2: it's
1: about
2: gotta do some... Like, they don't understand, maybe. Let me put it that way.
1: Yeah,
2: they don't understand. Yeah. That yo-yo will make you fight me till you can be a housewife. You know, cook and clean, never work in your life.
1: In your life.

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1: Get ready to elevate your night. This is On the Streets, where the culture lives. Bringing the heat to your speakers. It's why.